0: 9:28. It's Beat Breakfast. Well,
1: good
0: done,
1: morning
0: all.
1: To you.
0: Do you want to do a few weather updates there?
1: Yeah, go for it. So we asked, I went outside here in the broadcast centre in Arcane. It's 23 degrees. In Clonroach, it is 23 degrees. But apparently in Clonroach, on Tina's car anyway, yesterday hit 30.
0: 23 in Gorey, 22 in Michel and Carlo from Kirsty.
1: These are about 10 minutes ago. It's probably gone up since.
0: And in Waterford City, Kelly's reading 25 in our
1: 25,
0: car.
1: 25, that's like hard to be beaten now. 25, can we be... I've got 25. Anyone beat 25? 25 going once, going twice. 0852910103.

0: concept, Man in the Arena. It's our Players Track of the Week.
1: All the gossip.
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1: All the gossip.
0: Okay, we, as you have gathered, are enjoying a spectacular heat wave for the month of May. Your temperatures have been coming in. We are all...

0: 26 in Tremor at the moment. Niall's a bit worried about... Whose car are you worried about?
1: Amanda.
0: Amanda's car. Niall's worried. Amanda, I'm sure your car is fine. You're just probably hot as well. It's 32 degrees
1: away,
0: in
1: will
0: Amanda.
1: Ya? Amanda, drive... The fire station is in Ballybeg. Drive there. You are... That car is going on fire.
0: No,
1: this is why I was saying
0: Niall,
1: the dashboards
0: stop.
1: Are not accurate.
0: No, I...
1: 32 degrees.
0: Maybe,
1: go away,
0: Niall,
1: will
0: ya? Niall, at certain points, like there's a spot in my car, and I swear to God, it's a good 5 degrees of everyone else, everywhere else. Don't be Amanda.
1: Fire station now.
0: Can anybody be Amanda?
1: Anyway, the one issue, the one downside, and I hate talking about the negatives here, but the one downside is the sleeping at night, okay?
0: Yeah.
1: And Joe talked about it yesterday, the window open, it says I'm not opening the window. I did wake at 4 and I was stuck to the bed this morning.
0: Yeah,
1: and I know people are concerned today's going to be even hotter.
0: It is, yeah.
1: What is tonight going to be like? Well, I have some solutions for you as to how to stay cool in the bed tonight. Some are sensible, some are a bit mad, but all of these supposedly work.
0: These are not yours now.
1: They're from
0: the Daily Mail.
1: So the first thing is use your hot water bottle, right?
0: What? Fill it with cold water.
1: You put it in the freezer, right? Fill
0: Mine's
1: it.
0: Electric.
1: It doesn't matter.
0: It does matter, Niall. You can't put an electrical, like it's got an electric thing. And then
1: do you not have a regular? You do a regular because you gave me that monkey one once.
0: No, I have one from Faith Lake. I'll use my Faith Lake water.
1: Okay,
0: gun.
1: Well, put it in the freezer and bring it to bed with
0: I'm
1: you.
0: I'm sorry now. It is not that hot.
1: It is.
0: You're reading this from the Daily Mail because the UK is getting like mid 30s. It's not that warm. You wouldn't need a cold, you wouldn't need a frozen bottle
1: okay.
0: in bed.
1: Right.
0: You'd perish.
1: Number two on the list then.
0: A damp flannel. You don't need a damp flannel.
1: You do. You put it on your forehead as you're going to sleep. A cold, damp flannel.
0: Dripping down. No, you don't need a flannel. You need. Okay, keep going and I'll tell you what I do.
1: Okay, next. How do you sleep? How did you sleep last night?
0: With
1: position?
0: One leg out and one leg in.
1: Okay.
0: All right, one leg over. One leg over. I have my light duvet, by the way. Switch to a light duvet, right?
1: Yeah,
0: I'm giving you realist. Open your window. Switch to a light duvet. One leg out like that, like wrapped around. Mm-hmm. And then one leg in. Because you're not hot throughout the night. So you're just getting a little bit of air in.
1: Well, the most important thing here is that some of us still curl up kind of into a ball when we sleep.
2: I do that.
1: Don't do that in the hot weather, right?
0: No balls.
1: Because it traps all the heat. You've got to spread out into a starfish position.
0: Eagle. Spread eagle.
1: And that will help circulate air around your body.
0: Let it all flow.
1: Yeah, exactly. And then the last one that I had for you here, there's loads, but I'll give you one more. Make use of your fridge, right?
0: You're obsessed with the fridge.
1: It's cool, right? So what you do is you put a pair of socks in the fridge and then when you're going to bed, you put the socks on. Cooling your feet helps to lower your entire body temperature.
0: Okay, I'll give you that last Chilled one. Socks. I do like the idea of nice cold socks.
2: Would
0: they
2: not be wet?
0: No, in the fridge, not the freezer.
2: Yeah, but still.
0: No, they just be like moist. Not moist. Oh. It's the opposite. Like just kind of... Not damp. They'd be fresh. No, they'd be... What would they be?
1: They wouldn't be damp. They wouldn't
0: they'd
1: be cold.
0: They'd just be cold. They'd just be cold. They'd be cold socks.
1: So there you go. Make of it as you will. It's just some advice.
0: Yeah.
1: I really went for them, didn't I?
0: I
1: mean, if you wanted to go all out, you could put your sheets for your duvet, the bedclothes in the freezer as well. If you really want to.
0: Have you seen the size of my drawers and my freezer? Oh my God, it's tiny.
1: Anyway, mind yourself tonight. And if you might be one of those fancy people with a fan.
0: Kevin's been on, right? Mm. And Kevin said, that this is what you were saying earlier, the temperature on the car dash is an internal temperature. Is that true?
1: Yeah, that's what I heard before.
0: Well, then it just, nothing makes sense. None of this. Like, why are we asking for the... I thought it was.
1: No.
0: Chilled. The word is chilled. I'm chilled socks.
1: Right.
0: Thank you.
1: I'm telling you.
3: Hey, guys, it's Niall Horan. Get your tickets. Win them here on B.
1: Okay, the prize, it is amazing. It is next week. 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
0: Wonder what they're going to be eating.
1: Oh, there'll be good canapés, I'd say. Nice
0: canapés.
1: And,
0: like, canapés. Little slider burgers.
1: Yeah.
0: And goujons. Yeah, fancy stuff.
1: Yeah. And you'll also get a copy of his brand-new album, which is out next week. It's called Dinner Party.
0: I could have done better than Goujon. Sorry, I panicked.
1: The big call, the winning call has been made tomorrow just before 11 a.m. and we need to get you into that draw. Only a few last chances today. You did hear your cue to text, so let's make a call and hope we get the answer that we require.
2: Meet me at a dinner party.
1: Are you at work, Caelan?
2: No, I'm working from home.
1: Okay,
0: all right. You did it, darling girl. You did it. Have you been listening out?
2: Yeah. Oh, thanks so much.
0: Oh, not all of me. Tell us this. Are you a massive Niall fan?
2: Yeah. Okay. Have you seen him before?
0: Oh, you've seen him before. Okay. Well, this will be up close, personal, exclusive party, secret location, flights to London.
1: Okay, Caelan. Tomorrow the call's been made at 11. You just need to remember if the phone rings, you need to answer in the same way again. All right.
2: Perfect.
1: Best of luck.
0: Have a great day, darling. Bye. You're so welcome.
1: That's our latest qualifier. More chances through the day. Just keep listening out for your little cue to text, and you could be off to London next week. Up close and personal. That is it.
0: Oh, we're done. Thank you so much for your company on this sunny day. We needed you to keep us going. We got through a lot, didn't we?
1: Tomorrow
0: is our pool party.
1: It's the Beat Breakfast summer pool party.
0: We have chosen our special guest. We've got a celebrity guest and a music act. We'll be here in our

0: Friday, June 5th. There's only one call worth answering.
1: Hey, this is Barry Dunn calling. Can you take a cash machine call?
2: Oh, my God!
1: Well, you are a newest cash machine winner.
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1: Steady the nerves. Steady the nerves, okay?
2: Yes,
1: you are our biggest ever winner, so let it sink in. Take a big deep breath. Relax.
0: We're giving away a record €306,000.
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0: Singer-songwriter Davey Lyons has released his brand new single. It's called Headlights.
1: Let me play sweet music, my troubles I'll forget. 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This is a slow.

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0: singer-songwriter Davey Lyons has released his brand new single. It's called Headlights.
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0: Hey, it's Chris. Every Saturday from 12, we bring the biggest tunes for your Saturday afternoon on the Big Saturday here on Beat. 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
3: Good morning, and welcome to another El Scorchio day across the southeast. It is Beat Breakfast for the third time this week. It's Wednesday, everybody. We've reached hump day already, and we're fast becoming very used to this beautiful weather. It's 27th of May. I'm Sho. Let's do it. Kicking us off on the show, this is another in 54 Ultra. It's Tuck

0: taken from the new, The Devil Wears Prada 2, I should say. It is Lady Gaga Doechii. It's called Runway and it plays on Beat Breakfast. Welcome, my beautiful early morning clubbers. How are you? Hope you're well. Hope your day's off to a good start. It's going to be another beautiful day out there. Let's do this. Niall's here. And up next, it's Alex Warren and Eternity. Stay exactly where you are.
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0: haven't heard that for a while.
1: Lil Raven.
0: Lene and Love Me Not. She kind of disappeared after that, didn't she?
1: Yes.
0: Yeah, she kind of just did that.
1: She had her hit.
0: She had a little break.
1: Happy out. Wake up with your mates.
0: This is Beat Breakfast with Niall and Show. It's my show. Oh, I'm sweating, lads. I mean, I'm absolutely sweating.
1: Yeah, you are.
0: I mean, it's very warm for this hour.
1: Yeah, I know.
0: 15 degrees, like, that's hot, isn't it?
1: Yeah.
0: I was going to say, what did your car say? It's very warm for this hour. It was your afternoon yesterday.
1: Lovely. Basked in the sun, went for a swim in the pool, not in the sea. All good.
0: In the pool. Yeah. Was there anyone in the pool?
1: Yeah, there was. There was an old one doing laps and there were some kids and me.
0: Okay, well done. Congratulations. I didn't really... do you know what kind of happens when there's a bank holiday in the UK? There's not as much content out there to
1: talk
0: about.
1: Okay, Lad Bible aren't working hard.
0: No, this is really funny.
1: Okay.
0: Now, it is visual, so I will have to explain it to you. But the context is that a woman who went out for lunch with her friend and said she was gone for a quick lunch, came back 7.5 hours later.
1: I know.
0: Like, she was caught leaving and then coming back into the house. Look, she's kind of struggling.
1: Why is this made the news?
0: Made the news.
1: Woman had long lunch.
0: 90,000 likes and 1,500 comments.
1: Get a life, everybody.
0: No, because I wanted to ask you, like, is there that person that you say you're just meeting for like a quick lunch or a quick bite and then you don't
1: disappear.
0: Come home until whatever.
1: Yeah, I think we all have those close friends, you know, that I'm going out early, home early, and you don't go home early.
0: The first night that I ever went out with my friend Keith, right, we went for dinner at 8 o'clock, and what time did I get home at?
1: 5. Okay, you went back to the sink, so.
0: Yeah. We were dancing in the kitchen.
1: Yeah.
0: One of those nights that was just like on and on and on.
1: Yeah.
0: That's the end of the conversation.
1: That's the conversation.
0: Well, yeah. I would be very guilty of this, even if it was just like going downtown to meet Cathy for lunch or whatever. Do you know, like,
1: I was when I was a bit younger, whereas now I'm very much like, I actually just want to go home.
0: You're more disciplined. I don't want to be.
1: I've gone to the effort of coming out on nights
0: and even days where you're just like, no.
1: I'm ready to go.
0: This is my cutoff point. But you almost set yourself like that task or that like kind of target of leaving at a certain time, and you very much stick to it.
1: Absolutely.
0: Although the last night you did that, you forgot your man bag.
1: I forgot my man bag.
0: I mean, it threw you off altogether.
1: Yeah.
0: I was staying in a hotel in Waterford, and this wouldn't be like Niall Power at all. Like, Niall is the most organised and together person when it comes to his belongings, and you'd never lose your phone. You know, you'd always have your bits on you, wouldn't you? And we went out on our staff night a few weeks ago, and I got back to my lovely hotel room in the Granville, and he rang me.
1: No, you were still in the pub.
0: I was in the car.
1: You were still in the pub when I rang you.
0: Sorry, you were.
1: Is my man bag there? And you were like, oh, yeah. I'm just trying to, bring it with you. So it's bring it to the hotel and then bring it the next morning.
0: But that wouldn't be like you.
1: Not like me at all.
0: But I do. I know what you mean. You like to be there for a while. And then I've had my fun. I don't need to listen to you anymore.
1: Now I want my
0: I'm
1: couch.
0: Gone. Whereas Cathy and I would go and sit in a coffee shop and hands down could be there for what we think is half an hour and we could be 2 hours.
1: Okay.
0: Do you know what I mean?
1: Yeah.
0: It's like our phone calls.
1: Yeah. You know? Oh, well, you'd be there for 2 hours and then you'd say goodbye, get into your car, and then you'd ring each other.
0: Yeah. Anyway, that's a little Lad Bible there if you want
1: to take that with you today.
0: Oh, it's probably the heat. Mm. You know what I mean? Like, he's struggling to find like good kind of stuff for the heat.
1: Your brain isn't working.
0: No, I wouldn't say that.
1: Okay, well, we'll find out between now and 10.
0: Yeah, best luck.

0: is Morgan Ceci, Carla Monroe. It's called Beat Is Jumping, and it plays on a stunning, stunning Wednesday morning across the southeast. I'm show. This is Beat Breakfast. And today is pool party day, everybody. Very excited. Very excited. On the way, it's third round of the week for Movie Madness. And up next, it is a little bit of Tame Impala and Jenny. Dracula, on the way.
1: Oh yeah, it's Killian. 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It's true, baby.

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3: Look, I'm not going to tell you I found the one in a week. That'd be a lie. I went on a few dates that were fine, forgettable. And that's dating, isn't it? But then I met Dara, and it just clicked. Go Dating doesn't promise magic. It just gives you a chance to meet real people who are actually looking for the same thing. And you can't ask for more than that, can you? Go on, take a chance.
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6: With McDonald's and Frank's Red Hot. The classic breakfast you know and love. Now with a fiery twist.

0: my face on a Wednesday morning across the southeast. It is Be Breakfast Wednesday already, lads. Mm. Isn't that mad? Like that we've
1: we're very close to the long weekend now.
0: We are close to the long weekend. The weather is looking okay.
1: Grand.
0: It's mixed, but it's okay. We'll take what we get. We get what we get.
1: But
0: we don't get upset.
1: Make use of what you can today.
0: Today is the last day
1: with the scorchers.
0: I went to meet our friend Tammy yesterday for breakfast, and I was walking down, and like I dare I say it, it was holiday. Like I felt like I was going down to the local cafe for a cafe con leche.
1: Oh, yeah.
0: That's my order.
1: Vino Blanco.
0: Yeah. Anyway, this is Movie Madness. It's round three. Let's see what we got. Niall has not done well so far this week.
1: No.
0: Here is your clue.
2: You've come to fight as free men, and free men you are. What will you do without freedom? Will you fight?
3: Fight against that?
2: No! We will run!
0: Now, just like you yesterday, I've never seen this film.
1: Mm.
0: You know what it is?
1: I'm torn between two.
0: Good. Not too obvious. Yeah. I didn't pick the bit that
1: okay.
0: Apparently...
1: I think I know now.
0: Ah, brilliant. Now we're hurling. Now we're sucking diesel. What is that movie? Beautiful Early Morning Clubbers. 085-102-9103. This is Haven and Caitlin Arrigan. It's I Run on Beat.

0: swims, Mr. Know-It-All. And for those of you who remember an ad years ago for mints, do you remember the ad that went, Mr.?
1: Yeah.
0: That's what kind of dancing you were doing there.
1: Oh, yeah.
0: Yeah,
1: I was swaying.
0: Yeah.
1: I was just thinking, because he's coming to Dublin in the next few weeks to St. Anne's Park. And I'd like, I wouldn't mind going to that.
0: Yeah, I'd say it'd be good. Mm. Good life. Okay, this is your Movie Madness clip this morning.
2: You've come to fight as free men. And free men you are. What will you do without freedom? Will you fight?
0: It's Braveheart.
1: That's what I thought. Braveheart or Gladiator, I was torn between, but I would have gone for Braveheart.
0: Mel Gibson, never seen it. Don't think I want to see it.
1: A lot of some of our listeners were in it. They messed
0: us
1: for.
0: Oh, yeah. Where was it filmed? In the car. Yeah, that's right. Okay, well done, beautiful early morning clubbers. We will pick a winner. Stand by, friends. Stand by. Next up is Folly de Cinema, which has fast become our favourite part of the week. And also, today is the day. Today is the day. There was a lot of interest in this. We had to sift through a lot of entries.
1: We did.
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4: Good morning, I'm Aoife. Ireland is falling badly behind on its climate targets and the gap is widening. New projections from the Environmental Protection Agency show Ireland could achieve a greenhouse gas reduction of just 25% by 2030. That's just under half of the national target of 51%. A woman arrested on Monday in connection with the disappearance and murder of 6-year-old Kyron Dernan has been released without charge. The woman, aged in her 50s, was the latest of three people detained during the investigation to date. A man and a woman arrested on two separate previous occasions were also released without charge. There are fears of a serial killer in one of Mexico's most popular tourist spots after three women were murdered in the past 2 weeks. The New York Post says all three bodies were found in the busy Puerto Vallarta area, leading police to believe the deaths are connected. A Tipperary man who has had two kidney transplants is sharing his experience following Organ Donor Awareness Week. 21-year-old Matthew Holland received his second kidney transplant over Christmas. Diagnosed with a kidney disease at just the age of 8, he tells us how he first found out.
5: I went in for a haircut and the barber noticed I had a touch of alopecia. My father actually had a hospital appointment the next day, so he just brought me in to see the doctor. He mentioned it and he said just to keep an eye on it, but he had also mentioned that my hearing was quite bad at the time. When he mentioned the hearing to the doctor, everything just flipped. I was in Crumlin that evening.
4: And rapper Bad Bunny is the latest star to join the cast of Toy Story 5. Playing pizza with sunglasses, he'll band together with Woody and Buzz to save their owner Bonnie from her new smart tablet. 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
4: Beginning with tennis, and four-time champion Iga Świątek is among those in second-round action at the French Open today. The third seed takes on Sarah Bejlek of Czechia at Roland Garros from 11 o'clock this morning. In the men's draw, Novak Djokovic is up against local favourite Valentin Roye. Last night, top seed Yannick Sinner eased past Clément Tabor in straight sets. In soccer, and Crystal Palace face Rayo Vallecano tonight in the Conference League final in Leipzig. Palace boss Oliver Glasner is hoping to deliver a first ever European trophy for the club in his final game in charge. Kickoff is at 8 o'clock. There was one game in the SSE Airtricity Women's Premier Division last night. Shamrock Rovers were 3-0 winners away to Waterford at the RSC and leapfrogged Shelburne into third in the table. And in horse racing, there's a 7 race card in Wexford this evening. The first is off at 5:10.
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4: Another very warm or hot day today, generally dry and sunny until later in the afternoon as scattered thunderstorms begin to move up from the south. Highest temperature is 22 to 31 degrees. I'm Aoife, more in an hour.
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9: 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Travel news this morning. 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
10: Oh, we're doing our best.
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10: Yeah,
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9: Stop go system at Sparrows Land on the R730 again today. Expect delays from 8 a.m. till 6 p.m. Emergency roadworks on the R736 from Balnaboola to Newbourne Junction. That's from today until Friday. And those works continue at the Rose Fitzgerald Kennedy Bridge as well for the next couple of weeks, actually. And big day in the day show as well. You know what's happening. Twice it's happening. Rice Bridge will lift, along with the new bridge, of course, as well, this morning at 10:45 and then again at 11:45.
10: Absolute beaut of a day for a bridge lift. We haven't had one for a while, and then two in a row. Get your popcorn, get your 99s, and bask in the glory of a bridge lift. The amount of people from Waterford, from the Daisha, who have never witnessed a bridge lift is kind of mind blowing. Yeah. And I don't think we've talked about this enough on the show because I do, like, is it Rachel that works in Beat News? I don't think she's ever seen one.
9: Really?
10: I'm nearly sure it's Rachel. But what I will say is there's an argument at some point for us doing a Beat Breakfast bridge lift. Now, I know they lifted it for us a few years ago.
9: So what do you want to do?
10: We could do a watching party.
9: Okay.
10: We bring some people that have never seen it before, get some live reactions.
9: Okay.
10: Do the show from there. Okay. To ponder that for yourself.
9: Yeah, I'll think about that. Anyway, 10:45.
10: Sorry, that was your traffic.
9: 11:45, expect delays either side. Hello, welcome to Wednesday's Beat Breakfast.
10: No ordinary Wednesday. You heard Aoife say it on the news this morning. It is going to be another scorcher of a day. And without sounding... let's be realistic. It's not going to be this temperature tomorrow. So we've decided to go all out today. Today is summer in the southeast personified. Today is pool party day, everybody. Woo! We are currently... Well, Amy's not here because she's filling up the pool, which is erected outside the Beat HQ. What's wrong?
9: Nothing. I'm just having poor Amy out there trying to get...
10: Well, I was helping her before I came in, but I'll go back out again afterwards. You require my services here as well. Yeah, the pool is up.
9: Okay, it's up.
10: Yeah, what are you looking at there?
9: I was just looking at... I heard Aoife mention there thunderstorms this afternoon, later
10: today. Don't
9: say
10: it's till tonight, though.
9: I'm trying to work it out. 4 o'clock, there's... between 4 and 6, there's a risk of some thunderstorms. Is that right, Aoife?
4: Yeah, I'm trying to look at the modelling myself here to see. Apparently, they're going to be quite localised.
9: Patchy, yeah, exactly.
4: Do you know that kind of way?
9: Well, I'd actually love that in 26 degrees, I will go out like
10: to
9: in
10: feel
9: my shorts
10: the heat in the rain.
9: Hot rain.
10: Do you know what I love? A rainy swim when it's hot. Okay. You know when you're...
4: No, I hate a rainy swim. I don't know what it is.
10: But a hot rainy swim.
4: Yeah,
10: not
4: I don't mind.
10: One.
4: It's nothing to do with...
9: Does it not feel like being in...
4: I'm in water. It doesn't matter that I'm getting wet. Yeah. It's the feeling of the drops on my head.
9: Yeah, like a tropical rain shower.
4: Yeah, no.
10: Rain. I don't want the cold stuff.
4: No.
10: Do you know? Anyway, I'd prefer if it waited until I was in bed tonight.
9: No, I want that rain to hit me today.
10: Anyway, today's pool party day. We have a special celebrity lifeguard guest. We also have a musical act from the southeast, a big act.
9: And a lucky listener.
10: Going to be performing live here. And one very lucky listener is going to be joining us at the pool party this morning. So we're very excited.
9: Do you want to do a winner?
10: Yes, the movie Madness clip this morning, was Braveheart, and I'm going to give it to Graeme Nugent.
9: Nude? And what's on your brain this morning? The pool party's gone to your head? Sorry.
10: Nugent. Graeme. I don't know what, like, that's a weird thing that came out of my mouth there, but it's not a nude pool party.
9: No, I would hope not.
10: Anyway, welcome to Wednesday morning. Graeme, you're the winner. Movie Madness returns to tomorrow.
9: Okay, also on the way this morning, your final chances to get into the Niall Horan draw later this morning. And Folly Do Cinema is next.
10: Woohoo!

0: because it's you.
1: It's Bella Kay, and that is I Love It, I Love It, I Love It, I Love It, I Love It, I Love It, I Love It. Morning all.
2: Morning.
1: All the gang are here.
2: Welcome to Wednesday's Be Breakfast. It is the 27th of May, and as we said, another beautiful day across the Southeast. Mark has been on, who is a beautiful early morning clubber, and he said, quick question, has the summer in the Southeast button been hit this week? I said, Mark, it's been hit many, many times.
1: Banging it away.
2: Many times. Actually, do you know what? Do it from there. Just give it to him. Here you go, Mark. One second.
1: I'm just going to give you the short version.
2: Yeah, we'll do the short version for you, Mark, all right? Okay. Now, because we don't want to ruin your day.
1: Yeah, just so everyone gets a bit of it.
2: Okay, everybody together.
1: Here we go.
2: All right.

0: Beat. There you go, Mark. We can send you an MP3 of that if you want.
1: $9.99.
0: Right, let's do this. It is our favourite day of the week, and actually this music is perfect. It's called Folly de Cinema. Play it, Niall.
1: Okay, if you haven't been with us the last few weeks, it's our new movie game on a Wednesday morning. It is a spin-off, you could call it, of Movie Madness, which you play at 10 to 7 every day. And it is movie titles in foreign languages, and you've got to try and guess what the movie title is. So I give three different languages. They should, in theory, get easier one by one. And what I want you to do is send in your answer. You take the screen, no screen.
0: Oh yeah, I'm not allowed to look.
1: You send in your answer as soon as you know what it is and see if you can beat Sho and Aoife to it. Okay,
0: so Aoife's very good at it.
1: Anyone want to go first this morning?
0: Oh, I go
1: Sho's
0: first.
1: Going
0: okay,
1: first this
0: it.
1: Morning. Okay, your first movie. And I'm always trying new languages each week, so we're going to give it to you in Polish this morning.
0: Love it.
1: And I want to say, I know we've many Polish friends listening. Please be kind with my pronunciation.
0: Give it your best shot.
1: Okay. Sam i w domu. Sam i w domu.
0: Domu.
1: Domu. D-O-M-U. Sam i w domu.
0: I really don't know. It's not a language that I'm...
1: And I don't think the words are necessarily similar. That's
0: domu.
1: Why this is the tough one.
0: Domu. Okay. No, I'm getting absolutely nothing.
1: Okay.
0: Is it two words, though? The movie?
1: Yes.
0: Good start.
1: Well done.
0: That's all I know.
2: I'm mute here.
1: Oh, sorry, you are mute.
2: I'm sorry. It was really weird. I kept talking and...
1: Yeah.
2: I actually have had dreams about this thing. Like, I'm about to read the news and nothing's coming out of my mouth. Out. It's kind of like, you know, like...
1: Do you know my equivalent to that is I run in, like it's just time to go on air, and I run in. And there's a whole new desk in front of me and I don't know how to work it.
2: Oh, no.
1: That's my equivalent. I have that irregularly. Anyway, that's neither here nor there. German next.
0: Yeah, go, yeah.
1: Okay.
2: Your ancestry.
0: Yeah.
2: No pressure.
1: Allein zu Hause. Allein zu Hause.
0: Okay, so it's something house. House, how do they spell house?
1: They spell H-A-U-S-E.
0: Hause.
1: Hause.
0: Home,
1: Hause.
0: House. It's definitely along those lines, isn't it?
1: Yeah, it will
0: so
1: be.
0: It's two words. House. A line. How do you spell line?
1: It's a line, so it's A-L-L-E-I-N.
0: A line.
1: A line zu Hause.
0: In your house, house sitter, house. House.
1: Okay.
0: No.
1: Finally Irish. Okay.
0: Sha. Mahan Buchel.
1: Sawalya in a ainer.
0: Your home.
1: You know it.
0: Home.
1: Sawalya in a ainer.
0: Ainer.
2: You,
0: you
2: really
0: know
2: need
0: well?
2: To. You really need to know. Shona, you should know this.
0: Is this my kind of movie?
1: Oh yes. Yeah. So while you're in a ainer. There you go. The penny has dropped. The light bulb came
0: on. I only watched it last week ahead of our Christmas Day celebration. It's my favorite Christmas movie of all time. Home Alone.
1: Yay! Woo! Well done.
0: Sawalya in a
1: well
0: ainer.
1: Done to all who got it right as well.
0: The Irish is very good.
1: Next up, okay, let's, that was kind of, okay, let's do this
0: one. Is that
1: one.
0: Hard or easy?
1: I think that was easy enough.
0: Yeah, okay, go on.
1: Not the first one. Yeah. Okay, second movie, first clue is in Italian.
0: Oh, ciao okay. Bella.
1: Damigella.
0: Dammi. Dammi is like, I think of, is dammi like, oh dear, or like, is it like damn? You know the way we say in our in English? Like,
1: no, I don't think so.
0: No, dammi.
2: Cella.
1: No, gel, G-E-L. It's actually all one word. D-A-M-I-G-E-L-L-E. Damigella.
0: Damigella. And is it one word for the movie? Mm. Damigella, damigella, dami. Mm. Okay, go on.
1: Okay, Irish is next.
0: Yeah.
1: It's a long one. Bonin schnock.
0: Schnock
1: bon
0: is...
1: schnock. Don't say snow.
0: That's schnock there. Schnock.
2: What's the first word?
1: Ban. Oh, it's actually all one word. Bonin schnock. B-A-I-N-I-N-S-C-N-E-A-C-H. Bannon schnock.
2: What's a ban on tea?
0: Woman of the house.
2: Yeah.
0: So Bannon schnock, woman of not snow. How many words is the movie?
1: One.
0: It's one word.
1: Yeah. Okay, do you want to get to your last one?
0: Yeah.
1: It's French.
2: Oui, oui.
1: Hope this gives it to you. Demoiselle d'honneur. Demoiselle d'honneur.
0: I get something woman, but like it's one word. So, woman.
1: Yeah, it's. Let me help you then.
0: Woman. Nobody's gotten it on WhatsApp, which makes me feel a little
1: Demoiselle
0: bit better.
1: Demoiselle d'honneur.
0: D'honneur.
1: Okay, so. D'honneur Of honor?
0: Doner kebab.
1: Oh. It's of honor. Frosty Hayes. Of honor.
0: How? Queen.
1: No. Well, like, where would you hear that phrase, of honor?
0: Of honor. Maid of honor. Maid of honor. Of bride.
1: Yeah.
0: Bride.
1: Yeah.
0: Bridesmaid.
1: Yeah. Oh my God. I was like.
0: Nobody got it though, to be fair.
1: No. They were hard.
0: That was hard.
1: Yeah. And so, well done. We got your two there.
0: Thank you.
1: Yeah. Wonder Woman, somebody said. Close enough.
2: Fairness.
0: That's a good guess.
1: Okay, we've got two more to go.
0: Love
1: with Aoife after Harry Styles. This is Aperture from Beat.

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0: That is Harry Styles. The tour started, of course, in Amsterdam. And that is Aperture. Right, it's time for round two of Folie du Cinéma.
1: Let's do this.
0: Play along. Yeah. Two more movies. Eva's having a go this time. Your first movie, it's a classic, I'll tell you that. And your German is Zurück in die Zukunft.
1: Zurück?
0: Zurück in die Zukunft.
1: Careful.
0: I know. Gotta be really careful with that.
1: Something in the... of the... George of the Jungle.
0: No.
1: I don't know. I was just throwing it out there. Is it of the...
0: No.
1: Okay, one more time.
0: Zurück in die Zukunft.
2: Eva takes this game so seriously that normally she stands for the show.
1: I know.
2: Today she's sitting out. She needs to concentrate.
1: I'm trying to keep off my ankle a bit.
2: Oh, yeah.
1: I sprained my ankle. Okay, keep going.
0: Next, we're
1: going
0: to go to Irish. Arash Gudi Antochi. I don't know how to pronounce that last word, really. T-O-D-H-C-H-A-I, father. Tocchi.
1: Yeah, Tocchig.
0: Tocchi. Arashkadi on Tocchi.
1: Okay, one more time.
0: Arashkadi on Tocchi.
2: You know this one now.
0: Show knows it.
2: I don't know how.
1: To the...
2: Yeah.
1: Something to the... Back to the Future!
2: Yay!
0: The last one was French, would have really given it away. Retour versus Le Futur. Okay, well done. Okay, last one, a little bit tougher, but it's more recent.
2: Okay.
0: And I'm going to start... they're all difficult. Let's start with the Irish.
2: Okay.
0: Níl an Iread sin sima ega unat.
2: Didn't sound like Irish in the middle there. Can I see that?
0: Yeah.
2: Níl an Iread sin sima.
1: Is it sin or...
2: Sin sima...
1: Shin.
2: In it.
1: Not
2: in
1: sin.
2: It.
0: On it.
2: No. S-I-N-E, isn't it?
1: Oh.
0: Simmer.
2: Yeah.
0: S-U-I-M-E.
1: Okay, one more time, please.
0: I don't know if this is helping. Níl an Iread sin simmer ega unit.
1: The something isn't.
0: There is an isn't. Oh, no, there isn't an isn't.
2: Oh, God. That's hard, because there's like lots of similar words in it, if you know what I mean. Mm.
1: I really want it one more time, sorry, but I know we're all struggling with this one.
0: Níl an Iread sin sima ega unat.
1: The money?
0: No.
1: That's arrogant.
0: Yeah.
2: Okay, next language.
0: Okay,
2: what
0: next
2: have we
0: language,
2: got?
0: Italian.
2: No.
0: Semplicemente.

0: non è così interessato a te. I'll do that again. Semplicemente non è così interessato a te.
1: The something is not.
0: Okay, the key word there is interessato.
1: Interesting. Yeah, I was thinking sim. There was sim in Irish and then interessato.
2: Into.
1: She's just not yes! that into you.
0: He's just not that into
2: that
0: you.
2: That was really hard.
1: I only watched that last week, actually.
2: It's a happy, sad movie. So many stories going
0: There's
2: on.
0: There's a lot. The last one was French. Il n'est tout simplement pas intéressé par toi.
1: Oh, yeah. I think that one is actually quite easy. Yeah.
0: So well done.
2: Good job, everybody. Good job. Folie du Cinéma will continue next week in Niall's absence, actually.
1: Oh, yeah. Did anyone guess he's just not that into you?
0: Nope. Not a one.
2: Good job, everybody. Good job. I got to go fill a pool.
0: 7:25. Good morning to you.
3: I'm telling you. Hey guys, it's Niall Horan.
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0: Kings Road, heading out to Troy. Beat breakfast. It's Wednesday at 7:28. Yeah, you did hear it.
1: 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Hey guys, it's Niall Horan. 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
0: That call has been made later this morning between 10 and 11. So only maybe got one or two chances left to get involved, and we've just played your cue to text, so let's put a call in. You know what you got to do here. Got to answer the phone in a certain way to qualify.
2: One phrase only.
3: Meet me at a dinner party.
0: That's how you do it, Sarah. Well done.
2: Oh, darling,
3: Thank you. You were
2: standing by. You were ready and waiting. Are you manifesting this?
3: Yeah, well, I've been entering for so long and I didn't have much hope today.
2: Oh, darling, this is your moment. How much of a Niall Horan fan are you?
3: Massive.
2: Okay. Have you seen him before?
3: Since I was a when he was in One Direction, I went to all the One Direction concerts when I was really small.
0: Oh my God,
2: I'm so rooting for you.
0: Okay, you know
2: where,
0: the deal.
2: Yeah, where are you going to be today?
3: In school.
2: Okay. Have you got exams?
3: No, I'm a teacher. I've junior infant, so okay. During my break time.
2: Okay, well, Sarah,
0: we expect the phone call to be made in or around 11 o'clock, so you just need to keep an eye on your phone then. And if you're the one that comes out of the hat, you know the deal. Phone rings, you got to answer in the same way.
2: You need to explain to the junior infants and all of the other teachers that you might have to take a call.
3: Oh, they'll definitely be on board.
2: Okay, perfect. We are rooting
0: best
2: for you, darling.
0: Best of luck later today.
3: Thanks so much.
0: Have a great day.
2: Bye, Sarah.
0: Cheers. Have a good day.
2: Happy Wednesday.
0: Another qualifier. We may try squeeze in another one before 10 this morning. And Emma and Dave making that call in around 11 today.
2: How sweet is that to think that somebody that followed him from the start would get to see him at that, like within touching distance.
0: Anyway, good luck to her. Right, Goss on the way.
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3: If you've got a taste of the fine weather that we've been having here over the last few days and you would like to head off on holidays this weekend and keep living it up in the sunshine, this is for you. The Summer Cash Machine is giving you the chance to win a huge amount of money.
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3: And I will tell you, the garden furniture is flying out of all of the shops. 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
1: Oh.
3: Yeah. So there you go. You could get your hands on this money. You could do up the garden. You could do up your house. You could put money towards a house. You could buy yourself a new car. You could go on a big holiday. Do with it what you wish. Just don't miss the chance to get your hands on this cash. We're about to give you the amount. You've got a noted enter. And if we call you and you give us the number back, you will win the entire amount. And when I say entire amount, I mean 306,000 euro. Just let that sink in for a second.
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3: You have got to get your entry in by 3 p.m. June 5th is the cutoff point. That's next Friday. Then the cash machine will randomly pick one entry and it could be you we're calling. Answer within those five rings. Tell us the prize amount. The background music has just given me so much. Do you know what I mean? It's just really, the cash is yours. 306,000 euro. Text BEAT to 57557. That's 57557. Good luck.
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5: Do you know what you and me have in common, actually? We have a lot in common. But one thing that we definitely have in common is our love and passion for the weather.
0: Yeah.
5: Do you know what I mean? Good, bad, ugly, whatever it is, we like to discuss the weather, we like to feed off it, we like to share it.
0: The weather impacts greatly on your life.
5: I'm always baffled by people that don't look ahead at the weather and see what's coming.
0: They just like go out the door not knowing what they're facing.
5: Just like live life not knowing what's coming in a few hours' time.
0: But today's a big day.
5: Yeah, it is.
0: Today's a big day. Hang on, everybody. Okay. Here we go. Today is the second annual Beat Breakfast Pool Party.
5: There might be two this summer, I'm not going to lie to you. We've brought out the paddling pool, our gorgeous... the large
0: pool.
5: Silver
0: pool.
5: Our gorgeous producer Amy has been filling it and it's ready to go. So we wanted to go bigger than last year. We had a brilliant pool party last year here on the show, but this year is even bigger. It's a first one of summer 2026. And so we've pulled out all the stops. I'm going to go... Have you got your swimming shorts with you?
0: I do, yeah. I don't know when I'm going to get them on, but anyway.
5: Anyway, we're going to get...
0: After 8, show's going to be hosting from the pool party
5: live
0: with some special guests.
5: Yes. So we have a musical guest, a celebrity music act from the Southeast is going to be here playing live for us, which is very exciting. And also we have a celebrity lifeguard.
0: We teased this
5: yesterday. And so what we wanted to do to get you on board listening this morning across the Southeast is to have a little bit of crack with us, and we want you to guess who our celebrity lifeguard is.
0: Okay.
5: So we're going to give you some clues.
0: Does this celebrity lifeguard have lifeguard training?
5: Yes.
0: Brilliant.
5: Now, that was actually an aside.
0: Okay.
5: We had chosen this person anyway, but then it turned out they actually have training.
0: Good, you'll be safe in the pool.
5: Yeah, absolutely. So, will we start with our
0: clues?
5: Okay,
0: we're going to give you 3 clues as to our celebrity lifeguard, who we'll reveal very shortly on the show. Clue number 1. I'm from one of the smallest counties in Ireland.
5: Interesting.
0: Think about that.
5: Okay. Clue number 2 on our celebrity lifeguard. I can play a musical instrument.
0: Actually, knowing this celebrity lifeguard, I think they can play more than one instrument, to be fair to them.
5: I know.
0: Okay, and your third and final clue.
5: Can I just say Niall is very excited about this clue?
0: Yeah.
5: Just to add
0: a little bit of pizzazz to the show. The third and final clue is, I have got rhythm.

0: So, plays an instrument from one of the smallest counties in Ireland and has rhythm.
1: Okay, we will reward you this morning. There will be a prize for the person who can correctly guess who our celebrity lifeguard at the Beat Breakfast pool party is. So, get your suggestions in.
0: I'll just give you a little bit of help. When Sho says celebrity, she's stretching it a little bit. Just
1: Niall,
0: little
1: that
0: stretch.
1: Is... Now, come on, please.
0: No, come on. You're pushing that word to its limit.
1: I don't think so. This person is a celebrity. Who is our celebrity lifeguard? 085-102-9103. It will be revealed after 8 o'clock, but we would love, love, love to see if the Morning Clubbers can get this one. Celebrity lifeguard.
0: Go for it.
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0: from Beast. Guesses coming in.
1: Pool party day are here, Beat Breakfast, and we are very excited to be joined by a celebrity lifeguard, and we gave you three clues. Clue number one, I'm from one of the smallest counties in Ireland. Clue number two, I play a musical instrument. And clue number three,
0: I've got rhythm.
1: I've got rhythm. What is it?
0: I don't know. Okay. Who could ask for anything more?
1: Can you please, if you think you know who the celebrity lifeguard is, there's just about 10 or 15 minutes before we reveal, we will give a prize. Yeah, go for it.
0: Okay, interesting guess. Body reckons Hozier is coming to be the celebrity lifeguard.
1: I mean,
0: he doesn't exactly have happy pool party vibes, Hozier, even much and all as I love him.
1: He's a sexy man. He actually does give lifeguard vibes. It's not Hozier.
0: Yeah.
1: This is one of my favourite guesses so far. Brendan was on. I was going to say Phil, as in my dad. But Niall said it was a celeb at a stretch, and Show's dad is way too famous.
0: He's way too famous
1: to say that. Yeah. And who's that other person?
0: I have no idea. Never heard of them. So.
1: Are you not going to read it out?
0: Well, I don't know who it is.
1: I'll look it up. Okay, let's play Beat the Bomb, shall we?
0: All right. Ahead of our pool party, we do have to do a round of Beat the Bomb, and this week we're teaming up with our friends at McDonough Junction in Kilkenny. They're sorting you for everything summer related. 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
1: We'd love you to play. 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
16: Good morning, I'm Aoife. Ireland is falling badly behind on its climate targets and the gap is widening. New projections from the Environmental Protection Agency show Ireland could achieve a greenhouse gas reduction of just 25% by the year 2030. That's just under half of the national target of 51%. A woman arrested on Monday in connection with the disappearance and murder of 60-year-old Kyron Dernan has been released without charge. The woman in her 50s was the latest of three people detained during the investigation. A man and a woman arrested on two separate previous occasions were also released without charge. There are fears of a serial killer in one of Mexico's most popular tourist spots after three women were murdered in the past 2 weeks. The New York Post says all three bodies were found in the busy Puerto Vallarta area, leading police to believe the deaths are connected. Ireland is basking in record-breaking May temperatures. A status yellow high temperature warning is in place for 8 counties, including Kilkenny, Tipperary and Laois, until 6 o'clock this evening, with maximum temperatures in excess of 27 degrees. Huge crowds are expected to travel to beaches and beauty spots again today. These people were enjoying the sunshine in Tramore yesterday.
17: Maggie, and I come from Carrick on Shore. We're after driving around the coast, like all the seasides, you know.
18: Oh, it's beautiful. You know, you don't need to go on an aeroplane when you have, you know, weather like this.
19: My name's Rachel, I come from Kildare Town. It's nice that we only had to travel like 2.5 hours as well, not a long haul, and it's lovely, we've been blessed.
16: And a new AI collar can translate what your dog's barking means. A Chinese startup is launching a device it says can change animal sounds into human language. The company says it can interpret pet vocalizations with up to 95% accuracy. The latest news updates are on our website, beat102103.com.
20: Keigh will say a 3 o'clock or maiden, agus the Aoife ag rinca vord, agus a geary fear of linger spawnache acar erinoch in norira e a foga, neatwig dull aenot. Maris young Kalini a chlachtig an foon nulat a reached dis a reached ella an eha riv a meltreel frankisha, tot her a lower air hovach na camogirta dit.
21: Ma tatu har lar an serisha, tug a geara da chela, agus crahoe shib na quivni kyarta. 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Arna hurtit ag realtas na heron.
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16: Beginning with tennis, and four-time champion Iga Świątek is among those in second round action at the French Open today. The third seed takes on Sara Bělek of Czechia at Roland Garros from 11 o'clock this morning. While in the men's draw, Novak Djokovic is up against local favourite Valentin Royer last night. Top seed Yannick Sinner eased past Clément Tabor in straight sets. In soccer, and Crystal Palace face Rayo Vallecano tonight in the Conference League final in Leipzig. They're hoping to deliver a first ever European trophy for the club. Kickoff in the German city is at 8 o'clock. There was one game in the SSC Artricity Women's Premier Division last night. Shamrock Rovers were 3-0 winners away to Waterford at the RSC and leapfrogged Shelburne into third in the table. In cycling, and stage 17 of the Giro d'Italia commences today at 1 o'clock. And in horse racing, there's a 7 race card in Wexford this evening.
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16: Very warm or hot again today. Generally dry and sunny until later on in the afternoon as scattered thunderstorms begin to move up from the south. Top temperatures 22 to 31 degrees. I'm Aoife. More in an hour.
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23: I just spat out my teeth.
0: It did, yeah. I think the west is getting the hottest today, but still, it's going to be another sweltering day.
23: I'm so glad I got my swimsuit on.
0: Yeah, she does. Okay, quick travel update. In Wexford, really heavy this morning already between the two roundabouts, the Whitford and the New Ross roundabout, and starting to slow through Ferrybank onto the bridge. And in Waterford City, it's busy on the Dunmore Road inbound, Sally Park, Carriganore and on Park Road onto William Street. And we have two bridge lifts this morning at 10:45 and at 11:45 a.m. Good morning to you.
23: Good morning. Welcome to Wednesday's Beat Breakfast. It is the 27th of May. It's hump day, everybody. And it's school party day.
0: Look, it's one of those weird show days where we're hosting the show from two different locations this morning.
23: So we will either be coming to you live from the pool party, and our musical act arrived and went, is that it?
0: Is that it?
23: When he saw the pool. Just one more suggestion on the celebrity lifeguard. Somebody said, Mary, I wish. Is it Rob Carney?
0: No, not quite.
23: All will be revealed very soon after Beat the Bomb. But first, we want to give you the chance to win with McDonald Junction Shopping Centre. There is a €50 voucher. We've got it right here. It could be all yours just for coming on air and having a crack at Beat the Bomb this morning. And the highest score will be upgraded to that €150 voucher. So if you want €50 to spend at McDonald Junction Shopping Centre.
0: Yeah, you can use it anywhere in the shopping centre.
23: Yeah, it's brilliant. Yeah. Anything. Just get your name and county into us right now on 085 102 9103 and we'll play after Noah Kahan, The Great Divide. Good morning.

0: collective vibe from Beat Breakfast. All right, teaming up at McDonough Junction in Kilkenny all this week. All your summer essentials under one roof with plenty to choose from. And third contestant this week is Michelle.
1: Why are you laughing?
0: Because it's a bit chaotic, everything.
1: Yeah, that's okay.
0: Moment.
1: It's okay. Michelle, welcome to the show, darling girl. Where are you this morning?
2: I'm in Waterford.
1: Okay, now we're going to be honest, Michelle. You wanted your partner Sean to play Beat the Bomb, was it?
2: Yeah, I had sent it in for him because he's just much better at the questions than me.
1: That's okay. Don't be hard on yourself. You are in a position where you are overheating. Is that right?
2: Yes.
1: And why is that, Michelle?
2: I'm absolutely melting. So at the moment, I'm 31 weeks pregnant. So I have baby brain as well.
1: That's okay, lovey. Spare a thought for all of the people in the same position, like absolutely melting the last few days.
2: Absolutely. Yeah.
1: How have you coped with the heat?
2: So we actually have a fan at home at the moment, and then I just have ice packs.
0: Okay.
2: That's about all I can do, kind of keeping blinds and curtains and everything closed and just trying to keep everything dark. I'm like a bit of a vampire.
0: Yeah, I said this to show earlier, she kind of laughed at me, but I said like the last couple of days I've been the same, Michelle, blinds closed during the day because it does keep the house cool when you go inside.
2: Yes, it does. Yeah, definitely does keep some of the heat out. Absolutely, yeah. I think so. Anyway.
1: And are you working through this as well, darling?
2: I am. I'm still working. I'm gone down to part time with the last 2 weeks, but I still like to keep working anyway.
1: That's good. That's good. Where do you work, Michelle?
2: I work for a VHI.
1: Very good. Okay. Well, listen. Yeah. Forget Sean. He's no use to you now. Yeah. All right. This is your time to shine. Whatever happens, you get your hands on the €50 McDonough Junction shopping centre voucher. You can buy something nice for yourself. Treat yourself. Yeah. Okay.
0: Okay. So it's 102 seconds. Perfect. We're wishing you best of luck, and I hope the question suits you. Let's do it.
1: Okay, Michelle. Okay. Which former member of One Direction had a hit with the single Heaven?
0: One Direction.
2: Harry Styles.
1: No, Niall Horan. It's okay. No. Which hip-hop trio are going to headline 2026 All Together Now Festival?
0: From the North.
2: No idea.
1: That's Kneecap. No. Okay. Which city does the River Seine run through?
0: Ooh la la.
2: Oh God. I have no idea.
1: Don't worry, we'll move on.
2: Blanked and I'm so sorry.
1: It's okay. Paris. What year was Netflix founded? 97 or 2005?
2: I'm going to go 97.
1: Is the right answer. What star is closest to the Earth?
2: Is it Jupiter?
1: No, it's actually the Sun. What is the boiling point of water in Celsius?
2: 100. Is it 180, 170?
1: Back her up.
0: The first thing you just said there, say it again.
2: 100?
1: Yay! What Black Eyed Peas singer had a hit with the song Big Girls Don't Cry?
2: Fergie.
1: Yeah, what DC Comics character is able to communicate with fish? Fish and water.
2: Waterman?
0: Close.
1: It's Aquaman, but I respect that answer. What is 40 multiplied by 6?
2: 46. I'm so blanking out. This is awful.
1: Okay, sweetheart, don't worry. We'll move on.
2: 400. I'll just throw it down.
1: 240. Look, we are going to forget about the score. Irrelevant. I know what it's like, and you are in the heat and you are trying to keep it going. And I think just for coming on and having the crack, you get your hands on the €50 voucher for McDonough Junction Shopping Centre. And listen, you did great. You came on.
2: Thank you.
1: It should have been Sean, but it was you.
2: It should have been Sean, because I'm useless on the spot. I just complete blank.
1: You did so well. And do you know how many people say that? Coming on air and doing it is completely different. We're wishing you so much luck.
2: It's so funny. Yeah, we're always shouting at it in the morning. Yeah. But when you're on and putting the pressure, it's just so different. Yeah.
0: Best of luck in the coming weeks. All right.
1: We're thinking of you, darling. Thanks for having a go.
0: Have a great day, Michelle.
1: Take care, love.
0: We are going to play again tomorrow. And all the info you need, McDonoughJunction.com. Right, you need to get out. Get out. Out.
1: I'm going to the pool, everybody. I'll come to you in a few minutes.
0: Okay, well, in 30 seconds, hon. Watch your phone.
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4: It's my show.
0: Okay, just a little reminder that big call for Niall Horan has been made in around 11 o'clock today. Dave and Emma making that call, and we've already had a qualifier this morning. Sarah was on first thing. There may be one last chance this morning to get involved. You're listening out for your cue to text. If you hear it, text the word Niall And if we call you and you answer, you have to say, meet me at the dinner party. So there may be another chance before 10 this morning on that. Keep listening. And best of luck to everyone who's qualified in that big draw a little bit later today. But right now, we cross live to the grounds of the Broadcast Centre in Waterford City, where Shona Lyons is out with her pool party friends right now. Describe the scene. What's going on?
4: Oh, Niall, you should really be here. Like, the pool, the sun, the vibes, everything is just working in our favour right now. And I can tell you, it is a glorious day. I mean, I can actually feel the heat already. I'm just going to go straight to meet our lucky listener who won the chance to hang out with us at the exclusive pool party here on Beat Breakfast this morning. It's the one and only Josh!
5: Hey!
4: We need a bit of a cheer from the crowd. It's Josh, everybody! Yay! That was better. Josh, you're welcome to the Beat Breakfast pool party. You've been put to work here this morning.
5: Yeah, I came in this morning at, what was it, 10 to 8? And since then, I've been filling the pool.
4: He's been filling the pool!
0: Describe what Josh is wearing. He's really got into it, hasn't he?
4: Like, he got out of the car and it looked like he'd come straight from Ibiza, right? He's wearing a, like, loose kind of linen shirt that says McLaren Formula One Team, but it's got palm trees and a racing car on it.
0: Beautiful.
4: And then his shorts have a palm tree with a basketball hoop attached to the palm tree.
0: Amazing.
4: And then he's got, like, the Dunks. Are they Dunks?
5: I have no idea what they are. Some sort of Nike shoes.
4: Okay, so he's wearing Nike shoes, Ray-Bans, and his baseball cap is backwards.
0: Oh, that's the way to do it. Now, I know Josh is very nervous about the celebrity lifeguard and who it's going to be, and, you know, he's really dying to know, isn't that right?
4: Yeah, he's like, in between filling the paddling pool and in and out, he was just wondering who this guest was. So some of the guesses that we had on the show were Hozier, Rob Kearney. Yeah. Who was the other one, Niall?
0: Phil, your dad.
4: My dad, yeah. Josh, last minute guesses. Who do you believe our celebrity lifeguard here at the beach pool party is?
5: Well, I was listening to the hints on the way in this morning. And based off those, I think Niall said it was a bit of a stretch when you say celebrity. So my guess is Killian Doyle.
4: Can our celebrity lifeguard please reveal himself, everybody?
5: By my pool. I'm running by my pool. I

0: Killian Doyle, where's that?
1: Josh, how do you feel?
2: I don't feel safe now.
3: No, he has qualifications.
0: Yeah, shout out to Mary Foster and all in Bangorstown Swimming Pool in Bangorstown who trained me to be a pool lifeguard. I tell you, you get stuck in that for hot water, I tell you, I'm taking you out.
1: You're mad.
0: I know, I may have dislocated my shoulder this morning, but I'll still get you out.
1: Yeah, so obviously mixed response to Killian Doyle being our celebrity lifeguard. Let's see how the crowd feel. Are you happy with that?
4: I feel so safe.
1: Yeah, you can hear the crowd there. Niall, you can hear the crowd. Yeah, elated.
0: It's buzzing here.
3: It sure is. Now, you've got a musical guest as well. We've got a performance coming shortly, show.
1: Yeah, sorry. We do have a performance. Musical guest is going to be singing live for us. Can we get your shoes off, lads? We need to get in the pool. Niall, hang on a second. I'm going to get in live, okay?
3: Okay, okay. We are going into the pool now that the lifeguard is present and on duty.
1: The lifeguard is in. Our feet are in. Get yourself in here, Josh. Blow that whistle, Killian. Okay, we're in the pool. Let's just make a little bit of a splash here. Come on in, Josh. Everybody in.
0: No diving. No diving. Hey.
1: No splashing.
3: All right, show. We'll be back to you in a minute for our musical guest.
1: Okay, talk to you in a second.
3: Enjoy the pool. All right, it's 8:21. It is the hottest day of the year again for the third day in a row, and the Beat Breakfast pool party is underway right now. Calvin Harris.
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0: know-how with our second annual Beat Breakfast pool party. Let's go back out to the gardens of the broadcast centre where show is joined by many, many people. The vibes are immaculate, show.
1: Has anybody messaged to say that sounds like the saddest pool party ever?
0: No, no, they haven't yet. Wait till they see the pictures. Show.
1: I'm here with our wonderful listener, Josh, and celebrity lifeguard, Killian Doyle from Bring the Beat. Can you hear me?
0: Yeah.
1: Yeah. Hey. Okay, no messing
2: There's
1: in the pool.
2: Running around.
1: No messing. Yeah, the vibes are immaculate. Obviously, we revealed as well that there is a celebrity music act, and this person is from the southeast and their star has continued to rise. And I just like to, before I reveal who they are, can you please enter the pool celebrity music test with your guitar in hand? Hands down, one of the weirdest things I've ever done, and I've done some weird things. I'm now in a pool with three of the lads. I can't take this seriously. The water is barely above our ankles.
2: Let me tune her up.
1: Bye. Okay, sorry. This is our musical celebrity guest, and he is about to support one of the biggest acts in the world this summer. I'm talking Shania Twain. Jesse Sludge is here, everybody! Jesse! Can I have a few words?
3: I don't even know what to say. My first time performing in water, I guess, so it's going to be interesting.
1: See, look, we're bringing something new to the table here. Shania Twain's not going to have a paddling pool, is she?
3: Oh, God, no. God, no.
1: Come here. Let's talk for a second about you. As I said, supporting one of the biggest acts in the world. How are you feeling ahead of that Limerick gig?
3: A little bit nervous, but confident at the same time. Yeah, it's weird. I'm getting mixed emotions the whole time. So,
1: what has the response been like since you won that competition on the Late Late Show? How many weeks ago is it now?
3: 4 weeks ago. Like, it's been a month now.
1: Have things changed for you? 100%.
3: Like, especially with like growth on social media. Like, by the time I got off the stage on the Late Late Show, I gained over 2,000 followers in 3 minutes of me singing my song.
1: No.
3: Yeah. So by the time I was back off the stage, I had plus 2,000 followers on Instagram. So it's been changing, 100% anyway.
1: Big round of applause from the pool. That is amazing. To be honest with you, I've kind of been following your career since, I'd say, well, last year. Honestly, no, but that's when I first came into contact with you, and you've been working hard, like, and people don't realise that you've done a lot of busking, which is not easy.
3: Yeah, like, I started out with the busking, like I said it to my dad because I seen a video of Ali Sherlock. I was like, Dad, I want to go busking. He was like, okay then, sure, we'll get you a few things together. So he gave me his amp, his microphone stand, his microphone, until I was able to get my own stuff, and just from there it's just take off.
1: I just think you're amazing, and it's one of the bravest things you can do. So you've really earned this, and you deserve it. And what better way to kind of, I suppose, rehearse for Shania Twain than to perform for us live from the pool party. Niall, we're getting a bit of an exclusive here. Yeah, is that okay?
0: Show, I actually think the bravest thing he's ever done is get in the pool with you at this hour of the morning with his guitar. That's neither here nor there. I'm dying to hear something from Jess.
1: Yeah. Okay, so this is an exclusive.
3: This is a little exclusive. So I put up a video on social media 2 days ago that I have something big coming out on the 9th of June.
1: Okay.
3: And I'm going to announce it here.
1: Yay, yes. In the pool,
3: on the pool side. I am releasing my debut single called For You on the 9th of June.
1: Applause for Jesse. Blow the whistle. Okay, we're going to get a little taster of that right now, Niall, live from the pool. Jesse Sludge. Okay, safety first, everybody.
2: Okay. The armband's on.
1: This is Jesse's brand new single. Go for it.

0: amazing stuff.
1: Oh, you're so talented, darling. Jessie Sludge from the pool party at Beat Breakfast, everybody.
0: Right.
1: Oh, love that.
0: I'm coming out for a paddle, okay?
1: Well, blow the whistle, Kelly, and blow the whistle. Come on out, Niall. Join the party.
0: We got your dilemma on the way. Let's go. Beat
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0: It's Talk to You at Beat. You're back for a moment.
1: I'm back.
0: With wet feet.
1: I was in the pool and then I said, Niall needs me for the cash machine. I wouldn't let you down.
0: Summer Cash Machine. You only came in because you love the Summer Cash Machine.
1: I love that sound. Summer vibes all the way. Cash Machine, baby. I believe by the time this call is made on Friday week, June 5th, Barry John will be back, bronzed, lovely, living it up on the way back
0: feeling
1: from Lanzarote.
0: Yeah,
1: he'll have some fancy shirt on. And as we know, what do we know about Barry John when he makes a Cash Machine call?
0: No jocks.
1: No jocks. That's our man.
0: Okay, right. Record-breaking amount to launch the Summer Cash Machine. It's going Friday week. It's a guaranteed winner. It's 306,000 euro. That's a lot of paddling pools.
1: It is.
0: You could have a proper heated pool for that.
1: That pool, we put some hot water into that.
0: It's freezing. I just got in there for a paddle and lads, my feet are like
1: very
0: ice
1: sensitive.
0: Blocks now.
1: Yeah. Yeah. Anyway, it's not said you could spend an awful lot with this kind of money, but you've got to know the amount to enter. And if we call you on Friday week and you give that figure back, you will win the lot. 306,000 euro in the cash machine.
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1: You've got to get your entry in 3 p.m. June 5th. That is your cutoff point. The cash machine is then randomly going to pick one entry, and it could be you we're calling. You've got to answer within those five rings. Tell us the prize amount, and all that cash will be yours. 306,000 euro to be precise. Text BEAT to 57557 to be in with the chance. 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That's 57557. Good luck.

0: Dua Lipa, and that is Hallucinate from Beat Breakfast. It's 8:43.
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0: Okay, so I'm going to read the dilemma to you, and then we're going to cross to the pool and get some immediate reaction from Show and the gang. So listen up, we want your thoughts too. Hi, Niall, Show, can you please ask your listeners something for me? I went to Carrickloe yesterday with a guy I'm seeing. He suggested it, and I thought it was a cute date. Now, I hate the word ick, but I think I got it. He carried a backpack down to the beach and two bags for life. I didn't even notice the windbreakers until we were on the sand. I haven't seen a windbreaker since I went to the beach with my granny as a child, and I just found it very cringe as he put it up. He was delighted with himself when it was all set up. He even had tea and ham sandwiches for us. I want to know if people think I'm being cruel to be so put off by his beach preparation. I just don't think his level of organisation was very sexy. Am I being harsh? Please help. Show, over to you. What do you make of this?
3: Live from the pool at the Beat Breakfast pool party, Josh has gotten in the water. Like, he's actually on the ground. He's in the pool now. He's wow. Actually fully in the pool. What do I think? I'm not necessarily think you're being cruel, but like, I actually considered buying one of them windbreakers. They were in Mr. Price last week. Yeah. And I've often been on Carrickloe and the wind would absolutely cut you. So they really work. But I don't know if you've been cruel. I just think like the ick is the ick and it's a thing. But I also would really value a guy that came to the beach that prepared.
0: Yeah.
3: I'd hop off a ham sandwich on the sand. Yeah. I'd hop off a cup of tea. Windbreaker, like that kind of to me, am I a granny for thinking that that's real like ideal situation? Like he's got every base covered.
0: He's thinking of you. You know, that you're not going to get sand in your ham sandwich.
3: Yeah, Josh, in the pool. Hello. I have to come down to you. Go on.
4: Am I giving my opinion on this?
3: Yeah, your opinion counts, Josh.
4: Okay, I think it's good that he's prepared, but I'm also a bit iffy about the windbreaker. I can understand why she get the ick.
3: Okay, why? Because it's just so old-fashioned.
4: Yeah, it doesn't look good. Like, I don't know. I think if I go to the beach and I see people with windbreakers, I'm kind of like, what's going on there, you know? I don't know.
3: So you understand where she's coming from?
4: Yeah, I get where she's coming from. Now, at the same time, he is well-prepared with everything else, so that's a good sign, but...
3: When you go to the beach now with your lovely girlfriend, Guiva, what are you a man prepared? Have you got a bag full of your stuff?
4: She'd probably be more prepared than I would. Now, I get, like, you know, a few drinks, sandwiches and all that, but I wouldn't go as far as the windbreaker.
3: But what if she's cold and she needs protection from the wind?
4: I don't know what I did then. You caught me off here. I tell her to go in the water.
3: Okay. Killian, controversial Killian, our celebrity lifeguard.
5: Oh, well, I just think Josh should be ashamed of yourself. Like, I just think men can't do anything right nowadays. Yeah. As in, he brings nothing, he's a fool. He brings the whole house, he's a fool. And then women, no offence to you, but you go away for one night and you have the whole house in the back. You know?
3: Fair.
5: Like, what is going on with people anymore? He's brought you to the beach, he's brought you sandwiches, saving you money. He would have crumbs on the car, it would have been a nick. He would have had hair on his head, it would have been a nick.
3: What about the windbreaker? Oh, your sign, celebrity lifeguard sign is coming off.
5: It's windy. I went to Carrickloe like 2 weeks ago for a walk.
3: Did you bring a windbreaker?
5: No, and I wish I had.
3: Yeah, it was very
5: windy then.
3: Yeah.
5: It was sunny. But anyway, this is what I say to him. Red card. Red card.
3: Whistle. Get your sign back on. Yeah. I don't know, Noel. I think I don't think she's been cruel, but I think Killian has a... I can't believe I'm saying this. Yeah. Killian has a great point.
0: Wow. What's happened? Okay, we have a huge reaction here already. 085-102-9103. What would you say to this emailer? And we'll get your thoughts next.
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9: Nor a hogan to on bus, no on train, no nor a rounin to shul, no rochicht nor a svegerlat, being the hyun fein or yanavagat chun astiacht the chorus on pernaheran alaidu. 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

0: Very apt song for the show this morning, isn't it?
1: Win. I actually left Josh, our lovely listener, he's the guest. No, well, you heard this. He's actually in the pool. Like, we just did a boomerang of myself and Killian splashing him. And when I'm finished doing the dilemma with you, I'm going upstairs to make him a cup of tea and bring it out to the pool to him.
0: He's been well looked after.
2: The Daily Dilemma.
1: Okay, very quick recap on this dilemma this morning. A girl in touch with us, she's been seeing a guy. She went to the beach with him yesterday and he brought a backpack with windbreakers, sandwiches.
0: He had bags for life too, don't forget those.
1: Sorry, bags for life. Sandwiches and a flask of tea. And she just got the ick when he put up the windbreakers and she just felt his general beach preparation
0: was just a little bit
1: too much and it really put her off. Josh kind of agreed with the windbreaker thing.
0: No, I haven't seen somebody with a windbreaker since my mom on Woodstown Beach in 1980-something.
1: No,
0: they serve a good purpose.
1: No, Niall, they are. I have seen them on the beach and you can get them in Mr. Price.
0: Okay.
1: Okay, so they are available. So it's not like he's gone into the attic.
0: You kind of need to bring a mallet as well, though, don't you?
1: Yeah, she didn't really say how he got it down.
0: Anyway, look, there's a big, big turn against this girl this morning, I have to say. Let's start over here with Lisa.
3: Well, lads, just on the Daily Dilemma. I think she is absolutely nuts. Do you know how many women would give for a man to be that organised? And all she has to do is go down there and he's got everything set up. I know not all men are unorganised, but usually you see yourself, it's the woman organising all that, packing all that, and then probably put a trail of kids behind her. And this man has everything just done and she's complaining about it. Let her tip on there, and there's definitely a girl out there that could do with that man and deserves that man more than she does, because that is 100% not an ick. It's like what a woman is looking for, a man who will just take over and make the day as easy as possible.
1: Yeah.
3: She wants to have a wobble there now in the head.
0: Sean was on to us too.
4: Moody beat! Oh my goodness me. I love that for you, girl. Can I tell you something? Later on, if you ever manage to stay with this young man for long enough and you decide to get married, that level of preparation is going to be so damn sexy, you're not even going to know what hit you, girl. He's trying. He's making an effort. All right? Trust me, this is a good ick if you got the ick. I would say, see how you go. I don't think this is a bad thing at all.
0: Okay, thank you, Sean.
1: You know what? He's so right. There's something sexy about a man that has his stuff together.
0: Let's hear as well from, is this Jane, I think?
5: You're absolutely wrong. He's 100% a keeper. That is exactly what you want.
1: Yeah.
5: He had everything prepped. All you had to do was turn up. He fed you and everything. I can't see the problem here at all. Like, just think 10, 20 years down the line, if you were to marry a guy and this is the prep work he does, imagine the help you're going to have with the kids. Like, you're not even going to have to ask for it. It'll be done. I don't see the problem here whatsoever.
0: Yeah, not having it. And poor Eddie, between this recent dilemmas, he just can't get his head around people at all.
1: He's hot as
6: well. Am I the only one that's gone mad here or what? Because is it just me or is everyone looking for any little reason at all to leave somebody?
1: Yeah.
6: They're the whole time giving out about everything. Like, he brings a windbreaker to a beach and he gives someone to eat. Says, I don't know what's going on with people nowadays, Dad. They're all gone mad altogether.
0: You're right, Eddie. You are right.
1: When you just put it into one sentence, he brought a windbreaker to the beach.
0: Gone.
1: And she's like, see you later, hon.
0: Back on Tinder.
1: Do you know what? There's probably offers for that guy. If he does end up splitting from her, there's many, many people who would be happy to join him on the beach.
7: Yeah.
1: Me included. Yeah. I'm a married woman.
0: Dilemma's back tomorrow, last one of the week. You can email talk at beat102103.com. 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
16: Good morning, I'm Aoife. A number of schools in Carlow today are closed after they received threats. Parents of children in at least three schools have been contacted to say the schools got threatening messages and will not open today to ensure the safety of the children and staff. It's understood Gardaí have been contacted and are on site at some of the schools involved. The country is set to miss its greenhouse gas emission targets by over half. The latest assessment from the Environmental Protection Agency found that even if extra climate initiatives are implemented, Ireland will only deliver half of the 51% targeted by 2030. Those targets are legally binding. Ronnie Haugh from the EPA says although there's been progress, more needs to be done.
0: It does mean that we're missing them significantly, I suppose, and that's not to undermine the fact that we are making significant progress, and these projections are up 2% compared to last year in terms of the national targets. So we are seeing that when we do put our mind to it and put our money behind it and make the legislative changes and develop the schemes, that we can make progress on this.
16: Matthew Perry's personal assistant will be the last person to be sentenced later for his role in the death of the Friends star in October of 2023. Kenneth Iwamza admitted charges in relation to buying ketamine and injecting him with the lethal dose. The actor's mother claims Kenny's most important job was to be her son's companion and guardian in his fight against addiction. Ireland is basking in record-breaking May temperatures. A status yellow high temperature warning is in place for 8 counties, including Kilkenny, Tipperary and Leash, until 6 o'clock this evening, with maximum temperatures in excess of 27 degrees. Huge crowds are expected to travel to beaches and beauty spots again today. These people were enjoying the sunshine in Tramore.
17: Maggie, and I come from Carrick on Shore. We're after driving around the coast, like all the seasides, you know.
18: Oh, it's beautiful. You know, you don't need to go on an aeroplane when you have, you know, weather like this.
19: My name's Rachel, I come from Kildare Town. It's nice that we only had to travel like 2.5 hours as well, not a long haul, and it's lovely, we've been blessed.
16: Fianna Fáil is going nuclear. Its parliamentary party meeting last night saw the party back a proposal to reverse the ban on nuclear energy in Ireland. The bill will be debated in the Dáil in the coming months. A Tipperary man who has had 2 kidney transplants is sharing his experience following Organ Donor Awareness Week. 21-year-old Matthew Holland received his 2nd kidney transplant over Christmas. After spending more than a year on dialysis treatment, he wants to share his story to highlight the importance of organ donation. Diagnosed with a kidney disease at just 8 years old, he tells us how he first found out.
20: I went in for a haircut and the barber noticed I had a touch of alopecia. My father actually had a hospital appointment the next day, so he just brought me in to see the doctor. He mentioned it and he said just to keep an eye on it, but he had also mentioned that my hearing was quite bad at the time. When he mentioned the hearing to the doctor, everything just flipped. I was in Crumlin that evening.
16: And a new AI collar will be able to translate what this means. A Chinese startup is launching a device it says can change animal sounds into human language. The company says it can interpret pet vocalizations with up to 95% accuracy in just 1 second. The latest news updates are on our website, beat102103.com.
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16: Beginning with tennis, and 4-time champion Iga Świątek is among those in second round action at the French Open today. The 3rd seed takes on Sarah Bialik of Czechia at Roland Garros from 11. While in the men's draw, Novak Djokovic is up against local favourite Valentin Royer. In soccer, and Crystal Palace face Rayo Vallecano tonight in the Conference League final. They're hoping to deliver a first ever European trophy for the club. Kickoff in Leipzig is at 8 o'clock. There was one game in the SSC Artricity Women's Premier Division last night. Shamrock Rovers were 3-0 winners away to Waterford at the RSC. In cycling, and stage 17 of the Giro d'Italia commences today at 1 o'clock. And in horse racing, there's a 7 race card in Wexford this evening with the first off at 5:10.
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16: Very warm or hot today, generally dry and sunny until later in the afternoon as scattered thunderstorms begin to move up from the south. Top temperatures of 22 to 31 degrees. I'm Aoife, more in an hour.
1: 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Leitrim.ie.
2: Right, traffic in Kilkenny City. It is very heavy between the Hebron Road and Dublin Road roundabout. Also a little slow on the Waterford Road inbound towards the Spring Hill and busy on the parade as usual and around McDonough. Waterford City's easing off a little. It's still busy at the train station roundabout. Quite heavy. Newtown onto Park Road and William Street, St John's Park as well. And in Wexford Town, moving pretty well, just still a little slow across the bridge and onto the quay, and at Wexford General too. It's been a mad morning, lads. A mad morning.
3: I think one of the most surreal things that I've ever done here in Beat has just happened. So I delivered a cup of tea to Josh, who was the listener that joined us at the pool party, who's actually sitting
2: he's on his own
3: he's
2: now,
3: on his
2: just
3: own.
2: Out in the pool as our colleagues walk in and wonder, who is that guy?
3: I just brought him out, his cup of tea, and he's happily sitting in there. His friend is getting married tomorrow. He's just living life, living to... And actually, the pool is lovely. It's warm out there, so it's... And then a nice cup of tea. Like, what? That is living, I'd say, isn't it?
2: Living.
3: Anyway,
2: it is.
3: Welcome to Wednesday, everybody. Another scorcher, it is.
2: Absolutely, and more high temps on the way today.
3: Josh said he's one of those people, he said he heard us talk about it earlier, because I said, what's the weather like for tomorrow? He said, Sean, I don't look at my weather app. He's one of those. You know?
2: Okay. I don't trust those people.
3: I like Josh. My husband, Jay.
2: All right, it's 9 after 9. This
3: morning.
2: Is Tame Impala and Jenny. Dracula, Beat.

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0: Okay, right. Good news, bad news segment. Okay. Good news, you've just heard Aoife do the weather today. Temperatures up to 31 degrees. It's going to be another scorcher. It's going to be another jammer's day on the beaches.
3: Lads.
0: Yeah, now look, the southeast is probably going to be more mid-20s, but we'll take that. We'll take that. However, and midnight will strike tonight, and there will be a little change. So tomorrow, hang on a sec. Highs of 17 degrees. Cloud, no sunshine. And over the next few days, it's going to drop to a low of, oh God, next week, 6 degrees.
3: Oh,
0: jeez.
3: That's when I put away my rechargeable hot water bottle. Too soon. Mm. Oh my, it's not what we wanted.
0: Look,
3: it's not what we anticipated or hoped for. We got a feel for it. Mm. We got a feel for what it's like to be on holidays in our own country.
0: Yeah. Now, we are a very positive team here,
3: yeah,
0: and we believe it will return at some point.
3: We'll be back, and then we'll have another pool party, and we'll bring back summer in the southeast, and it'll all be okay again. But we do need to prepare
0: ourselves that might be summer 2026. Today might be the final day. It might be, no, show. You need to prepare for all eventualities, okay? That might have been your summer. Today, the final day of it. And so, what we want to do today is we want you to sum up summer 2026 for us, maybe in one sentence.
3: I'm probably going to do a grid post.
0: Oh God, with 20 on carousel.
3: Summer 2026. 3 days, 4 days. You need to sum it up in one sentence.
0: Yeah.
3: How has summer 2026 been for you?
0: Yeah. Your highlights, the best parts, the joy it brought. Put it in a sentence first. Maybe voice notice. We'd love to hear your voice. Just sum up summer 2026 as it was for you. 0851029103. And we're going to do a goodie bag with all the Beat March in there for the best one this morning. The best summary of what was a great summer. Are you anything
3: else? Phenomenal.
0: You're a little bit quiet there.
3: I find it hard to come to terms with the fact that there is such a shift, such a drop.
0: Mm.
3: But what I will say is, and if I was to sum mine up in one sentence, it would be impossible. But I would say,
0: this is going back to more upbeat.
3: Ice cream, egg chair, book on lap, sun cream, and salad.
0: Okay, beautiful.
3: Oh.
0: For me, I would say, I'm going to take a little bit of yours, caprese salad.
3: Oh, up in your game.
0: Sweating in the bed like a boil in the bag curry. But jumping out of bed to glorious sunshine.
3: That's a few sentences you've kind of...
0: No, I had commas there. I had commas. Okay.
3: Sorry, I should have said just humidities.
0: Yeah.
3: One word.
0: Okay.
3: Yeah.
0: Okay, 0851029103. We want you to sum up summer 2026 as it has been for you in one sentence. A voice note would be even better.
3: Yeah,
0: goodie
3: please
0: bag
3: voice
0: up
3: note,
0: for grabs.
3: Yeah.
0: And we will reflect on what has been an unbelievable
3: phenomenal
0: summer.
3: Phenomenal scenes this summer.
0: In the meantime,
3: we've done it all. We've had it all. We've lived it.

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2: Calvin Harris and Jazzy. Wasn't sure when I first heard it, but I said to you last week, when the sun is shining and you hear that, you'll be like,
3: you actually did say that.
2: Yeah, it does something in the sun, doesn't it?
3: Unbelievable.
2: It does. Oh, I'm not ready for you yet, Gaga and Doechii.
3: Gaga and Doechii, calm down. You'll have your time.
2: You will have your time in the sun. You'll have your moment in the sun. Everyone gets it. Right.
4: Wake up. 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
2: Okay, we're not going to harbour over the sad news.
3: No, we've been back. I just said to Niall, how is it that 3 or 4 days feels like we've been living in this for so long? And I think I said it to the girl who I was getting coffee off this morning. She said she was out yesterday in Dunmore and she said, I can't remember a time, she's in college, so she's in her early 20s, and she said, I can't remember a time when it ever felt that warm in Ireland. Mm. And I would kind of argue, I think there was one summer, 2018, I think.
2: 1995, I remember. Sorry, I'm going way back.
3: It was
2: really sweltering for weeks.
3: It has just felt really, really wonderful. Okay. And therefore, we have loved every second of it. We're just kind of lamenting over what has been the last number of days basking in that beautiful summer sunshine.
2: We've asked you to sum it up in a sentence. Summer 2026 so far, let's say.
3: Yeah, okay.
2: Michelle says, not a hot dinner cooked, all the washing done, bought a pool, sitting with a book, listening to the kids play.
3: Oh, that's gorgeous. Andre, best summer in a long time. 99s, 27 degrees, gone but not forgotten. See you soon.
2: Andre is over from the Middle East and spending some time. And what a time you've had. And one more here. Sarah was on to a sunburnt and sweating.
3: Yeah, short that kind of sums it up. Let's talk to somebody, though, that's been a little bit unfortunate in the heat. Eileen, good morning, darling. How are you?
5: Good morning, guys. How are you?
3: We're good. Well, you're laughing anyway. You're laughing.
5: Well, yeah.
3: You have to laugh.
5: You have to laugh, yeah. If I didn't laugh, I think I'd be crying.
3: Okay.
2: Tell us about, you took in some chickens recently, is that right?
5: We have chickens and we got another 4 rescue chickens there on Saturday. So they can be very skittish. And on Saturday evening, when we were enjoying the sunshine, one of them went to make a run for freedom. And I ran after her and I tripped over a branch in the garden and went head over and fractured my ankle.
2: Because of a wayward chicken.
5: A wayward chicken. I'm expecting the sad music here now, guys, right?
2: Yeah. Okay, hang on, now. We can do that for you. If anyone deserves it today,
3: you deserve.
5: Yeah.
3: Oh, God. Come on, Niall. Yeah. Don't leave us waiting. She's been through the mill.
5: Yeah.
3: Doing her best, rescuing some chickens.
2: I need to know, have you named these chickens yet?
5: Oh, yeah, yeah.
2: What's the name of the bold one?
5: The bold one is Matilda.
2: Matilda.
5: They've all got Aussie names. There's Matilda and there's Queen Bee and there's Kylie.
2: What a tribute.
3: Come here. So how have you been? You're in a boot, is that right?
5: I'm in a boot, yeah. So they put a boot on there on Sunday for me and looking at maybe a cast or surgery. They haven't come back yet. Hopping around, yeah.
2: The only thing I will say is it's good not to be in the cast yet because being in a cast in this temperature, it gets so itchy, you know. You have to get
5: tripping
3: over because of Matilda. What has been your highlight?
2: Have you enjoyed any of the hot weather?
5: Oh, yeah. No, it was fabulous. We were enjoying summer 2026 there all day Saturday and Friday and going off and picking up chickens and everything. Mm-hmm. It's just Saturday night. It went a bit downhill, but we'll get over it.
2: Yeah.
3: Okay. You've got a lovely, positive outlook and that will get you through. So Eileen on the show, everybody, our absolute hero.
5: Thank you.
3: You are the hero of summer 2026.
5: Lads, that's been my day now. That's been my week after being a tough old one. Yeah.
3: You're a sweetheart. And we're sending you all the well wishes in the world, okay, darling? Thank you so much for listening.
2: Enjoy the rest of your summer, okay?
5: We'll do that.

0: Gaga and Doechii. It's called Runway from Beat.
1: I feel like that's the kind of track that like you need on a night out in a like club with plenty of room for you to just like strut. Do you know what I mean? It gives me the same vibe as Rain on Me.
0: Oh yeah. What you need is, let's say for example, let's say it's The Crown. The doors slam open,
1: yes.
0: The song starts, and I walk in the whole way through the bar into the back.
1: And everybody kind of stands. The people,
0: can we make that happen?
1: Anybody listening in The Crown, we want to create a runway just for Niall Power. He comes in, the crowd are elated, cheering as he walks by. Yeah. I can turn a dance floor into a runway.
0: one more, sum up your summer 2026. Sarah was on to us.
2: Summer 2026. Shorter but more enjoyable than my first marriage.
0: Ooh, okay. Right. Thanks for that, Sarah. Yeah, okay. 9:29.
1: Very telling, isn't it? Mm. Yeah.
0: Still ahead on Beat Breakfast, we're catching up with the Audi A1B fleet on Cool to School duty, and you never know. There might be one last shot at getting into the Niall Horan draw this morning.
1: Another one.
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0: Machine.
1: Summer Cash Machine. Oh yeah, Summer Cash Machine, baby. We want to give you all the cash. We want it to go into your account on Friday the 5th of June. Niall, on the back of our pool party, is there something to be said for, like, you purchasing a pool for yourself? Like an expensive pool.
2: I have a big garden.
1: Yeah, that's what I mean. And you could have us all over.
2: Well, the other thing we could do is, because you're not always guaranteed, you don't get a huge amount of use out of the pool when it's lovely to have it in this weather. But what about if we put a hot tub on the roof of the broadcast centre?
1: You really kind of bypassed any of us coming to your house, didn't you?
2: Yeah. Not my house. But no, I just think everyone could use it then, and you could use it in cold weather too, you know, a hot tub.
1: Oh, a hot tub. 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
2: And the views up there would be amazing.
1: Do you know what? 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
1: 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Then the cash machine is going to randomly pick one entry, and it could be you we're calling. You've got to answer within five rings. 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Text Beat to 57557. That's 57557. Good luck.

0: New music from The Script. They've got an album on the way and gigs at Three Arena. And that's called Man in the Arena. It's our Play Irish track of the week.
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2: This is
1: Beat.
0: What a day.
3: Such a gorgeous day to go on about. I thought I scared myself there with my voice. I don't know, something weird happened.
0: We were both about saying the exact same thing there. What a day to be out and about.
3: Yeah.
0: Unbelievable. Anyway, the Beat Fleet are out and about on Cool to School duty, and let's catch up and see where they are. Hey, Sean.
4: Morning, guys. We are here in Waterford City this morning. The sun is absolutely spitting the stones. Who were you with this morning? What's your name?
5: Faye. Noah.
4: And what school do you go to?
5: We go to Grail School in the Nation.
4: Yeah, and what class are you in?
5: I'm in fifth.
4: What class are you in now?
5: I'm in first.
4: What's your favourite thing about the school? Like, what subjects?
5: My friends and, like, art and sport.
6: Aww. My friends.
4: Apart from school, what do you like to do? You love scouts?
5: Yeah, I was at the county challenge. We went camping in Portlaoise with all the scouting teams in Waterford, and we came second.
4: And you're telling me you had to, like, build everything, yourself?
5: Yeah, we had to build the camp.
4: That's unreal. And you're also big into music as well. What do you play?
5: The concertina, singing, piano and guitar.
4: I know. Tell us what you're big into, Greek mythology or something you're saying?
6: Yeah, Greek mythology.
4: Well, you're two very interesting kids and the family's great. We've got a great welcome here this morning, tea, the whole lot. So, yeah, we head to school. Okay, let's go.
0: Enjoy, guys.
3: Oh, have fun, guys.
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1: I'm telling you. Yeah. Hey guys, it's Niall Horan. 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
2: Next week, someone is going to be hanging
3: London
2: out with that
3: town,
2: guy.
3: Baby.
2: All right, my darling, get out my pub. We're talking Niall Horan, and you could be there. There is not long to go. This very important call, giving you the chance to hang out with Niall Power.
0: That's where we're getting so many entries. It's unbelievable. You can hang out with me. I'll be in Tesco buying cat litter around 1 o'clock.
2: Yeah. Oh my gosh. Niall Horan. You can hang out with Niall Horan in London next week. Do you want to go as well, Niall, to give them two for the price of one?
0: Well, that would be cool, yeah, wouldn't it?
2: It's an exclusive dinner party. You've been getting involved for the last week.
0: It's not actually a dinner party, by the way. There's no dinner. It's just a listening event.
2: I bet you there's actual like snacks. Okay, let's put in the
0: this
2: call.
0: This is the final call for the draw, because the entries close 10 o'clock before that big call later this morning. Let's do the call and hope we get the answer that we want.
2: Answer. Oh no.
0: We'll do five rings. So two more.
4: Oh. Meet me at a dinner party?
0: Oh, yeah! Oh, you kept us sweating, Ellen.
2: Ellen, what are you trying to do to us? It's already hot. Jeez, close.
0: How are you today?
4: I'm good, how are you?
0: Good. Where are you? What are you up to? Are you working? Are you chilling?
4: I'm chilling out in the sun. I'm
0: lovely.
4: In Waterford.
2: You're a back garden job.
4: Yeah.
2: Oh, what temperature do you think it is there?
4: Oh God, I don't know. Is it maybe 21 or so?
0: I'd say yeah, even a little higher,
2: a bit
0: possibly.
2: Hotter, Ellen. Are you
4: probably
2: a massive Niall Horan fan, darling?
4: I am. Yeah.
2: Good. Okay. Good. And have you seen him before?
4: No, I haven't actually.
2: Okay. He's amazing. This is good.
0: Okay, right. Yeah. The deal is you're our final qualifier, so you're in the draw. And the winning call is going to be made just after 11. If your phone rings, you need to do the same thing and answer, meet me at the dinner party, all right?
4: Yeah, perfect.
0: We're rooting for you,
2: Ellen. Enjoy the sunshine. Thanks for taking the call.
4: Super.
2: Bye, darling.
0: Have a good day. Cheers. Right, that's it. The call has been made just after 11. We will hear probably around about 11:30 with Killian who the overall winner is. So if you're one of the lucky qualifiers, best of luck today.
2: We're thinking

0: It's somber and it's potential from Beat.
1: That was an absolute whirlwind of a show.
0: What happened? Honestly, what happened over the last 3 hours?
1: Like, at the start of the show today, we were doing Folly to Cinema, which was, it just seems like about a week ago, to be honest with you. Then we got in a pool, we made a boomerang, I made Josh and tea, we talked about windbreakers, we said goodbye to summer 2026. Absolutely wrecked.
0: Chaos. Anyway, tomorrow's Thursday. We'll do it all again. Getting closer to the long weekend. Woo. Have a great day. Make the most of the sunshine.
1: Yes, enjoy it.

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1: with McDonald's and Frank's Red Hot. 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
16: At 10, I'm Aoife. Several schools in Carlow today are closed after they received threats. Parents of children in the schools have been contacted to say they got threatening messages and will not open today to ensure the safety of the children and staff. Shane Beattie has the details.
17: Just after 8 a.m. this morning, a number of schools in Carlow began contacting parents to say their children's schools would not be opening today due to threatening messages they'd received. At least three schools have decided to close, but the number of schools contacted with the sinister correspondence could be higher, with some schools believed to have opened as normal despite the threats. One school sent the threatening message, said it was remaining closed in the interest of ensuring the safety and well-being of the school community, while another told parents it was working closely with the appropriate authorities. Gardaí have been contacted and are understood to be on site at some of the schools involved this morning.
16: Parents and guardians are being advised to follow updates directly from their own schools. The country is set to miss its greenhouse gas emission targets by over half. The latest assessment from the Environmental Protection Agency found that even if extra climate initiatives are implemented, Ireland will only deliver half of the 51% targeted by 2030. Those targets are legally binding. Ronnie Hall from the EPA says although there's been progress, more needs to be done.
18: It does mean that we're missing them significantly, I suppose, and that's not to undermine the fact that we are making significant progress and these projections are up 2% compared to last year in terms of the national targets. So we are seeing that when we do put our mind to it and put our money behind it and make the legislative changes and develop the schemes, that we can make progress on this.
16: Highs of up to 31 degrees are forecast today. A status yellow alert for high temperatures is in place in 8 counties, including Kilkenny, Tipperary and Laois, until 6 o'clock this evening. Met Éireann is warning there's a risk of heat stress, forest fires and water safety issues. Andrew Doran Sherlock from Met Éireann says conditions are set to become more unsettled.
19: The temperatures are declining and it is looking like it's turning more unsettled for the long weekend. For tomorrow, there'll be a fair amount of cloud, mostly dry weather, but there will be the odd spot of light rain and drizzle. Friday, a good deal of dry weather, isolated showers. Saturday, there is a band of rain that's going to move eastwards over the country and it could be heavy in places. Sunday is the best day of the long weekend.
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16: And rapper Bad Bunny is the latest star to join the cast of Toy Story 5, playing pizza with sunglasses. 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
24: 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Why go to Italy when West Cork dairy rules? Aldi. It's not complicated.
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16: First to boxing news, and Tyson Fury has revealed he'll fight in Dublin this August ahead of a heavyweight showdown with Anthony Joshua in November. The British boxer won his comeback fight last month and posted an Instagram story announcing a Dublin date for his next fight. It's expected he'll join the card for Pierce O'Leary's bout against Mark Cunningham at the Three Arena on the 1st of August. His opponent is yet to be announced. In soccer, and Northern Ireland manager Michael O'Neill has signed a new 4-year contract extension. It's a deal that'll keep him in charge until 2032. O'Neill took on a dual role with Blackburn Rovers in February to successfully help them avoid relegation from the championship. In tennis, and four-time champion Iga Świątek is among those in second-round action at the French Open today. The third seed takes on Sara Bielik of Czechia at Roland Garros from 11 o'clock. In cycling, and stage 17 of the Giro d'Italia commences today at 1. And in horse racing, there's a 7-race card in Wexford this evening.
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16: Another very warm or hot day today, generally dry and sunny until later in the afternoon as scattered thunderstorms begin to move up from the south. Top temperatures of 22 to 31 degrees. I'm Aoife, more in an hour.
0: Good morning, what's the crack? We've arrived at Wednesday. Are you struggling? Are you feeling a bit sluggish? Good news. I am the musical equivalent of a shot of espresso right now. I have a whole hour of the best throwbacks lined up for you. All of the hits from back in the heyday. We're going to get that blood pumping back like it was when you were a young one. What? Coming up, Kaiser Chiefs and Britney Spears. And as always, I want you to guess the year. 0851 29103. Get those WhatsApp into me and I'll get the hits on right now. Nelly Furtado, Justin and Timberland. It's time to give it to me on Beat.

It's Sharam. It's party all the time. Wednesday morning, beat throwbacks, waking you up with the best hits from back in the day. But your job is to guess the year. What year do all of these songs come from? Right now, I have no correct guesses. Yesterday, I had 9 correct guesses. I really want to make it to 10. So I want you to get those mental cogs moving, if possible, please. And I will help you out with all of the hits to bop along through the workday. Britney Spears' Gimme Gimme More is on the way after this one from the Kaiser Chiefs that has us all singing about a gemstone. Yes, please. It's Ruby, Ruby, Ruby on beat.

0: Do you know something? It's not a bird. It's not a plane. You know what it is.
1: It's Britney, bitch.
0: I mean, whoever came up with that deserves a Nobel Prize in music. It's absolutely iconic. Probably the best music intro there ever has been. Britney Spears, Gimme More. But what was the year that she asked us to gimme more? 0851029103, keep the guesses coming into me. Rihanna is on the way after Just Jack teaches us how to be a VI person. It's stars in their eyes on V Throwbacks.

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0: Oxford Home Preserves. Make it your morning tasty with homemade jams, chutneys and marmalades. They're pure goodness in every jar. What was the year? We're on to 5 correct guesses. I'm crossing my fingers we make it to 10. Shell was in touch. She said, Michelle, it was the year of my leaving cert. Unfortunately, it was also the year I failed my leaving cert. But I went back, I did better, and I got my spot in primary school teaching. Have never looked back. Do you know what? Everything happens for a reason. That's what I always say. Things have a way of working themselves out. Does that ring any bells for you, though? Any memories coming from this year? Maybe more hits will wake up that memory. Jojo, Too Little Too Late is on the way, and Sean Kingston, Beautiful Girls next.
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0: 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Summer Cash
1: Machine. I mentioned recently my car broke down, gearbox entirely gone, and I was like, why is it always something? And if you can relate to that, problems coming through the door, bills coming through the door. Mom, can I have a tenner for this? Dad, I need 50 euro for that. Or just, can we please have enough money to go on a holiday? The Cash Machine is here to solve those problems for you. I can't enter it. I wish I could. I wish I could have this money. I wish I could just get rid of the stupid car and stupid gearbox and get a new one. But I can't. You can actually win 306,000 euro. The Beat Summer Cash Machine is kicking off the summer with such a hot amount of money. It'll barely fit in your bank account. Your bank account will explode. 306,000 euro. That's a house with no mortgage. It's the biggest guaranteed cash prize we've ever had. All happening June 5th. 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We could be calling you. You must answer the phone within 5 rings and say the correct amount, 306,000 euro. May the odds always be in your favour, as they say. Get the message in. 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Good luck. Beat.

She was just 15 years old when that track came out. Incredible. Jojo, too little, too late. It's Beat Throwbacks. We are up to 8 correct guesses. I know we can make it to 10, baby. I'm going to give you some pop culture clues so you can jog your memory. It was the year Keeping Up with the Kardashians came out. How naive were we? How little did we know they would take over our lives? Also the year Celebrity Big Brother sparked massive headlines because there was quite a row involving Jay Goody and Bollywood star Shilpa Shetty. Do you remember that? R.I.P. Jay Goody, though. I always liked her. It was the year Prince did the halftime show at the Super Bowl. A lot of people call it the greatest halftime show in history. And finally, it was the year of the first ever iPhone. So you know we're going back a bit. Any correct guesses, get them my way. 085-1029-103. If I've jogged your memory, you might remember if you were born in the 80s. You might have been come of age by this time. And you know what? You might also know what was acceptable in the 80s. It's another big hit from this year. It's Calvin Harris now on Beat Throwbacks.

0: Two fierce females. How could they not make one hot hit? Beyonce, Shakira, Beautiful Liar, wrapping up this hour of Beat Throwbacks. And I got to 9 correct guesses, which I'm quite happy with. I always say we need a bit of practice. I know we'll get to 10 by the end of the week. So congratulations to all of you who got the year correct. It was 2007. If you love all of those throwbacks, you will get them every Friday night, Beat Throwback Party, 6 to 10. And also every Sunday on Old School Sunday, 11 to 3 with Chris Ward. For now, we've got nothing but chart toppers on the way for you. Killian Doyle is waiting patiently to bring you the beat. He's a hit mix lined up for your Wednesday. Stick around. I'll talk to you tomorrow from 10. Ciao.
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21: At 11, I'm Aoife. A number of primary schools in Carlow are closed today after they received threats. Parents of children were contacted to say they got threatening messages via email and won't open today to ensure the safety of kids and staff. Gardaí have been contacted and are on site at some of the schools involved. Those affected are advised to follow the directions from their own school and avoid sharing unverified information. Principal of St. Joseph's Boys' School in Carlow, Fergal Brown, is among those who received the email.
22: It seemed to be two separate emails, and said there was 8 or 9 schools mentioned in each of the emails. Now, some of the email address actually were wrong on the email as well, which didn't help. It seems to be a generic email going around. So obviously we've been liaising with the Gardaí all morning, and they're meeting schools individually and advising them. But some schools have opted to close for their own reasons, and the rest of us have stayed open. But obviously we are being vigilant.
21: Carlow Town Councillor Fintan Phelan says a full investigation has been launched.
23: Several schools in Carlow this morning, primary schools, received a threatening email, a very concerning email, and as a precaution, Gardaí obviously were contacted, and as a precaution, those schools have decided to remain closed today. And the Gardaí have launched a full investigation into this matter. They're patrolling around the schools and they're taking every precaution necessary.
21: In other news, the prosecution will deliver its opening address shortly in the trial of Jeffrey Donaldson for alleged historic sex offences. The former leader of the DUP in the North has pleaded not guilty to 18 charges, including rape. His wife, Eleanor, who was deemed too ill to face a criminal trial, denies 5 charges and will be tried by fax. Our reporter, Emily Keegan, is at Newry Crown Court and explains what that means.
24: So the jury will be asked instead to determine if she committed the offences, but she can't be found guilty or go to jail for them. They can also actually still acquit her of the charges. So essentially, the jury just has to decide if the prosecution's case is convincing and if they believe it. But the defendant, as I said, will play no part in the proceedings. So she won't be present in court for the next 3 weeks. And she will be represented by a lawyer, a different lawyer to that of Jeffrey Donaldson.
21: Highs of up to 31 degrees are forecast for today. A status yellow alert for high temperatures is in place in 8 counties, including Kilkenny, Tipperary and Laois, until 6 o'clock this evening. Met Éireann is warning there's a risk of heat stress, forest fires and water safety issues due to increased use of lakes and beaches. These people were at Tremor in County Waterford yesterday.
25: I went surfing and played in the beach.
26: I love sandcastles.
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27: It's absolutely beautiful. We could all do a bit of sun, get up home and tea in. But anywhere by a beach for me will do any beach.
21: And a new AI collar can translate what this means. A Chinese startup is launching a device, it says, can change animal sounds into human language. The company says it can interpret pet vocalizations with up to 95% accuracy in just 1 second. The latest news updates are on our website, beat102103.com.
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21: Beginning with boxing news, and Tyson Fury has revealed he'll fight in Dublin this August ahead of a heavyweight showdown with Anthony Joshua in November. The British boxer won his comeback fight last month and posted an Instagram story announcing a Dublin date for his next fight. It's expected he'll join the card for Pierce O'Leary's bout against Mark Cunningham at the Three Arena on the 1st of August. His opponent has yet to be announced. In soccer, and Northern Ireland manager Michael O'Neill has signed a new 4-year contract extension. It's a deal that'll keep him in charge until 2032. Meanwhile, in soccer, Crystal Palace face Rayo Vallecano tonight in the Conference League final. They're hoping to deliver a first ever European trophy for the club. Kickoff in the German city of Leipzig is at 8 o'clock tonight. And in tennis, 4-time champion Iga Świątek is among those in second round action at the French Open today. The third seed takes on Sarah Bialik of Czechia at Roland Garros around now.
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21: Very warm or hot today. Generally sunny and dry until later on in the afternoon as scattered thunderstorms begin to move up from the south. Top temperatures of 22 to 31 degrees. I'm Aoife. More in an hour.
6: Aoife, you know I love you. You know we're great friends. But what do you mean by saying very warm or hot? Can you not just say it's hot because it's boiling?
21: Well,
6: do some people class this as just warm?
21: It's very warm, and for other people, it is hot. And I would say probably closer to the Midlands direction, it would be classed as hot, whereas along the coast, it's very warm, but there might be a lovely breeze.
6: Yeah, well, whoever thinks it's just very warm out there now, they need to be put in jail. It is hot, hot, hot. Get in there with Bring the Beat. We have a very important phone call to make in about half an hour's time. That's it, Niall's dinner party. 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Beat.

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1: 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And then the cash machine will randomly pick one entry and it could be you we're calling. 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

0: Lefty. It's Boston at Beat 102, 103. Gillian, I'm with you on your radio until 3 o'clock. It's another scorcher out there, and we are about to make a very important call. That is to get one of our qualifiers into the Ultimate Niall Horan fan experience. That is his own dinner party in a very secret location in London on June 3rd. If you have qualified, if you're listening right now, keep the phones on standby. I'm making that call very, very soon. In the meantime, some Irish music. Femi and Noble plays next on Beat.
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4: Cégo will say a 3 o'clock or maiden, agus the ifa ig rinka vord, agus agiri fear of winger spanyache akar erinoch in norira e a foga, neatwig dull eanot. 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

0: Femi, it's Noble on Beat 102, 103, very best to play Irish. Speaking of Irish, Niall Horan, Dinner Party is out June 5th, the new album, and we want to send someone there to the Secret Fan Event in London for Niall's very own Dinner Party. So let's not waste any time. Let's make that call. Let's head over to Emma and Dave.
1: I'm telling you. Hey guys, it's Niall Horan. Get your tickets, win them here on Beat.
2: Okay, thanks, Killian. Let's do this. Let's send someone to Niall's dinner party. Yes.
3: What's up? Em and Dave here, and Niall Horan's new album, Dinner Party, is finally released at the end of next week. I say finally. I feel like we've been waiting for so long.
2: I feel like he's been talking about this album for ages. It's like, come on, just give it to us.
3: Come on, let's go, Niall. Well, basically, we want to get you into a very exclusive fan event, Niall's very own dinner party in a secret London location. You never know who might turn up.
2: Wink, wink. If you are our winner, you're going to win a pair of tickets to the exclusive Niall Horan dinner party. It is happening in London on the 3rd of June. Now, we won't just send you off on your way. We'll sort you with an overnight stay. Your flights are in there. Your transfers. We love it how a transfer day, don't we?
3: Do love it.
2: And a hotel. That'll all be covered thanks to Universal Music Ireland.
3: And over the last while, you've been messaging us when you hear Niall popping up across the day, and you've been answering the phone with a very specific phrase. We've now pooled all our qualifiers together to select someone at random. If it's you that we're going to call, you have to answer the phone with that exact same phrase. All right? Are you ready?
2: Okay.
3: Whew. Big, big, deep breath in.
2: If this is your phone about to ring, the best of luck. Let's do this.
4: Meet me at a dinner party.
0: Aisling. 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You are going to Niall Horan's dinner party in London.
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0: You're joking.
2: 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Who are you with? All your class at school?
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3: 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Aisling and Tipperary, you are off to see Niall Horan's dinner party in London on the 3rd of June with your overnight stay, your flights, your transfers and hotel all covered, all thanks to Universal Music Ireland.
4: Oh my God, now, thank you so much.
2: Aisling, I presume you filled the kids in on how much of a Niall Horan fan you are then, yeah?
4: Oh yeah, definitely.
3: What did you say? Did you say when you started school this morning, lads, I might get a phone call at 10 o'clock, we have to all be quiet?
4: Yes, I've had a chair with my phone on it and we're all outside waiting and listening to the radio.
2: Sorry.
3: That is brilliant. Fantastic.
2: What age are the kids in the class with you?
4: 8 to 12.
3: So what a memory
2: really
3: for them.
2: Feeling the excitement. Yeah, my teacher won a coup. Yeah. So, Aisling, we have to just talk to you very briefly, if we can, about your love and your passion for Niall Horan. Were you a One Direction girly?
4: I was a One Direction girly, yes, definitely.
3: Was he your favourite?
4: Yes, definitely. I even took up golf because Niall Horan plays golf now.
3: Very good. What's your handicap, Aisling?
4: Oh, it's a little high, so I don't want to say.
3: It can't be higher than mine. That's fair enough, Aisling.
2: Okay, look, what we can tell you is obviously you're going to London. You're going to have to book a bit of time off school because you're a primary school
4: that's
2: teacher.
4: Okay.
2: And here's the official line that we say, because we're not allowed to say everything.
3: You never know who might show up.
2: Wink, wink.
3: That's the line we've been told. Who are you going to bring, Aisling? Who in your life is the biggest Niall Horan fan?
4: I have a list. I'm
3: going
4: to have to throw
3: them
4: into a hat.
3: I love that. A lottery.
2: I think you should arrive in London with the 25 8-year-olds, to be honest.
4: Bring all the kids. Bring them all on.
3: Perfect.
2: Aisling, get yourself ready. Pack some lovely clothes. You're off to London on the 3rd of June. Living it up in style. Heading to the Niall Horan dinner party. And again, Dave.
3: You never know who might show up. Congratulations, Aisling.
4: Thanks so much, guys.
3: Have a great day. Good luck. Oh, what a win. Make sure you stick with Beat for more chances to win your way to the most exclusive experiences.
2: And let's get the man himself on, shall we? It's Niall Horan with Dinner Party on Beat.

0: 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Big congrats to Aisling in Tipperary, who was on her way to Niall's dinner party. And as Emma and Dave said, you never know who might show up. Congratulations to you. You must be buzzing. Enjoy it. In the meantime, we're going to get some gossip on the way. The world is crazy. Ever wondered if you could hear your dogs talk? Or know what their barks mean? Well, apparently now you can. We'll fill you in after some more summer tunage. Edward Maya, Stereo Love's on the way. And Tame Impala with Dracula plays next on Beat.
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0: Honest to God, think of making any kind of device over in China. This is the latest to come from the tech epicenter of the world. Between that and Japan, there's so much technology coming out of it. Especially if you have a dog, this could be for you. Well, it is if you have a dog, because it's specifically for dogs. Do you ever get your dog barking at you and you just don't know what they mean and you want to just get inside their head? Apparently now you can do so, because a new AI collar that you can put on your dog will be able to translate what your dog's bark mean. Now, a new Chinese startup company is launching a device, it says, can change animal sounds into our very own human language, in any language, whether that's Chinese, French, Irish, or English. The company says it can interpret pet vocalizations with up to 95% accuracy in just 1 second. I don't see why this wouldn't be a great idea. I'd say it would have cost you a bomb. But imagine you had a dog years and it's like, oh, he's my best friend, he's the love of my life, he's my child. But he's always barking. And then you put the AI device around the neck on the collar. And it's like saying, get me out of this house. I hate it here. I want to go. Wouldn't that be embarrassing for you? Dog owners, good idea or not a good idea? I don't have a dog, probably will never get a dog. So I don't know if I'll ever get the chance to avail of this from the Chinese startup tech company. But if you had a dog, if you have a dog, I should say, do you think this is a must-buy? Would you love to know what they say, or do you think this is a load of rubbish? I can't say anything. I don't own an animal. 10,000 users have already been reserved in pre-order. Sorry, that's units, not users. 10,000. Beat the Lord. I may research this more and see how much it costs. But yeah, dog owners, 085-1029-103. Would you buy this, or do you think, nah, piece of rubbish?
1: Let's go.
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0: Brand new Alex Warren on Beat 102 and 103. It is a fine place to die. Bit grim of a title, but hey, good tune. Coming up towards 12 o'clock, that means Name That Beat is here. Got a tune for that summer weather, plus tunes galore in full. Bruno Mars, BTS, Ewan McVicar, Chaperone, Harry Styles plays next.
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18: Good afternoon, I'm Aoife. A motorcyclist has died after a crash in North County Wexford yesterday. The two-vehicle collision involving a car happened in the Ballinvunia area of Kilmuckridge at around 3:30. The driver of the motorbike, an adult male in his late teens, was taken to Beaumont Hospital, where he was pronounced dead at the scene. No other injuries have been reported. The road has since reopened and Gardaí are appealing for anyone with information to come forward. A number of schools in Carlow are closed today after they received threats. Parents of children were contacted to say they got threatening messages via email and won't open today to ensure the safety of kids and staff. Gardaí have been contacted and are on site at some of the schools involved. Those affected are advised to follow directions from their own school and avoid sharing unverified information. Principal of St. Joseph's Boys School in Carlow, Fergal Brown, is among those who received the email.
19: It seemed to be two separate emails, and said there was 8 or 9 schools mentioned in each of the emails. Now, some of the email addresses actually were wrong on the email as well, which didn't help. It seems to be a generic email going around. So obviously we've been liaising with the Gardaí all morning, and they're meeting schools individually and advising them. But some schools have opted to close for their own reasons, and the rest of us have stayed open. But obviously we are being vigilant.
18: Carlow Town Councillor Fintan Phelan says a full investigation has been launched.
20: Several schools in Carlow this morning, primary schools, received a threatening email, a very concerning email. And as a precaution, Gardaí obviously were contacted, and as a precaution, those schools have decided to remain closed today. And the Gardaí have launched a full investigation into this matter. They're patrolling around the schools and they're taking every precaution necessary.
18: The man charged with the murder of Kerry farmer Michael Gain has been sent forward to stand trial at the Central Criminal Court. 54-year-old US national Michael Kelly, with an address at Chapel Street, Tralee, appeared at Tralee District Court today. Jamie O'Hara reports.
21: Michael Kelly is charged with the murder of 56-year-old Michael Gain on a date unknown between the 20th and 21st of March 2025 at Carrig Kenmare in County Kerry. Today in court, Mr. Kelly's solicitor, Pat Mann, confirmed the book of evidence has been served on his client. Michael Kelly stood when addressed by Judge David Waters and responded, "Yes, Your Honour," when asked if he knew what an alibi is. Judge Waters said Mr. Kelly must submit any alibi to the prosecution within the next 14 days and sent the case forward for trial to the next sitting of the Central Criminal Court. He also granted an application for legal aid for 2 defence counsels.
18: More crowds are expected to travel to beaches and beauty spots again today. Highs of up to 31 degrees are forecast, and a status yellow alert for high temperatures is in place for 8 counties, including Tipperary, Kilkenny and Laois. This woman from Thomastown in County Kilkenny headed straight to Tramore to enjoy the warm weather.
22: Thoroughly enjoying my first visit of this summer to Tramore, and I hope to have many more of them. I love Tramore. It's one of my real happy places. I'm having fish and chips, of course, sitting, looking out at the sea and hoping the huge seagulls don't decide that they're going to take them or anything. I can't even begin to tell you how much I'm enjoying it. It's wonderful. Plenty of suntan lotion, I'll be fine.
18: And Ed Sheeran has been named the UK's most played artist of 2025. Music licensing agency PPL says the singer has come out on top across TV, radio and venues for the 8th time in 11 years. The latest news updates are on our website, beat102103.com.
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18: Beginning with boxing news, and Tyson Fury has revealed he'll fight in Dublin this August ahead of a heavyweight showdown with Anthony Joshua in November. The British boxer won his comeback fight last month and posted an Instagram story announcing a Dublin date for his next fight. It's expected he'll join the card for Pierce O'Leary's bout against Mark Cunningham at the Three Arena on the 1st of August, with his opponent yet to be announced. In soccer, and Northern Ireland manager Michael O'Neill has signed a new four-year contract extension. It's a deal that'll keep him in charge until 2032. While Crystal Palace face Rayo Vallecano tonight in the Conference League final in Leipzig, they're hoping to deliver a first ever European trophy for the club, and kickoff is at 8 o'clock. And in tennis, four-time champion Iga Świątek is among those in second round action at the French Open today. The third seed has taken the opening set against Sarah Bialik of Czechia. Later on, seventh seed Elena Svitolina faces Spain's Caitlin Quevedo.
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18: Now, the weather. The nice part of the day. Very warm or hot, generally dry and sunny until later on in the afternoon, with top temperatures of 22 to 31 degrees.
24: Yeah, yeah.
18: I'm Aoife, more in an hour.
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0: it's Chris. Every Saturday from 12, we bring the biggest tunes for your Saturday afternoon on the Big Saturday here on Beat. Where my party people at? 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
1: 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Oliver, I'm very, very jealous of you. 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Have a good day. 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

0: with Charlie Puth. See You Again, released back in 2015. R.I.P. Paul Walker, if you know, you know. Do you want to help me win a contest? It's Name That Beat, putting your musical knowledge to the test. No singers, just the instrumental of a tune. You gotta tell me what the name of the song is and the artist who sings it. Now, I can tell you there's two artists on this one. That might be a bit of a clue for you. Let's take some answers. Kelly is in Tip.
1: Hey, Killian, is it Calvin Harris, Summer?
0: I can tell you it's not. Not Calvin Harris, Summer. Also a message in here from Ken. He just said David Guetta. It kind of sounds like a David Guetta tune. So it does. Wrong game there for a minute. I can tell you though, it is not David Guetta. Think you know what the beat is? Can you name it? 085-1029-103. WhatsApp me right now on WhatsApp. And tell me who's the singer and who is the name of this song. What is the name of this song? This is stressing me. It's the heat, guys. It's the heat. Who, someone's ringing me. What is going on? Lucia. Can't take her call right now, but you get your answers in. This is madness. We'll try to get the right answer after the Underdog Project. Summer Jam is on the way, but Dermot Kennedy plays next. Let's go.
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0: I hope you had that blaring as loud as I did. It's the Underdog Project, the perfect and ultimate tune for a sunny day. Back to Name That Beat. Can you guess the name of the song of the artist based off the instrumental? Okay. Let's get some answers. Anya's on.
1: Hey, it's the song David Guetta and Neo.
0: Lucia, I cannot take your call right now, so I'm just going to hang up and we will get back to this voice note.
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0: It is not David Guetta and Neo, Play Hard. I'm so sorry, Anya. 2 people have been on wanting to know. Jenny's on and Michelle is on. Aperture, Harry Styles. Great tune. But not the right answer. Liv is on. Will she get it though? Will she get it?
2: Killian, the song is Beauty and a Beat by Justin Bieber and Nicki Minaj.
0: Nicki Minaj. Absolutely spot on, Liv. Congratulations to you. Currently number 2 on the global Spotify top 50, which is crazy right now. Released back in like 2012. Number 1, by the way, is Billie Jean. Came out in 1982.
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0: And rightly so, because he is the king and he deserves to be there. We've had pop, we've had dance, how about a bit of rock? Slight shift in our direction musically, but it's still got that essence of Charlie XCX at its core. This is brand new. It's called rock music, and it plays on Bring the Beat. Turn it up loud!

0: Sexy Eck, it's rock music at Beat 102-103. I have to say, I quite like that. On the way, we're going to have Beat's Office topic of the day. And I want your say on it first, though. A hit mix kicking off with Olivia Rodrigo. Just drop dead on Beat.
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18: At one, I'm Aoife. A number of schools in Carlow town and county remain closed this afternoon after they received threats via email this morning. For Beat, Dana Carney reports from Carlow town.
19: Early this morning, just after 8 a.m, parents of children in a number of schools across the county were contacted to say they got threatening emails and that they won't be opening to ensure the safety of kids and staff. Gardaí say they are aware of the messages and are looking into the credibility of them. Among those who received the email is Principal of St Joseph's National School, Councillor Fergal Brown. Despite the sinister threats, he says they decided to remain open.
20: There seemed to be two separate emails went around to two different groups of schools. It's kind of a mass shooting, Maria, whatever, but the guards have been informed of it. I mean, some of the email addresses that you've been used were out of date and wrong. So I'm not too sure how sophisticated an operation it was at all, but that's it. It is causing a lot of concern and worry for parents.
19: The Armed Support Unit has been calling to the schools involved, and a number of parents have been seen collecting their children from school early as a precaution. Inquiries are ongoing this afternoon. Dana Carney in Carlow.
18: A motorcyclist has died after a crash in North County Wexford yesterday. The two-vehicle collision involving a car happened in the Ballinvunia area of Kilmuckridge at around 3:30 yesterday afternoon. The driver of the motorbike, a young man in his late teens, was taken to Beaumont Hospital, where he was pronounced dead this morning. No other injuries have been reported, and Gardaí are appealing for witnesses to contact them. The man charged with the murder of Kerry farmer Michael Gain has been sent forward to stand trial at the Central Criminal Court. 54-year-old US national Michael Kelly, with an address at Chapel Street, Tralee, appeared at Tralee District Court today. Jamie O'Hara reports.
21: Michael Kelly is charged with the murder of 56-year-old Michael Gain on a date unknown between the 20th and 21st of March 2025 at Carrig Kenmare in County Kerry. Today in court, Mr. Kelly's solicitor, Pat Mann, confirmed the book of evidence has been served on his client. Michael Kelly stood when addressed by Judge David Waters and responded, "Yes, Your Honour," when asked if he knew what an alibi is. Judge Waters said Mr. Kelly must submit any alibi to the prosecution within the next 14 days and sent the case forward for trial to the next sitting of the Central Criminal Court. He also granted an application for legal aid for two defence counsels.
18: The government is being accused of a famine of ambition when it comes to meeting climate targets by Labour. A report from the Environmental Protection Agency suggests the country will miss greenhouse gas emission targets by over half. The EPA found Ireland will reduce emissions by just 25% by the year 2030, while the legally binding target is 51%. And huge crowds are making their way to beaches and beauty spots once again today. This woman from Thomastown in County Kilkenny headed straight to Tramore to enjoy the warm weather.
22: Thoroughly enjoying my first visit of this summer to Tramore, and I hope to have many more of them. I love Tramore. It's one of my real happy places. I'm having fish and chips, of course, sitting, looking out at the sea and hoping the huge seagulls don't decide that they're going to take them or anything. I can't even begin to tell you how much I'm enjoying it. It's wonderful. Plenty of suntan lotion, I'll be fine.
18: Highs of up to 31 degrees are forecast for today, and a status yellow alert for high temperatures is in place across 8 counties, including Kilkenny, Tipperary and Laois. The latest news updates are on our website, beat102103.com.
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18: Starting off with boxing news, and Tyson Fury has revealed he'll fight in Dublin this August ahead of a heavyweight showdown with Anthony Joshua in November. The British boxer won his comeback fight last month and posted on Instagram announcing a Dublin date for his next fight. It's expected he'll join the card for Pierce O'Leary's bout against Mark Cunningham at the Three Arena on the 1st of August. In soccer, and Crystal Palace face Raja Vallecano tonight in the Conference League final in Leipzig. Kickoff in Germany is at 8 o'clock. And in tennis, four-time champion Iga Świątek is into round 3 at the French Open. The third seed beat Sara Bielik of Czechia in straight sets 6-2, 6-3.
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18: Very warm or hot today. It'll be generally dry and sunny until later on in the afternoon as scattered thunderstorms begin to move up from the south. Top temperatures of 22 to 31 degrees. I'm Aoife. More in an hour.
25: 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We have got the topic of the day on the way, but first, more of your music with Olivia. You're on Beat.

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1: Machine. 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It has officially arrived on Beat. It's our Summer Cash Machine. 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

0: different things are. But I'll say the question is, like, on a hot day, would you prefer an ice cream or an ice pop? And we've kind of defined in the office yesterday that an ice pop is like anything fruity that doesn't have ice cream. So, you know, your, you know, the fruit pastilles kind of ice creams, the loop-de-loops, anything that's just kind of fruit-based, you know, Calippos, anything like that. An ice pop, Mr. Freeze, are your ice creams, whether that's a 99, whether that's your Magnums, or that's your Cornettos, Soleros, yada, yada, yada. On a sunny day, what do you pick? An ice pop, ice lolly, or an ice cream? 085-1029-103. Let's get the read of the southeast. It's swung one way in ours. I'll fill you in. As I said, Doja Cat, she's on the way. Jealous Type is next on Beat.
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0: 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Missed the last bus? 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

Doja Cat bringing those 80s vibes. Our topic of the day in the office. Well, it was yesterday's one, and we had a debate about it. An ice pop / ice lolly or an ice cream on a sunny day. Which one are you picking? Put it to you to 085-1029-103 on WhatsApp. It's very split down the middle. Didn't think there was as many ice lolly lovers out there. Although I have to say, I am a big fan of a loop-de-loop. They just don't taste the same anymore. Anyone else feeling that? And I know there's a lot come and gone in the years as well. Emma's in Waterford, ice cream every single time, and 99 in the sun just hits different. Although Connor's in Wexford, he's on the ice pop side. He says it's less messy and actually quite refreshing. See, ice pops for me, they're lovely, I'll take them, but I just think they make me thirsty because there's so much fruit in it. Do you get me? Rachel and Clonmel, nothing beats a loop-de-loop when it's roasting outside. I mean, yeah, gotta get that. Jackson Carlo as well, ice cream, but only if there's two flakes involved. I used to work in a shop, and sometimes I just think people had the cheek of asking for two flakes, you know? I'd be like, I'm gonna have to charge extra for that. It's gonna come out of my wages. So, if you're out and about today, and you're passing by a shop, you're on a lunch break, you're on a little stroll, treat yourself to an ice pop or an ice cream. Send me a picture as well. That's a bit weird. Maybe don't do that. Summer, it's Potential on Beat.

0: kind of makes you want to walk on the runway. Lady Gaga, Doechii. It's called Runway, and it plays here on Beat, another scorcher in the southeast. And I've got the tunes to help you cool down, stay hot, whatever you want to do, but just make sure to turn them up loud. Whether you're in the office, if you're driving, enjoy them, because we've got another banger on the way. Another Talk To You is next on Beat.
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0: Anyone else having a bit of a Mandela effect here right now? Anyone else? Love Little Mix. Love that song. It's Touch. It's your throwback for this hour. I did not know a different version existed with Kid Ink. I know as a radio presenter, I should know all the songs that we play. I heard him speaking or rapping in it. I was like, what the helly? What's going on here? Is this like another timeline or something I'm jumping on? I surely can't be the only one who's never heard that version of the song. Please, someone else, tell me they're with me. And if there's people that heard it, I'm just out of the loop. But I looked him up. Kid Ink is his name. He's an American rapper and singer. He's actually Brian Todd Collins. Brian. His name is Brian. But he's Kid Ink. Do you know what, Brian? Fair play to you. Fair play to you. Getting here with you on Bring the Beat. Here with you until 3. Not on the show. They are back tomorrow from 7 a.m. We had a bit of a pool party today. I was the celeb lifeguard. Crowning achievement in my life. But all this week on Beat Breakfast, we're teaming up with McDonough Junction Shopping Centre in Kilkenny. So much to do there. They've got a Next Lifestyle Sports. They've got TK Maxx. They've got Jack Jones. So much. And if you go on air and just do the quiz, you get a €50 voucher off the bat. And if you somehow are the highest score of the week, you are the reigning champion, you'll be upgraded to a €150 voucher to spend in McDonough Junction Shopping Centre in Kilkenny. So why not a little treat? 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In the meantime, let's get some new music. 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
0: I believe they were in County Cork last night doing a gig. It's Kneecap. They're back with a new tune. And when you say Irish music, it's Irish because it's in Irish. This is Irish Goodbye, and it plays on Beat.
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0: 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It's called Irish Goodbye and it plays here on your number one music station. You're listening to Beat. Killian here, yeah. What was that? Killian here is what I meant to say, okay? And we've got a message in from Elaine. Jesus, best ice cream in Waterford. I don't know where that is, but it does look nice. It looks quite small though, do you know? Also on with me is Dana, our news journalist, who is currently out and about today doing some investigating. She said she also never heard that version of the mix. There you go. 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Drink responsibly. Get the facts. Be drink aware. Visit drinkaware.ie. In the meantime, we've got your one word guessing game up and running. Lads, I'm actually sweating. And I'm having a full on like meltdown / malfunction moment here. So I'm going to get a hit mix on. I'm going to sort myself out. A few smacks in the face there will do the world of good. Dracula plays next on Beat.
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18: At two, I'm Aoife. A thunderstorm warning's been issued for five counties, including two in the southeast. The status yellow alert is in effect in Waterford, Wexford, Limerick, Kerry and Cork until 7 o'clock this evening. Separately, eight counties in the Midlands, West and South are under a status yellow high temperature warning until 6. Met Éireann is forecasting highs of 31 degrees. Senior climatologist at Met Éireann, Dr. Padraic Flattery, says climate change is resulting in more extreme weather.
19: The fact that we're breaking records by a significant amount, provisionally we've recorded over 30 degrees in Ireland in May for the first time ever recorded. So this is really significant and it's happening much earlier than we'd expect to see these temperatures. So while the weather's lovely, it's worth keeping in mind the fact that this can really affect vulnerable people and that climate change is responsible for warming us up and creating that background warming that makes these extremes more extreme.
18: A number of schools in Carlow remain closed this afternoon after they received threats via email this morning. For Beat News, Dana Kearney reports from Carlow Town.
20: Early this morning, just after 8 a.m, parents of children in a number of schools across the county were contacted to say they got threatening emails and that they won't be opening to ensure the safety of kids and staff. Gardaí say they are aware of the messages and are looking into the credibility of them. Among those who received the email is Principal of St Joseph's National School, Councillor Fergal Brown. Despite the sinister threats, he says they decided to remain open.
21: There seemed to be two separate emails went around to two different groups of schools. Kind of a mass shooting, Maria, whatever, but the guards have been informed of it. I mean, some of the email addresses that have been used were out of date and wrong, so I'm not too sure how sophisticated an operation it was at all, but that's it. It is causing a lot of concern and worry for parents.
20: The armed support unit has been calling to the schools involved and a number of parents have been seen collecting their children from school early as a precaution. Inquiries are ongoing this afternoon. Dana Kearney in Carlow.
18: A man in his 20s has died following a motorbike crash in County Wexford. The incident involving a motorbike and a car happened in the Ballinvuneia area of Kilmuckridge at around 3:30 p.m. yesterday. The driver of the motorbike was taken to Beaumont Hospital for treatment but died from his injuries this morning. No other injuries have been reported and Gardaí are continuing to appeal for witnesses to come forward. A former US soldier charged with the murder of Michael Gain in County Kerry is to stand trial at the Central Criminal Court after the bulk of evidence was served to him. 54-year-old Michael Kelly is charged with murdering the farmer on a date unknown between the 20th and 21st of March 2025 at Carrig, Kenmare, County Kerry. Jamie O'Hara reports.
22: Michael Kelly of Chapel Street, Tralee, appeared at Tralee District Court today where his solicitor, Pat Mann, confirmed the book of evidence has been served on his client. Judge David Waters told Mr. Kelly he must provide any alibis to the prosecution within 2 weeks and sent him forward to the next sitting of the Central Criminal Court for trial. At the end of the brief hearing, Mr. Mann said, "Thank you, Mr. Kelly," to which the accused replied, "Thank you, Mr. Mann." Michael Gain was reported missing after he was last seen in a shop in Kenmare on the 20th of March 2025, and his remains were found on his farm on the 16th of May that year.
18: And bald cap counting volunteers have been summoned by Pitbull. The Latin hip-hop star is attempting to break the world record for the largest gathering of people wearing bald caps at his upcoming performance at London's British Summer Time Festival. The latest news updates are on our website, beat102103.com.
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18: Beginning with soccer, and Hamer Hallgrimsson doesn't want his Ireland players to be perceived as the bad guys. The head coach was speaking about the upcoming Nations League matches against Israel. There have been calls from Irish club players and managers and former internationals to boycott the autumn fixtures. Hallgrimsson feels the players have been left in an awkward position.
24: It's an obstacle I don't like in, and it's unfair to for the players to be in this position and us to be in this position. From the footballing perspective, I don't like us to be the bad guys. We are not the bad guys here. So we just want to perform, we want to play, and the players would like to perform for the country and do well. And I think the best answer for us is just to win this game, to win this war against them.
18: Meanwhile, Crystal Palace and Raja Vallecano meet in Leipzig in what is a maiden European final for both sides tonight. Kickoff is at 8. In tennis, and four-time champion Iga Świątek is into round 3 of the French Open. The third seed beat Sara Bejlić of Czechia in straight sets 6-2, 6-3. Later, Novak Djokovic is up against local favourite Valentin Royer. And in horse racing, there's a 7-race card in Wexford this evening.
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18: Generally dry and sunny until later on this afternoon as scattered thunderstorms begin to move up from the south. Top temperatures of 22 to 31 degrees.
23: 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Wipes that wow in just 15 minutes.
25: Hey there, I'm Sho. Bad Bunny and Alan Cumming have been revealed as the latest stars set to appear in Toy Story 5 as a new trailer for the highly anticipated movie has been released. They'll join the already star-studded cast, including Tom Hanks, Tim Allen and Joan Cusack. Ed Sheeran has been named the UK's most played artist of 2025. On average, his music was reportedly played 574 times a day, the equivalent of 24 plays an hour. Music licensing agency PPL says the singer comes out on top across TV, radio and venues for the 8th time in 11 years. Taylor Swift came second, followed by Dua Lipa in third. And finally, Ellie Bamber said she found it empowering to play Kate Moss in a new film about the supermodel. The actress has praised the runway star as an enigma of a person who handles life in the public eye incredibly. It's out in cinemas on Friday. For your latest celeb fix, check us out on socials at Beat102103 or come hang out with us tomorrow morning on Beat Breakfast from 6. I'll chat to you then.
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Sky, Silent Treatment on Beat 102 103. It is in the key of C sharp because it's very warm out there and I have my bass guitar in the car and I was like, I may bring that in today because it will melt there. And I was just playing along to the tune. It's in C sharp. There you go. Anyway, if anyone wants to hear me playing tunes, I'm going to play tunes. Here I am. That is terrible. Okay, it's your more guessing game on your Wednesday afternoon. It is sweltering. I feel like this time of day it's just like peak warmness. I know people say midday, but I think the twos, the threes, the fours, that's where it's at. You know how this works. If you don't, I'm going to play a random word from a random song I've picked this morning. I'm going to play that word. You're just going to have to guess what the name of the song is and the artist based off that one word. Are we all in? Are we all ready? You down the back. Scrolling on your phone during work. You in? Yeah, I'm looking at you. Come on, this is your one word. I mean, I think that speaks for itself. I think it's a very easy one. Think you know what it is? 085-102-9-103. Get your voice notes into our WhatsApp. Can you get the one word guessing game today?

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sweating, and it's not from the weather. Lydia's in from Beat Drive. She's here just after 3 o'clock. 3 o'clock on the button at 3:05. And I had my bass, and she was like, "Oh, give me do do do do do do do do." And I was like, "You may give me a name of a song." And she's like, "It's Maloko, sing it back." And I was like, "I know the song you're singing, but it's not that song." And I was going on a hunt for everyone, singing them the do do do do do do do do do do. No one knew it. So I had to wait for one of my colleagues in another station to get off air because I was standing outside her door. And I was like, "I know it." And then I went back to Lydia. And she was like, "I know it too. It's my loco, The Time Is Now." Do you remember this one? The... Anyway, that's what I've been doing during the ads. And during the songs, running around, getting them. Lydia's giving me some very not nice signals out in the office there now. I didn't say you were wrong. I said we both got right, but sweating is the word. Summer cash machine. Oh! And you'll be sweating if you get that call from Barry Dunn with €306,000 on the line. It's happening June 5th. Beat Summer Cash Machine is here, and we're kicking it off with our biggest prize ever. €306,000. 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

0: You're listening to Lana Del Rey on Beat with Killian, giving you the tunes to get you through this sunny weather. It doesn't get better than that, does it? Okay, you're not doing too well on the One More Guessing game today. I'm assuming it's either really hard or everyone's at the beach and not listening to me, which is hashtag sadface. This is your one word today. Come on, it's very recognisable, I feel. So, a man came back with a new album earlier this year. He's currently touring. It was his first single off that album. It is not Wim Tokyo, Natalie, I'm afraid. So that is a big... big no there. If you think what you know it is... If you think you know what it is, I should say. 085-1029-103. 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
1: Boys are back in town, all of them together again. Luis Fonsi, Daddy Yankee and Justin Bieber. It is Despacito on beat.
2: Wanna help me win a contest, Luis?
1: Okay, this one's stumptious today, the one we're guessing game. Tokyo. He's singing Tokyo, whoever it is. A lot of people wondering if it's Harry Styles' American Girls. Leanne's thinking that way. So is Caitlin. I can tell you, it's not American Girls. Lindsay Walls in Bunclody, she says, the main man, Harry Styles. You're correct on that one, but you didn't give me the song title. Nikita, it's Harry Styles, We Belong Together. Fortunately, it's not the name of the song. Getting it right today is Mariana. She said, hey, Killian, it's Aperture by Harry Styles. P.S. I'm at work, I'm not at the beach. So thanks for the tunes. You're very welcome. You got it right. You can see the We Belong Together. Mariana, congratulations to you. It returns tomorrow after two. I hope I pronounced your name right. And this one is especially for you in work to keep the spirits high on a hot day like today.
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0: brand new music from Becky Hill. She is back with a bang. Kind of disappeared for a while. Haven't really seen her doing much, but it's nice to see her back on the scene and her music on the radio. That is me, done and dusted for today. It's been a wild one, okay? I've messed up a lot because it's very, very warm out, so I hope I can use that as my excuse as to why I'm fumbling a lot of words like that. Or I'm just not good at my job, and I need the sack, get the P45. It's one or two things, lads, and I kind of think it's the last thing I said. Ha! Lol, JK. Anyway, we're going to have so much more crack tomorrow. Also, congratulations again to Aisling and Tip, bagging herself that exclusive event, Niall Horan's very own dinner party in London. Aisling, if you're listening, congratulations to you. And I wish you all the best over in London. In the meantime, back tomorrow from 11 a.m, we're going to have Name That Beat, even more tunes, hopefully another scorcher of a day and no thunderstorms in the southeast. And then I'm off Friday, so it's your last chance with me. So we'll spend time together. In the meantime, you're in the capable hands of Lydia Daydahl. She is on the way with a hit mix. She's got Golden in there from the K-pop Demon Hunters movie. She's got some Femi, the very best of Irish music. And kicking off with some more Play Irish, The Blade is next. Talk to you tomorrow from 11. Bring
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15: At 3, I'm Dana. A thunderstorm warning's been issued for 5 counties. The status yellow alert is in effect in Waterford, Wexford, Cork, Kerry and Limerick until 7pm. Separately, 8 counties in the Midlands, West and South are under a status yellow high temperature warning until 6pm. Met Éireann is forecasting highs of 31 degrees. Senior climatologist at Met Éireann, Dr. Padraig Flaherty, says climate change is resulting in more extreme weather conditions.
16: The fact that we're breaking records by a significant amount. Provisionally, we've recorded over 30 degrees in Ireland in May for the first time ever recorded. So this is really significant, and it's happening much earlier than we'd expect to see these temperatures. So while the weather's lovely, it's worth keeping in mind the fact that this can really affect vulnerable people, and that climate change is responsible for warming us up and creating that background warming that makes these extremes more extreme.
15: Several schools in Carlow are closed after receiving threats by email this morning. They made the decision after receiving threats of gun violence. Gardaí are currently assessing the contents and credibility of the messages, and the Armed Support Unit has been calling to the schools involved. Principal of St Joseph's National School, Councillor Fergal Brown, explains why they decided to remain open after receiving the threat.
17: It came in late at that stage. The buses were up and running and the kids were in the school nearly at this stage, so different factors as well. I spoke to the chairperson, board of management, and liaised with the guards, and the guards reassured me I was happy enough.
15: A man in his 20s has died following a motorbike crash in County Wexford. The incident involving a motorcycle and car happened in Kilmuckridge at around 3:30 yesterday. The driver of the motorbike was taken to Beaumont Hospital for treatment but died from his injuries this morning. No other injuries have been reported, and Gardaí are continuing to appeal for witnesses to come forward. A teenage girl has been reported missing in Waterford. 15-year-old Abby Reid was reported missing from Grace Dew on Friday, May 22nd. She's described as being approximately 5 feet 5 inches tall, with brown eyes and brown hair. Gardaí are concerned for Abby's well-being. Anyone with information on Abby's whereabouts is asked to contact Waterford Garda Station or the Garda Confidential Line. And 6 in 10 people admit to throwing out leftovers from summer barbecues. New research from Too Good To Go finds salads are the most commonly wasted item after a barbecue, with half saying they are left uneaten. 45% blame food spoiling more quickly in warm weather for having to throw stuff out, while 22% point to a lack of refrigeration options outdoors. The latest news updates are on our website, beat102103.com.
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15: The soccer hammer Halgrimson doesn't want his players to be perceived as bad guys. The Ireland head coach was speaking about the upcoming Nations League matches against Israel. There have been calls from the Irish club players and managers and former international players to boycott the autumn fixtures in the wake of what has been described as a genocide in Gaza. Halgrimson feels the players have been left in an awkward position.
19: It's an obstacle I don't like, and it's unfair to for the players to be in this position and us to be in this position. From the footballing perspective, I don't like us to be the bad guys. We are not the bad guys here. So we just want to perform, we want to play, and the players would like to perform for the country and do well. And I think the best answer for us is just to win this game, to win this war against them.
15: Crystal Palace and Rayo Vallecano meet in Leipzig in what is a maiden European final for both teams tonight. The Spanish side are looking to prevent the UEFA Conference League from being won by an English side for the third time in four seasons. Kickoff in that final is at 8 o'clock. Northern Ireland manager Michael O'Neill has signed a new four-year contract extension. The deal will keep him in charge until 2032. Moving on to cricket, the Ireland men's cricketers are underway in their one-off test against New Zealand in Belfast. They're just back from lunch with the visitors, 128 for the loss of four wickets after 38 overs just before coming to air. To tennis, four-time champion Iga Swiatek is into round three at Roland Garros. She beat Sara Bilek of Czechia in straight sets 6-2, 6-3. Rome champion Elina Svitolina is also safely through to the third round, winning 6-love, 6-4 in straight sets, while world number two Elena Rybakina is underway again Yulia Staroduxeva. In the men's draw, Camilo Ugo Carabelli is two sets to one down against sixth seed Andrei Rublev.
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15: Very warm or hot this afternoon, generally dry and sunny until later in the afternoon as scattered thunderstorms begin to move up from the south. Top temperatures of 22 to 31 degrees.
18: 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With Persil Wonder Wash Dazzling White Liquid Detergent. Whites that wow in just 15 minutes.
20: Hey there, I'm Show. Katie Price posed with her two children, Junior and Princess Andre, on Instagram as she revealed they're working on an exciting project together. Soccer Aid returns to our screens this Sunday, the 31st of May, for an anniversary edition live from London Stadium. It's set to be hosted by Alex Scott and Dermot O'Leary. To mark the milestone, ITV aired a one-hour special documentary, More Than Just a Game, which delved deep into the charity match's history. It featured stars including Olivia Colman, Robbie Williams and Anton Deck. And finally, ITV has cancelled Cold Water after just one season, starring The Walking Dead's Andrew Lincoln in the lead role. The thriller series debuted in September and consisted of 6 episodes overall. In a statement provided to The Sun, the network said, "We're hugely proud of the show and everyone involved in making it. While there are no further plans for a new series, we loved bringing this story to the screen." For your latest live fix, check us out on socials at Beat102103 or come hang out with us back on Beat Breakfast tomorrow morning from 6. I'll chat to you then.
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21: In Waterford, Cork Road, Kingsmeadow area is bumper to bumper at the moment. Also affected with a bit of traffic is the Inner Ring Road and the Ballytruckle area, as is Newtown. And in Kilkenny, there's massive delays building on the Ring Road. Dean Street is clogged right past the Affidea Clinic, so expect some slow moving traffic heading on to Hebron Road, Kenningswell Road and also the Circular Road as well. Castle Cormor Road as well is completely backed up heading into town.
12: Let's do this. Ready to go.
21: We're kicking off Wednesday's Beat Drive. I'm Lydia, but this is a new hit mix with Kingfisher kicking us off.

0: That is the sound of our guy. It is Lewis Capaldi with Stay Love. You know what? He's never going to bring us an upbeat one, is he? But you know what? It's okay because he sounds just so adorbs. And you know what? Every time that I'm listening to a Lewis Capaldi song, I'm like, do you know what? What a great guy. It's the banter. And you know what? He's a real big fan of the Irish. Supports lots of Irish acts. So not a bad word will be said about our Lewis Capaldi. Hello. It is Beat Drive time. Lydia with you until 6 this afternoon. How are we doing? Well, I'm kicking off the show today with a brand new feature. Okay, I promised you competitions. I promised you glory. I promised you, you know, fast-paced fun, the crack, when I took over the show a couple weeks ago. Well, today, I am happy to announce that I'm launching a brand new quiz feature called Are We There Yet? Okay, I have a theme tune. Let me get it on. Okay, let me prep. Ready? 3, 2, 1. Here we go.
1: Are we there yet?
2: Not yet.
1: Are we there yet?
2: Not yet.
0: Are we there yet?
2: Not yet.
0: Oh, there you go. It is called Are We There Yet? The budget that went in to finding a Cocomelon tune that says Are We There Yet? Couldn't even begin to tell you. Anyway, it is called Are We There Yet? Right, and this is one for the sunshine, okay? It doesn't take a lot of thinking. There's no prize. Can I just stipulate that straight away? There's no prize. Actually, do you know what? There's a goodie bag. There's a beat goodie bag in it, okay? And I suppose, listen, a beat goodie bag is good because you can't buy them. We like the things that you can't buy, right? So I'm going to give you five new

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2: 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I think we want to hear the theme tune one more time. I just got a text from Tom who said, play the theme tune. What do they have in common? Here we go. Oh, is it playing? Wait, no. Ready? 3, 2, 1, go.
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0: for somebody else on Beat 102, 103. You're listening to Beat Drive with Lydia. Okay, a little bit earlier on, I launched a brand new game, which we are going to get obsessed with, aren't we? Aren't we all just going to be absolutely like, it's all we're going to talk about, right? Right? Everybody!
1: Are we there yet?
0: Not yet.
1: Are we there yet?
0: Not yet.
1: Are we there yet?
0: Not yet.
1: Are we there yet?
2: Let's play a game.
0: Play a game. Well, I did say earlier on that I had a new game for you, and I was asking every single person right now, do they know what the link could possibly be between five musicians? Katy Perry, Glass Animals, Chappell Roan, Tiësto and Charlie XCX, and Nelly as well. Well, let's go to the text line. There was a ton of wrong answers, let me just say. Some absolutely wild suggestions. One from Tim in Wexford. Tim said, did they all go on holidays together? I was like, you know, every effort is a great effort, but I don't know if they're that close, but you know what? Maybe you know something that I don't. We got, do they all have Grammy Awards? That was from Joey in Clarehan. They do, but that's not the link. There is one very, very

0: like, you know, a real iconic one. I did get this voice note from a familiar voice, Eric Killian. Again, I'm going to pay it in full because hearing it has to be believed. This is Eric Killian, and this is his suggestion of what it might be.
1: Are we there yet? H-O-T-T-O-G-O. Sometimes all I think about you, late night in the middle of June. I look hot on it, hot on it.
0: Oh, he's still going, don't worry.
1: Because you're hot and you're cold, yes and you know, and it's getting hot in here. Oh, I've got heater hot in it now. Is that it? Am I right?
0: Yes, you are right. Congratulations to Killian. You were right. It is words, or it is, they all have songs with hot or heat in it. But unfortunately, because you work for Beat, you will not be getting a goodie bag. So that means the next person who was texter 102 when I take out Killian's text is Gemma Kennedy in Callan in Kilkenny. Congratulations, you got it right. So the answer is they have hot in their songs, and they absolutely do. Well, I'm delighted now that so many people got that right. But congratulations, Gemma. You are texter 102. Don't worry, it won't be going anywhere. We will be doing Are We There Yet? One more time. Not today, maybe towards the end of the week, but definitely next week. And I know that you're listening right now and you're going, you know what? I need more of Are We There Yet? And you know, I'm gonna do it one more time. Are we ready? We want to have a chorus of it one more time. Let's go. Everybody! Not yet. Okay, I'm done, Right, get a tune on, I should say. Olivia Rodrigo with Drop Dead coming next on Beat.
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0: 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You're listening to Beat Drive with Lydia. But I think, yeah, I definitely want some new music right now.
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0: The more you listen, the more you love. Let me tell you, I've had many people on the text this week that when they heard this for the very first time on Beat Drive, they were like, that's the worst song I've ever heard, that are now texting me saying, I changed my mind. I was wrong. That's actually a banger. And you know what? Give it time, because once it lands, it's unreal. This is the new one from Charlie XCX. It's called Rap Music on Beat.

0: brand new tune from Charlie XCX. It's called Rock Music here on Beat 102, 103. You're listening to Beat Drive with Lydia. Going to leave you in the capable hands of Dana right now for the news and sport. And I'll be back with a brand new hit mix in the next hour. Another Niall Horan, Calvin Harris and Ed Sheeran all coming next. Don't go anywhere.
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18: At four, I'm Dana. The police ombudsman stresses the investigation into the death of Eve Sakila will be completely independent. The 35-year-old died almost 2 weeks ago following an incident involving security personnel on Dublin's Henry Street. Hundreds of people attended a vigil and protest last week calling for justice for Eve's and an independent inquiry into the circumstances surrounding his death. However, Emily Logan says the investigation being carried out by FUSRU is fully transparent.
19: We work with the Office of the State Pathologist, so we're looking at post-mortem results, we're looking at toxicology, CCTV, body-worn camera, any forensic digital evidence. So the decision to pursue that was always and has to be based on evidence, but just because it's deferred does not mean that wrongdoing has taken place.
18: Several schools in Carlow are closed after receiving threats by email this morning. They made a decision after receiving threats of gun violence. Gardaí are currently assessing the contents and credibility of the messages, and the Armed Support Unit has been calling to schools involved. Principal of St Joseph's National School, Councillor Fergal Brown, explains why they decided to remain open after receiving the threat.
20: It came in late. At that stage, the bus was up and running and the kids were in the school nearly at this stage, so the different factors as well. I spoke to the chairperson of board of management and liaised with the guards, and the guards reassured me I was happy enough.
18: Met Éireann is warning of the risks of lightning and hail damage and slippery roads, with a status yellow thunderstorm warning in place. It affects Cork, Kerry, Limerick, Waterford, Wexford until 7 p.m. Separately, a status yellow high temperature warning is in place in 8 counties in the Midlands, South and West until 6 p.m. The DPP has been given more time to consider how to proceed with the case of a man charged over the seizure of cannabis at the Dublin offices of Bauer Media. Saoire O'Donovan of Leeson Park Court, Ranelagh, Dublin 4, was arrested following a controlled delivery operation in March. Our court's correspondent Frank Graney reports.
21: Saoire O'Donovan is accused of unlawful possession of 5.5 kilos of cannabis at Marconi House, where the Irish offices of Bauer Media are located. He is also accused of having the drugs for sale or supply. The drugs, worth an estimated €111,000, were seized following a controlled delivery operation which was put in place after a parcel was intercepted from the US. Mr. O'Donovan, a 36-year-old employee of Bauer Media, appeared in court on bail today for what was his second court appearance. The suspected drugs have been sent away for analysis and the DPP will wait for a certificate of analysis before deciding how the case should proceed. With that in mind, the judge put the case back until the 8th of July, and he also agreed to order the return of Mr. O'Donovan's passport to allow him to travel for a total of 8 days over 2 separate trips in June and August.
18: A teenage girl has been reported missing in Waterford. 15-year-old Abby Reid was reported missing from Grace Jew on Friday, May 22nd. She's described as being around 5'5" tall with brown eyes and brown hair. Gardaí are concerned for Abby's well-being and are asking anyone with any information to come forward. And Bloom kicks off in the Phoenix Park tomorrow. In honour of its 20th birthday, the Garden Festival is encouraging care. Gardens featured this year are focusing on community, mental health and Irish produce. The latest news updates are on our website, beat102103.com.
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18: Our course, to soccer. Crystal Palace face Rayo Vallecano tonight in the Conference League final. Should Palace win, the UEFA Conference League will have been won by an English side for the third time in four seasons. The game in Leipzig kicks off at 8. Northern Ireland manager Michael O'Neill has signed a new four-year contract extension. The deal will keep him in charge until 2032. To cricket, the Ireland men's cricketers are underway in their one-off test against New Zealand in Belfast. They're just back from lunch with the visitors, 208 for the loss of four wickets after 56 and a half overs. To rugby, New Zealand captain Scott Baird will miss the nation's champions test this summer. He is due to have surgery on his back this week and will be sidelined for 5 months. Former England captain Joe Yap has been named as the first British and Irish Lions women coach for next year's inaugural tour in New Zealand. The Lions women will open their tour with a warm-up match against Black Ferns 5 September 4th before their tests in Auckland, Wellington and Christchurch. And finally, two tennis, four-time champion Iga Swiatek is into round three at Roland Garros, winning in straight sets earlier. Italian Open champion Elena Svitolina is also safely through to the third round, while world number two Elena Rybakina has been taken to a third set against Yulia Stratodubseva. And 2017 Roland Garros champion Jelena Ostapenko is out, losing in three sets to Poland's Magda Linette. In the men's draw, it took four sets for sixth seed Andrei Rublev to beat Camilo Ugo Carabelli. And Novak Djokovic is currently against France's Valentin Royer, where it is currently Novak Djokovic one set up on that.
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18: Dry and sunny until later in the afternoon as scattered thunderstorms begin to move up from the south. Top temperatures of 22 to 31 degrees. I'm Dana. More in an hour.
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5: In Carlow Town, Tullow Street is absolute gridlock at the moment. Traffic is also backed up from Pollington, Lidl and Stapledown Road. If you're heading out on the N80 towards the O'Brien Road Junction, factor in an extra 15 minutes just in case. Kicking off a brand new air of Beat Drive with a brand new hit mix. And it's another M54 Ultra, an absolute banger. Kicking us off.

0: Bestie. That is Boston here on Beat 102, 103. You're listening to Beat Drive with Lydia, going to be with you for the afternoon. 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Dermot Kennedy, Flo, and I've got a little bit of Switch Disco Sleep Tonight. 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
1: 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The entry has to be in by 3 p.m. Friday week. It's Friday, June 5th, so not this Friday, the one after. Cash Machine will then randomly pick an entry, and it could be you that we're calling. 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

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That's Sleep Tonight here on Beat 102 103. You're listening to Beat Drive with Lydia. Okay, I have something that I'd like to... share, but also I'm like, what the hell is going on? So I have... I'm not a teenager, nor do I have teenage kids, nor is there anyone who's a teenager in my family. They're all small toddlers or like in their 20s and above. I overheard in a much-loved supermarket this morning, teenagers, three girls, actually there was three girls,

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3: Particular conversation that I just managed to stumble across. I was like, they were like only about like 13 or 14. Do you know what I mean? Like young adults, young teen adults, growing adults definitely now need to keep their protein up, need to keep their carbs up. You know, probably a big day of swimming and like texting boys or like, you know, like you're creeping on Instagram. Like you need your energy. But €25, I couldn't believe it. Literally, like, I thought, you know, if your teenager's going to ask you for a few quid, a little bit of lunch, you're like a fiver. What's wrong with a meal deal? Huh? What's wrong with a little sandwich and a packet of crisps? I could not, maybe even a tenner at a stretch, but €25, where are you going for a three-course meal? Couldn't get over it. Anyways, is this just me again, or is this the going rate, those of you who have kids, or those of you that are a teen? Is that what we're getting in the back pocket? €25? Anyway, while your texts are coming in, I'll put on a bit of music. Tame Impala and Jenny up next. Dracula.
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2: Well, it is that time of the day again where we look at the hot goss in the celebrity world and see what is happening. And today, I could not skip past. I couldn't fathom what I had read when I came in here today, when I was going over, okay, what are we going to do on the show today? Ruben Dias, Manchester City, Premier League footballer, who has for the last 18 months been dating the iconic, the beautiful, the coolest gal in all the land, Miss Maya Jama. Host of Love Island, presenter, just absolute like smoke show. He has been accused of sending late night Instagram requests to stunning influencers during their relationship. I couldn't believe it. Like, listen, if Maya Jama is not safe, then there is no hope for the rest of us. So basically, this is what happened. They ended their relationship, their 18-month relationship, at the end of April, citing that they both were after reaching a crossroads. But now, the plot thickens that little bit more. It's been revealed during that time, he was sending seedy late-night requests to influencers on Instagram. So he's been accused of what is called toe dipping. Now, I will admit, I actually had no idea what toe dipping is, but I can confirm I have been toe dipped. Now I know what a toe dip is. It's absolutely wild. So basically, what it means is that it's where one user follows another person on social media to invite a response. So if you get a random follow from, like, you know, not just like some weird lad or gal that's on the internet. It's like, you know, a well-known celebrity that basically them following you at like late at night is an invite to a response. Then if the targeted user doesn't follow back, the follow is retracted. So basically he was following like Instagram, like influencers, glamour, you know, OnlyFans type models on Instagram late at night when Maya wasn't there. And then in the morning or maybe 2 days later when they didn't respond with a message or follow him back, he unfollowed them. What the hell is going on? If Ruben Dias, Premier League footballer, literally one of the top clubs that is like, you know, has a very busy schedule, has the time to do that, then you know what? We are just not putting in enough effort.
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4: Turning on the TV, a man dressed in black says the tensions and waters are rising. Happiness is treason, fiction is fact, and the storm's always on the horizon.

0: in from Alex Warren. 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You're listening to Beat Drive with Lydia. Okay, a little bit earlier in the show, I was asking you about, I overheard a couple of teens on the phone to their mom. They were asking, well, one of the girls was asking her mom for lunch money in a supermarket that I was in. And she was like, yeah, 25 euro be fine. Revolute me. I was like, 25 quid? What the heck is going on? That's absolutely mad money. Emily texted and said, no, teens are just so entitled nowadays, Lydia. Full of entitlement. Tenner at a stretch will be fine. A tenner at a stretch is right. Keane has texted in, Lydia, my teenager always tries to scab 25 quid off me, saying, oh, I need 25 quid for this, 25 quid for that. Absolutely no chance. The only time she get anything close to 25 quid is if she was going to the cinema and she needed bus money and food and the whole lot and she was having a little day out. But just a lunch, get the boat. Loads at home in the fridge. You know what? I bleeding used to hate that. Can I get money for a takeaway? No, there's loads of food in the fridge. Well, are you cooking it for me? Are you preparing the meal for me? Because if you're not, then provide the money, please, because I want to get a takeaway. You know what? Maybe things haven't changed too much. Anyway, we'll keep going into the next year. I'm going to leave you with Dana for the news and sport, and then I'll be back with a brand new hit mix. Khaki Kid, Kojak, Olivia Dean, Somber, but it'll be kicking us off with the man of the moment, Mr. Harry Styles and Aperture. Don't go anywhere. Keep it locked to Beat 102, 103.
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15: At 5, I'm Dana. The US has dismissed reports from Iranian state media of a draft deal with Tehran as a complete fabrication. Iranian television had claimed the proposed framework included restoring commercial shipping through the Strait of Hormuz in exchange for a complete US military withdrawal. Donald Trump is now meeting his cabinet at the White House and is expected to address the reports later. Met Éireann is warning of the risks of lightning and hail damage and slippery roads with a status yellow thunderstorm warning in place. It affects Cork, Kerry, Limerick, Waterford and Wexford until 7pm. Separately, a status yellow high temperature warning is in place in 8 counties in the Midlands, South and West until 6pm. The police ombudsman has stressed that the investigation into the death of Eve Sakila will be completely independent. The 35-year-old died almost 2 weeks ago following an incident involving security personnel on Dublin's Henry Street. Gardaí are continuing to assess a threatening email sent to a number of schools in Carlow this morning. For the safety of their students and staff, many schools decided to close after they received emails with threats of gun violence. Principal of St. Joseph's National School, Councillor Fergal Brown, says better protocols need to be put in place.
2: Obviously, it's a very worrying time for everybody, and it's, hopefully whoever's behind the email is apprehended and dealt with through the courts, because God knows whether, even if he's in the country or not, they may not be. And that's the danger of emails nowadays. But hopefully it'll be a learning lesson for all of us, that we learn from it and have better protocol in place in future.
15: And rapper Bad Bunny is the latest star to join the cast of Toy Story 5. Playing pizza with sunglasses, he will band together with Woody and Buzz to save their owner Bonnie from her new smart tablet. The latest installment of the hit movie franchise is in cinemas from the 19th of June. The latest news updates are on our website, beat102103.com.
1: Cursteacher hervishi am chadunis folamore agus tamane erlina, den in narrator anuachan ustatu malertu agus ahalaher. 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
2: Sport.
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15: First to cricket, the Ireland men's cricketers are underway in their one-off test against New Zealand in Belfast. They are back from their tea break, with the visitors 229 for the loss of 4 wickets after 66 overs. To rugby, Munster forwards coach Alex Codling will leave his role this summer. He initially joined the province in November 2024 as a consultant, combined with his position as forwards coach for Ireland's women's team. He had been working with Munster
20: Munster full-time since last summer. Codling's departure is due to a new coaching opportunity in the top 14 in France and has been linked with Toulon. And finally, to tennis, Novak Djokovic is currently two sets up against France's Valentin Royer.
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20: A mix of sunny spells and scattered thunderstorms this evening. Top temperatures of 22 to 31 degrees.
0: What do you mean thunderstorms?
20: Lydia, I've been saying this all day.
0: I know, but I wasn't listening to you earlier in the day.
20: Listen, Lydia, there's a thunderstorm warning for counties Waterford, Wexford, Cork, Kerry, Limerick until 7 p.m. So only two more hours left. I haven't seen any out there yet. So,
0: well, I did take a little look to my right at the studio and I was like, what is going on with this bloody weather?
20: It's gone cloudy, yeah.
0: Ah, so what had we, 3 days? Anyway, look, I digress. Come back when you have better news, okay?
20: I will.
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0: Right, from one bad news with the weather, here's bad news with the traffic. In Wexford, the new Ross Road roundabout where the N11 meets the N25 experiencing massive rush air delays. The Wexford bypass is packed and traffic on the Newtown Road heading past hospital is at a near standstill as well. In Tipperary, heavy congestion on the N24 junction connecting Tipperary Road, Church Street and Davis Street is completely choked up with local commuter traffic.
24: Are you ready?
0: Let's go. Let's do this. Final hour of Beat Drive coming up right now. But first, a hit mix, and it's Harry Styles.
25: This

0: We love him. It is our guy Somber with Potential. I have to say, every single single, I'm like, this is a bop. I love it. He's such a songwriter. Absolutely brilliant. Can't wait to see now what he does for the rest of the year and how he'll settle into festival season. Loads of festivals announced that he's going to be appearing on, and obviously doing all the awards circuit at the moment over in the States. But he's such a good performer. But I think, you know, you can be good at an awards ceremony, and then when you go to, you know, out into the wild and you do it like in front of a UK crowd or a European crowd, see how he gets on. But they'll be dancing, that's for sure. Right, okay, from Somber to somebody else. Tyson Fury just got a text in on the beat text. It's from Mark, and he said Lydia should be an absolute cracker in August. Tyson Fury coming to box on the same card as Pierce O'Leary, and you just took my breaking news. But thank you very much for texting in, Mark. If you haven't seen the exclusive news in the last hour or two, Tyson Fury has confirmed that he will be fighting at the Three Arena in August, marking his return to the ring. He's going to be added to Pierce O'Leary versus Mark Chamberlain at the Three Arena, which is, if you know anything about boxing, absolutely massive, considering that Tyson Fury has been headlining arenas. I mean, like, actual Wembley, not Wembley Arena, the smaller little venue next to Wembley, like selling out Wembley Stadium by himself from time to time again. But yeah, his plan is coming, his comeback. We saw Derek Chisora just retired in the heavyweight division, if you know anything about boxing as well. But Tyson is going to be coming back on August 1st. How do we feel about that? He definitely won't be able to headline because Pierce has the headline. It's his world title defense, so that's too big. There was talk that maybe he go to Riyadh. There was talk that he is in the middle of filming the third series of At Home with the Furies. He's currently in Thailand at the moment on, you know, inverted commas holiday, but actually he's done a couple camps in Thailand. So I have it on good authority that he has actually started his camp for August 1st in Thailand. And they're just saying, oh, we're on holidays with all the kids, but no, it is actually a training camp. But yeah, absolutely, he's going to be promoted by Queensbury, Frank Warren. I will 100% be front row, I can guarantee you that. Anyone else coming with me?
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2: 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That entry has to be in by 3 p.m. June 5th. Not this Friday, the Friday after. Cash Machine will then randomly pick an entry and it could be you that we're calling. Answer within five rings, tell us that prize amount and the cash will be yours. €306,000. Text BEAT to 57557. That's BEAT to 57557.

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0: What a summer classic. That is Dario G with Sunshine here on Beat 102, 103. And if you were listening to that tune, you're going, God, that's an old throwback. Well, I can go even further. Did you know that the sample, the Hey Oh Mama, Ma, is actually from a 1985 dream pop hit called Life in a Northern Town by the Dream Academy, I should say. 1985. Can you imagine the money that they are getting from that sample? Has been used how many times? Go on, Dario G. Absolute legend. Right, we'll keep it going with the tunes. Got some Shane Codd, Bryn Christopher and Kneecap, the brand new one. They're bringing along Kay Tempest for the ride this time. It's coming next on Beat.
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0: That is one for the sun, let me tell you. 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
0: These lads missed out on number one because Michael Jackson got re-released and they ended up in the number two slot. But you know what? They absolutely deserve that number one spot. This is the one and only Kneecap with Kay Tempest. It's called Irish Goodbye on Beat.

0: that's the sound of the one and only, the multi-platinum Swedish pop singer-songwriter, the one and only Zara Larsson with Midnight Sun here on Beat 102, 103. And you know what? It's been so glorious to see her over the last couple of weeks. Obviously, festival season, she's on the Big Weekend, loads of different appearances on this place, that place. But she's just so taken aback by all of the achievements, especially of this year. She has gone, if you know anything about Zara Larsson, she has been plugging away for years to try and break it into kind of the mainstream, go global, having this like viral moment on TikTok. And you know what? This was the year for her. She absolutely smashed it. Really excited to see what she does next year. Like, what? Where can she go from here? Because the whole, you know, like pop sensation, that whole like dolphin mermaid inspired like look that she's created, like what next? Could she be going Charlie XCX? Will she go a little bit rock? Will she go a little bit this, a little bit that? Or will she play it safe? All will be revealed, but I'm very looking forward to seeing how she gets on festival season as well this summer, if you're going to see her. We'll have to chat about it during the week at some stage. Must actually do something at some stage this week and find out who you are all going to see and what festivals are you doing. That'd be a good one. Maybe for tomorrow we'll lock in then. Right, that's all the time I have for today. Thank you so much to everyone for your texts as always. I will be back again tomorrow from 3 p.m. so I'll catch you then on Beat Drive. Take care.
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19: At 6, I'm Dana. Gardaí are continuing to assess a threatening email sent to 20 primary schools in Carlow this morning. For the safety of their students and staff, many schools decided to close after they received an email with threats of gun violence. It's believed to have been sent through another country and the credibility of the message is still being investigated. Gardaí say high visibility patrols will be in place around all 42 primary schools in County Carlow over the coming days. Principal of St Joseph's National School, Councillor Fergal Brown, says better protocols need to be put in place.
20: Obviously, it is a very worrying time for everybody and hopefully whoever's behind the email is apprehended and dealt with through the courts, because God knows whether, even if he's in the country or not, they may not be. And that's the danger of emails nowadays. But hopefully it'll be a learning lesson for all of us that we learn from it and have better protocol in place in future.
19: Seven counties are under a status yellow thunderstorm warning until 7pm. They are Tipperary, Waterford, Kilkenny, Wexford, Cork, Kerry and Limerick, with warnings of lightning, hail damage and slippery roads. A government minister has spoken publicly about his attempt to take his own life during the launch of the government's new suicide prevention strategy. Kevin Boxer-Moran says struggles with illiteracy and depression led him to attempt to take his own life as a young man. The new national strategy aimed at reducing suicide and self-harm was launched this afternoon. Minister Moran says he went through a very dark period before entering politics.
21: I am one that lived through everything that is in this book. I entered politics a great number of years ago, went through an awful lot of difficult in life, where a number of things caught up with me, and I had those suicide thoughts.
19: The negative impact of social media on the health and well-being of teenagers may be overstated. That's according to new research by University of Galway, which suggests the effect of time spent scrolling is modest and smaller than people may think. The survey of teenagers also shows the impact of social media is relatively small when compared to other social and environmental factors in young people's lives. However, Professor Owen Whelan, who led the research, says there are some things of concern among young boys in particular.
22: There seems to be a strong link between the amount of time they spend on social media and anger management problems. Now, that's not to say that time on social media causes them to be angry. What we think is more likely happening is that whatever is happening in their own lives, their family situation or their school life, is that they're angry to begin with. And when they go onto social media, they're probably in a stressed state.
19: And Katie Price has found her husband. She's told The Sun that her husband, Lee Andrews, who'd been missing for 2 weeks, is alive and well. The former glamour model received a phone call from a Dubai prison where Lee claims he's being detained on suspicion of espionage. He is expected to be released on Monday after paying a four-figure fine. The latest news updates are on our website, beat102103.com.
23: Sheon Stigma on Rodas Jacker for HIV.
24: 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Quir coro trino medlish an ultra derelish na blienta den stigma moderla HIV.
23: Mata cor laish evachtak HIV a fall agat. He fadalat on virus a horroraig chagain dinna.
0: Tosian folum fui HIV latsa agus lumpsa. 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
19: First, the soccer. The UEFA Conference League final is tonight, with Crystal Palace facing Rayo Vallecano. It is both sides' first ever European final. Should Palace win, the Conference League will have been won by an English side for the third time in four seasons. The game in Leipzig is kicking off at 8 p.m. To cricket, the Ireland men's cricketers are underway in their one-off test against New Zealand in Belfast. They are back from their tea break with the visitors 310 for the loss of 5 wickets after 81 overs. To rugby, Munster forwards coach Alex Codling will leave his role this summer. He initially joined the province in November 2024 as a consultant, combined with his position as forwards coach for Ireland's women's team. Codling's departure is due to a new coaching opportunity in the top 14 in France and has been linked with Toulon. Former England captain Joe Yap has been named as the first British and Irish Lions women coach for next year's inaugural tour in New Zealand. And finally, to tennis, world number two Elena Rybakina has been knocked out of Roland Garros by Yulia Starodubtseva after the third set tiebreak. 2017 champion Jelena Ostapenko is out, losing in three sets to Poland's Magda Linette. Four-time champion Iga Swiatek is into round three, winning in straight sets 6-2, 6-3. And Novak Djokovic is currently 2-1 up against France's Valentin Royer.
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19: Clear spells and the potential for further scattered thunderstorms early tonight, but it will become largely dry for a time. Cloud, mist and drizzle along with some fog will develop in the latter half of the night. Lowest temperatures of 11 to 14 degrees.
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1: With Persil Wonder Wash Dazzling White Liquid Detergent. Whites that wow in just 15 minutes.
26: Hey there, I'm show rapper Bad Bunny and actor Alan Cumming have been revealed as the latest stars set to appear in Toy Story 5 as a new trailer for the highly anticipated animated movie has been released today. Bad Bunny will play pizza with sunglasses while US Traitors host Alan Cumming will voice the evil alter ego to Horse Bullseye in the latest outing of the hit film franchise. They'll join the already star-studded cast. She's tipped to follow in her mother's footsteps as a fashion and beauty entrepreneur, and it seems Harper Beckham is even raiding Victoria's wardrobe for inspiration, according to the Daily Mail. Just days after the former Spice Girl wore a chiffon summer dress while the family were on holiday in Ibiza, Harper has now stepped out for lunch in the exact same look. And finally, Ed Sheeran was named the UK's most played artist of 2025. Music licensing agency PPL says the singer comes out on top across TV, radio and venues for the eighth time in 11 years. Taylor Swift came second while Dua Lipa was in third place. For your latest celeb fix, check us out on socials at Beat102103 or come hang out with us back on Beat Breakfast tomorrow morning from 6. I'll chat to you then.
27: What is going on? It's Kirsten here keeping you company this evening. Up first is Olivia Rodrigo with her latest one.
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0: That is brand new music from Florence Road. It is called Hanging Out to Dry. Play Irish playing here on Beat. Got some Taylor Swift on the way with Elizabeth Taylor right after another, and 54 Ultra Talk to You is up next.
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1: 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Beat.

That is Noizu with Summer 91. Looking back, playing here on Beat. Hope you're all enjoying the sun. I hope it's still sunny where you are. I heard through the grapevine, i.e. Dana from News, was saying that there could actually be thunderstorms. And I take everything that Dana is saying at face value. So I believe her. If you believe Dana, let me know. If not, sure, look, we can just live in this land where we're just going to imagine that it's going to stay like this. Imagine if Ireland was like this all the time, lads. I honestly don't.

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0: is Post Malone and Morgan Wallen. I had some help playing here on Beat, finishing off this hour of Beat's Most Wanted. Don't go anywhere, I'll be back shortly with more music. Up first, it's Tame Impala and Jenny.
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9: Hey, I'm Aoife. A Tipperary man who's had two kidney transplants is sharing his experience following Organ Donor Awareness Week. 21-year-old Matthew Holland received his second kidney transplant over Christmas. Diagnosed with a kidney disease at the age of 8, he tells us how he first found out.
10: I went in for a haircut and the barber noticed I had a touch of alopecia. My father actually had a hospital appointment the next day, so he just brought me in to see the doctor. He mentioned it and he said just to keep an eye on it, but he had also mentioned that my hearing was quite bad at the time. When he mentioned the hearing to the doctor, everything just flipped. I was in Crumlin that evening.
9: The closing date for farmers and farm contractors to enter the fuel support scheme has been pushed back until next week. The initiative, which was announced after the fuel protests, will allow farmers to receive financial aid for green diesel. Agriculture Minister Martin Hayden says he's allowing applications up until midnight on the 2nd of June. And 6 in 10 people admitted throwing out leftovers from summer barbecues. New research from Too Good To Go finds salads are the most commonly wasted item after a barbecue, with half saying they're left uneaten. Weather-wise tomorrow, mostly cloudy with patchy light rain and drizzle. However, there will still be a lot of dry weather with limited sunny spells. Cooler with highs of 16 to 19 degrees.
0: Again, on, it's Kirsten here bringing you another hour of Beats Most Wanted. Up first, it's Tame Impala and Jenny.
17: Here we go.

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I only

0: beat. We continue with the music. Up next, it's Harry Styles with American Girls.
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0: It is brand new from Charlie XCX. It's called Rock Music and it plays here on Beat. Got some Calvin Harris and Jazzy on the way with Satisfy. 085 1029 103 is the WhatsApp number. Drop me an L message. Let me know what you're up to this evening. Up next, it's Sabrina Carpenter. Let's go.
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Rage, Jazzy teaming up with Calvin Harris. It's called Satisfy and it plays here on Beat. Got some Lisa, Doja Cat and Ray on the way very shortly, right after this brand new from Miles Smith. It's called Hold Me in the Dark.

0: Stay Love playing here on Beat and finishing off Beat's Most Wanted. Don't go anywhere. I'll be back shortly with some Play Irish. Up first, it's Kingfisher with The Blade.
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6: Hey, I'm Aoife. Ireland is falling badly behind on its climate targets and the gap is widening. New projections from the Environmental Protection Agency show Ireland could achieve a greenhouse gas reduction of just 25% by 2030. That's just under half of the national target of 51%. A new AI collar can translate what this means. A Chinese startup is launching a device it says can change animal sounds into human language. The company says it can interpret pet vocalizations with up to 95% accuracy. And huge crowds travel to beaches and beauty spots today to soak up the last of the summer sunshine. Well, for now anyway. These people from across the country travelled to Tramore in County Waterford.
7: Come from Carrick on Shore. 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
8: 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You know, you don't need to go on an aeroplane when you have, you know, weather like this.
9: My name's Rachel, I come from Kildare Town. It's nice that we only have to travel like 2.5 hours as well, not a long haul, and it's lovely, we've been blessed.
6: Weather-wise tomorrow, mostly cloudy tomorrow morning with patchy light rain, drizzle and mist. However, there'll still be a lot of dry weather with limited sunny spells, cooler with highs of 16 to 19 degrees.
0: Hello, how are we getting on? It's Kirsten here bringing you the takeover. Up first, it's Kingfisher with The Blade.
1: Beat, turn up.

That is Ewan McVicar with Share the House playing here on Beat. Got some Dermot Kennedy on the way with Turnstile. Brand new music from Slater as well. It's called Dance. First heard it on TikTok. Not going to lie, it's been stuck in my head since. I've been doing the little dance that goes with it. I'm not very good at it, but I do it anyway.

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0: 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Got some David Guetta and Sia on the way right after Olivia Rodrigo. Drop Dead plays next.
1: Beat's Job Finder with Abbott and Kilkenny. 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

That is Example with Kickstarts playing here on Beat, a throwback for you this hour here on The Takeover. I'm Kirsten with you until 11:30 tonight. 085 1029 103 is the WhatsApp number. Let me know what you'd like to hear. Let's get on some Niall Horan now. This is brand new. It's called End of an Era.

0: That is Amble with Moral Victory here on Beat. You're listening to The Takeover. Got some Alan Walker and Gavin James coming up shortly, right after Cat's Eye. Gabriella plays next.
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That is Somber, their latest one. It's called Potential and it plays here on Beat. Let's keep the new music going now. This is the latest track from Sienna Spyro. 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

0: FD Boston finishing off this hour of The Takeover. Don't go anywhere. 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
7: Hey, I'm Aoife. A Tipperary man who's had two kidney transplants is sharing his experience following Organ Donor Awareness Week. 21-year-old Matthew Holland received his second kidney transplant over Christmas. Diagnosed with a kidney disease at the age of 8, he tells us how he first found out.
8: I went in for a haircut and the barber noticed I had a touch of alopecia. My father actually had a hospital appointment the next day, so he just brought me in to see the doctor. He mentioned it and he said just to keep an eye on it, but he had also mentioned that my hearing was quite bad at the time. When he mentioned the hearing to the doctor, everything just flipped. I was in Crumlin that evening.
7: The closing date for farmers and farm contractors to enter the fuel support scheme has been pushed back until next week. The initiative, which was announced after the fuel protests, will allow farmers to receive financial aid for green diesel. Agriculture Minister Martin Hayden says he's allowing applications up until midnight on the 2nd of June. And 6 in 10 people admit to throwing out leftovers from summer barbecues. New research from Too Good To Go finds salads are the most commonly wasted item after a barbecue, with half saying they're left uneaten. Weather-wise tomorrow, mostly cloudy with patchy light rain and drizzle. However, there will still be a lot of dry weather with limited sunny spells. Cooler with highs of 16 to 19 degrees.
0: Kirsten here, bringing you another hour of The Takeover. Up first this hour, I've got the latest track from Another and 54 Ultra. It's an absolute bop. We'll talk to you here on Beat.

0: latest one from Khaki Kid, teaming up with Kojak. It's called Rude here on Beat. Got some Jess Glynn on the way with I'll Be There. 085-102-9103 is that WhatsApp number if there's anything you want to hear. Up next, it's Sonny Federa, DOD and Poppy Bascombe with Think About Us.
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0: Dara Larson, Midnight Sun, playing here on Beat. We continue with the music here on The Takeover. Up next, it's Tame Impala and Jenny.
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0: Artemis, I like the way you kiss me here on Beat. Now let's get on some brand new from Alex Warren. 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
1: 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Happiness is treason, fiction is fact, and the storm's always on the horizon.

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14: Hey, I'm Aoife. Ireland is falling badly behind on its climate targets and the gap is widening. New projections from the Environmental Protection Agency show Ireland could achieve a greenhouse gas reduction of just 25% by 2030. That's just under half of the national target of 51%. A new AI collar can translate what this means. Chinese startup is launching a device it says can change animal sounds into human language. The company says it can interpret pet vocalizations with up to 95% accuracy. And huge crowds travel to beaches and beauty spots today to soak up the last of the summer sunshine. Well, for now anyway. These people from across the country travel to Tramore in County Waterford.
15: Come from Carrick on Shore. 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
16: 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You know, you don't need to go on an aeroplane when they have, you know, weather like this.
17: My name's Rachel, I come from Kildare Town. It's nice that we only had to travel like 2.5 hours as well, not a long haul, and it's lovely, we've been blessed.
14: Weather-wise tomorrow, mostly cloudy tomorrow morning with patchy light rain, drizzle and mist. However, there'll still be a lot of dry weather with limited sunny spells, cooler with highs of 16 to 19 degrees.
0: Kirsten here, bringing you the final hour of The Takeover this evening. Up first this hour, it's Harry Styles with Aperture on Beat.
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Leak It playing here on Beat. We continue with the music here on The Takeover at 11 o'clock. We'll be chilling things out with Chills Beats. But for now, let's get on a bit of Bruno Mars. This is I Just Might on Beat.

0: Isolator with Dance playing here on Beat. Got some Disco Lines and Tinashe on the way with No Broke Boys right after Kingfisher. The Blade is up next.
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That is Pharrell Williams with Happy here on Beat. Now let's get on some brand new music. Kneecap have teamed up with Kai Tempest on this. It's called Irish Goodbye here on Beat.

0: from Femi. It's called Noble here on Beat. Don't go anywhere. I'll be back shortly with Somber. Undressed plays next.
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0: Hey, I'm Aoife. A Tipperary man who's had two kidney transplants is sharing his experience following Organ Donor Awareness Week. 21-year-old Matthew Holland received his second kidney transplant over Christmas. Diagnosed with a kidney disease at the age of 8, he tells us how he first found out.
8: I went in for a haircut and the barber noticed I had a touch of alopecia. My father actually had a hospital appointment the next day, so he just brought me in to see the doctor. He mentioned it and he said just to keep an eye on it, but he had also mentioned that my hearing was quite bad at the time. When he mentioned the hearing to the doctor, everything just flipped. I was in Crumlin that evening.
0: The closing date for farmers and farm contractors to enter the fuel support scheme has been pushed back until next week. The initiative, which was announced after the fuel protests, will allow farmers to receive financial aid for green diesel. Agriculture Minister Martin Hayden says he's allowing applications up until midnight on the 2nd of June. And 6 in 10 people admitted throwing out leftovers from summer barbecues. New research from Too Good To Go finds salads are the most commonly wasted item after a barbecue, with half saying they're left uneaten. Weather-wise, tomorrow mostly cloudy with patchy light rain and drizzle. However, there will still be a lot of dry weather with limited sunny spells. Cooler with highs of 16 to 19 degrees.
9: It is Kirsten here bringing you Chilled Beats on this Wednesday evening. Up first this hour, it's Justin Bieber teaming up with Benny Blanco. It's called Lonely.

0: and Olivia Dean, Rain Me In here on Beat. Don't go anywhere. I'll be back shortly with some Harry Styles.
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0: That is Loop Fiasco with Superstar here on Beat. And that is it from me. I'm Kirsten. I'll be back with you on Saturday night with Saturday Night Anthem, 6 p.m. I will chat to you then. Don't go anywhere because the Beat Breakfast Replay is up next.
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9: Hello, welcome to Wednesday's Beat Breakfast.
10: No ordinary Wednesday. You heard Aoife say it on the news this morning. It is going to be another scorcher of a day. And without sounding... let's be realistic. It's not going to be this temperature tomorrow. So we've decided to go all out today. Today is summer in the southeast personified. Today is pool party day, everybody. Woo! We are currently... Well, Amy's not here because she's filling up the pool, which is erected outside the Beat HQ. What's wrong?
9: Nothing. I'm just having poor Amy out there trying to get...
10: Well, I was helping her before I came in, but I'll go back out again afterwards. You require my services here as well. Yeah, the pool is up.
9: Okay, it's up.
10: Yeah, what are you looking at there?
9: I was just looking at... I heard Aoife mention there thunderstorms this afternoon, later today.
10: Don't say it's till tonight, though.
9: I'm trying to work it out. 4 o'clock is... between 4 and 6, there's a risk of some thunderstorms. Is that right, Aoife?
11: Yeah, I'm trying to look at the modelling myself here to see. Apparently, they're going to be quite localised.
9: Patchy, yeah, exactly.
11: Do you know that kind of way?
9: Well, I'd actually love that in 26 degrees, I will go out like
10: to
9: in
10: feel
9: my shorts
10: the heat in the rain.
9: Hot rain.
10: Do you know what I love? A rainy swim when it's hot. Okay. You know when you're in
11: a... No, I hate a rainy swim. I don't know what it is.
10: But a hot rainy swim.
11: Yeah, no, I don't mind. It's nothing to do with...
9: Does it not feel like being in...
11: I'm in water. It doesn't matter that I'm getting wet. Yeah. It's the feeling of the drops on my head.
9: Yeah, like a tropical rain shower.
11: Yeah, no.
10: It's hot rain. I don't want the cold stuff.
11: No.
10: Do you know? Anyway, I'd prefer if it waited until I was in bed tonight.
9: No, I want that rain to hit me today.
10: Anyway, today's pool party day, we have a special celebrity lifeguard guest. We also have a musical act from the southeast, a big act.
9: And a lucky listener.
10: Going to be performing live here. And one very lucky listener is going to be joining us at the pool party this morning. So we're very excited.
9: Might as well do a winner.
10: Yes, the movie Madness clip this morning, was Braveheart, and I'm going to give it to Graeme Nugent. Nugent.
9: Nude? And what's on your brain this morning? The pool party's gone to your head? Sorry.
10: Nugent. Yeah. I don't know what, like, that's a weird thing that came out of my mouth there, but it's not a nude pool party.
9: No, I would hope not.
10: Anyway, welcome to Wednesday morning. Graeme, you're the winner. Movie Madness returns tomorrow.
9: Okay, also on the way this morning, your final chances to get into the Niall Horan draw later this morning. And Folly to Cinema is next.
10: Woohoo!

0: Anna Kay, and that is I love it, I love it, I love it, I love it, I love it, I love it, I love it. Morning all.
1: Morning.
0: All the gang are here.
1: Welcome to Wednesday's Beat Breakfast. It is the 27th of May, and as we said, another beautiful day across the cities. Mark has been on, who is a beautiful early morning clubber, and he said, quick question, has the summer in the southeast button been hit this week? I said, Mark, it's been hit many, many times.
0: I'm banging it away.
1: Many times. Actually, do you know what? Do it for him there. Just give it to him. Here you go, Mark.
0: Hang on. I'm just going to give you the short version.
1: Yeah, we'll do the short version for you, Mark, all right?
0: Okay.
1: Now, because we don't want to ruin your day.
0: Yeah, just so everyone gets a bit of it.
1: Okay, everybody together.
0: Here we go.
1: All right.

0: There you go, Mark. We can send you an MP3 of that if you want.
1: $9.99.
0: Right, let's do this. It is our favourite day of the week, and actually this music is perfect. It's called Folly to Cinema. Play it, Niall.
1: If you haven't been with us the last few weeks, it's our new movie game on a Wednesday morning. It is a spin-off, you could call it, of Movie Madness, which you play at 10 to 7 every day. And it is movie titles in foreign languages, and you've got to try and guess what the movie title is. So I give three different languages. They should, in theory, get easier one by one. Yeah. What I want you to do is send in your answer. You take your screen notes, please.
0: Oh, yeah, I'm not allowed to look.
1: You send in your answer as soon as you know what it is and see if you can beat Show and Aoife to it. Okay,
0: so Aoife's very good at it.
1: Anyone want to go first this morning?
0: I go
1: Show's
0: first.
1: Going
0: okay,
1: first this
0: it.
1: Morning. Okay, your first movie. And I'm always trying new languages each week, so we're going to give it to you in Polish this morning.
0: Love it.
1: And I want to say, I know we've many Polish friends listening. Please be kind with my pronunciation.
0: Give it your best shot.
1: Okay. Sam i w domu. Sam i w domu.
0: Domu.
1: Domu. D-O-M-U. Sam i w domu.
0: I really don't know. It's not a language that I'm...
1: And I don't think...

0: That's my equivalent. I have that regularly. Anyway, that's neither here nor there. German next.
1: Yeah, go, yeah.
0: Okay.
2: Your ancestry.
1: Yeah,
2: no pressure.
0: Alain zu Hauser. Alain zu Hauser.
1: Okay, so it's something house. House, H-A-U, how do they spell house?
0: They spell H-A-U-S-E.
1: House.
0: House.
1: Oh, house. House. It's definitely along those lines, isn't it?
0: Yeah, it will
1: so
0: be.
1: It's two words. House. Alain. How do you spell Alain?
0: It's Alain, so it's A-L-L-E-I-N.
1: Alain.
0: Alain zu Hauser.
1: In your house, house sitter, house, house.
0: Okay.
1: No.
0: Finally Irish. Okay.
1: Sha. Mahan Buchel.
0: Sawalya in a Ainer.
1: Your home.
0: You know it.
1: Home.
0: Sawalya in a Ainer.
1: Ainer. You really know it
2: need
1: well?
2: To. You really need to know, Shona, you should know this.
1: Is this my kind of movie?
0: Oh, yes. Yeah. Sawalya in a Ainer. The penny has dropped. The light bulb came
1: sure,
0: on.
1: I only watched it last week ahead of our Christmas Day celebration. It's my favourite Christmas movie of all time. Home Alone!
0: Yay! Well done.
1: Well
0: done to all who got it right as well.
1: Irish is very good.
0: Next up, okay. Let's do this.
1: Is that
0: one.
1: Hard or easy?
0: I think that was easy enough.
1: Yeah, okay, go on.
0: Not the first one. Yeah. Okay, second movie, first clue is in Italian.
1: Oh, ciao bella.
0: Damigella.
1: Dammi is like. I think of, is dammy like, oh dear, or like, is it like damn? You know, the way we say in English. Like,
0: no, I don't think so.
1: No. Dammy.
2: Cella.
0: No, gel. G-E-L. It's actually all one word. D-A-M-I-G-E-L-L-E. Dammigella.
1: Dammigella. And is it one word for the movie? Mm. Dammigella. Dammigella. Dammy. Mm. Okay, go on.
0: Okay, Irish is next.
1: Yeah.
0: It's a long one. Bon and Schnock.
1: Schnock
0: Bann
1: is...
0: Schnock. Don't
1: schnock?
0: Say snow.
1: That's
2: schnock
1: there.
2: Schnock. What's the first
0: part? It's actually all one word. Bann and Schnock. B-A-I-N-I-N-S-C-N-E-A-C-H. Bann and Schnock.
2: What's a ban on tea?
1: Woman of the house.
2: Yeah.
1: So Bann and Schnock, woman of not snow. How many words is the movie?
0: One.
1: It's one word.
0: Yeah. Okay, do you want to get to your last one?
1: Yeah.
0: It's French.
2: Oui, oui.
0: Hope this gives it to you. Demoiselle d'honneur. Demoiselle d'honneur.
1: I guess something woman, but like it's one word. So, woman.
0: Yeah, it's... Let me help you then.
1: Woman. Nobody's gotten it on WhatsApp, which makes me feel a little
0: Demoiselle
1: bit better.
0: Demoiselle d'honneur.
1: D'honneur.
0: Okay, so... Donner of honor.
1: Donner kebab.
0: Of honor.
1: The queen.
0: No. Well, like, where would you hear that phrase of honor?
1: Of honor. Maid of honor. Maid of honor. Bride.
0: Yeah.
1: Bride.
0: Yeah.
1: Bridesmaid.
0: Yeah. Oh my God. I was like.
1: Nobody got it though, to be fair.
0: No. They were hard.
1: That was hard.
0: Yeah. And so, well done. We got your two there.
1: Thank you.
0: Yeah. Wonder Woman is something you said. Close enough.
2: Fairness.
1: That's a good guess.
0: Okay, we've got two more to go with Aoife after Harry Styles. This is Aperture from Beat.

0: That is Harry Styles. The tour started, of course, in Amsterdam. And that is Aperture. Right, it's time for round two of Folie du Cinéma.
1: Let's do this.
0: Play along. Two more movies. Eva's having a go this time. Your first movie, it's a classic, I'll tell you that. And your German is Zurück in die Zukunft.
1: Zurück?
0: Zurück in die Zukunft.
1: Careful.
0: I know. Gotta be really careful with that.
1: Something in the... of the... George of the Jungle.
0: No.
1: I don't know. I was just throwing it out there. Is it of the...
0: No.
1: Okay, one more time.
0: Zurück in die Zukunft.
2: Eva takes this game so seriously that normally she stands for the show.
1: I know.
2: Today she's sitting out. She needs to concentrate.
1: I'm trying to keep off my ankle a bit.
2: Oh, yeah.
1: I sprained my ankle. Okay, keep going.
0: Next, we're
1: going
0: to go to Irish. Arash Gudi Antochi. I don't know how to pronounce that last word, really. T-O-D-H-C-H-A-I, father.
1: Oh.
0: Tocchi. Arash Gudi Antochi.
1: Okay, one more time.
0: Arash Gudi Antochi.
2: You know this one now.
0: Show knows it.
1: I don't know how. To the...
2: Yeah.
1: Something to the... Back to the Future!
2: Yay!
0: The last one was French, would have really given it away. Retour versus Le Futur. Okay, well done. Okay, last one. A little bit tougher, but it's more recent.
2: Okay.
0: And I'm going to start... Jeez, they're all difficult. Let's start with the Irish.
2: Okay.
0: Níl an Iread sin sima... Ega Unut.
2: Didn't sound like Irish in the middle there. Can I see that?
0: Yeah.
2: Níl an Iread sin shima.
1: Shima. Is it sin or?
2: Sin shima.
1: Ega shin.
2: In it.
1: Not in it.
0: Unut.
2: No. S-I... N-E, isn't it?
1: Oh.
0: Simmer.
2: Yeah.
0: S-U-I-M-E.
1: Okay, one more time, please.
0: I don't know if this is helping. Níl an Iread sin shima ega Unut.
1: There isn't an isn't. Oh god,
2: that's hard because there's like lots of similar words in it, if you know what I mean.
1: I really want it one more time, sorry, but I know we're all struggling with this one.
0: Níl an Iread sin sima ega unut.
1: The money?
0: No.
1: That's
0: no.
1: Arrogant.
0: Yeah.
2: Okay, next language.
0: Okay,
2: what
0: next
2: have we
0: language,
2: got?
0: Italian.
2: No. Oh.
0: Semplicemente non è così interessato a te. I'll do that again. Semplicemente non è così interessato a te.
1: The something is not.
0: Okay, the key word there is interessato.
1: Interesting.
2: Oh, No.
1: Yeah, I was thinking sim. There was sim in Irish and then interessato.
2: Into.
1: She's just not that into you.
0: He's just not that into
2: you. That was really hard.
1: I only watched that last week.
2: It's a happy, sad movie. So many stories going
0: There's
2: on.
0: Yeah. The last one was French. Il n'est tout simplement pas intéressé par toi.
1: Oh, yeah. I think that one is actually
0: So well done.
2: Good job, everybody. Good job. Folie du Cinéma will continue next week in Niall's absence, actually.
1: Oh, yeah. Did anyone guess he's just not that into you?
0: Nope.
2: Not a one. Good job, everybody. Good job. I got to go fill a pool.
0: 7:25. Good morning to you.
3: I'm telling you. Hey guys, it's Niall Horan.
4: It's Niall.
3: Get your tickets. Win them here. On B.
2: Oh, yeah. We are counting down the hours until we find out who is going to head to London next week to see Niall Horan. Return flights, accommodation, transfers for two people. Exclusive Niall Horan dinner party fan event in a secret London location.
0: That call has been made later this morning, between 10 and 11. So only maybe got one or two chances left to get involved, and we've just played your cue to text, so let's put a call in. You know what you got to do here. Got to answer the phone in a certain way to qualify.
2: One phrase only.
5: Meet me at a dinner party.
0: That's how you do it, Sarah. Well done.
2: Oh, darling,
5: Thank you. You were
2: standing by. You were ready and waiting. Are you manifesting this?
5: Yeah, well, I've been entering for so long and I didn't have much hope today.
2: Oh, darling, this is your moment. How much of a Niall Horan fan are you?
5: Massive.
2: Okay. Have you seen him before?
5: Since I was a... When he was in One Direction, I went to all the One Direction concerts when I was really small.
2: Oh my God, I'm so rooting for you.
0: Okay, you know
2: where,
0: the deal.
2: Yeah, where are you going to be today?
5: In school.
2: Okay. Have you got exams?
5: No, I'm a teacher. I'm junior infant, so okay. During my break time.
2: Okay,
0: well, Sarah, we expect the phone call to be made in or around 11 o'clock, so you just need to keep an eye on your phone then. And if you're the one that comes out of the hat, you know the deal. Phone rings, you got to answer in the same way.
2: You need to explain to the junior infants and all of the other teachers that you might have to take a call.
5: Oh, they'll definitely be on board.
2: Okay, perfect. We are rooting for
0: best
2: you, darling.
0: Best of luck today.
5: Thanks so much.
0: Have a great day.
2: Bye, Sarah. Bye. Happy Wednesday.
0: Another qualifier. We may try squeezing another one before 10 this morning. And Emma and Dave making that call in or around 11 today.
2: How sweet is that to think that somebody that followed him from the start would get to see him at that, within touching distance.
0: Touching distance. Anyway, good luck to her. Right, Goss on the way.

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1: All the gossip.
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1: All the gossip.
4: Do you know what you and me have in common, actually? We have a lot in common. But one thing that we definitely have in common is our love and passion for the weather.
0: Yeah.
4: Do you know what I mean? Good, bad, ugly, whatever it is, we like to discuss the weather. Mm-hmm. We like to feed off it. We like to share
5: the
4: it.
5: The weather impacts greatly on your life.
4: I'm always baffled by people that don't look ahead at the weather and see what's coming.
5: They just like go out the door not knowing what they're facing.
4: Just like live life not knowing what's coming in a few hours' time.
5: But today's a big day.
4: Yeah, it is.
5: Today's a big day. Hang on, everybody.
4: Okay.
5: Here we go. Today is the second annual Beat Breakfast Pool Party.
4: There might be two this summer, I'm not going to lie to you. We've brought out the paddling pool, our gorgeous...
5: It's a pool.
4: Our gorgeous producer Amy has been filling it and it's ready to go. So we wanted to go bigger than last year. We had a brilliant pool party last year here on the show, but this year is even bigger. It's a first one of summer 2026. And so we've pulled out all the stops. I'm going to go... Have you got your swimming shorts with you?
5: I do, yeah. I don't know when I'm going to get them on, but anyway.
4: Anyway, we're going to get...
5: After eight, show's going to be hosting from the pool party
4: live
5: with some special guests.
4: Yes. So we have a musical guest, a celebrity music act from the Southeast is going to be here playing live for us, which is very exciting. And also we have a celebrity lifeguard.
5: We teased this
4: yesterday. And so what we wanted to do to get you on board listening this morning across the Southeast is to have a little bit of crack with us, and we want you to guess who our celebrity lifeguard is.
5: Okay.
4: So we're going to give you some clues.
5: Does this celebrity lifeguard have lifeguard training?
4: Yes.
5: Brilliant.
4: Now, that was actually an aside.
5: Okay.
4: We had chosen this person anyway, but then it turned out they actually have training.
5: Good, you'll be safe in the pool.
4: Yeah, absolutely. So, will we start with our...
5: Okay, we're going to give you three clues as to our celebrity lifeguard, who we'll reveal very shortly on the show. Clue number one. I'm from one of the smallest counties in Ireland.
4: Interesting.
5: Think about that.
4: Okay. Clue number two on our celebrity lifeguard. I can play a musical instrument.
5: Actually, knowing this celebrity lifeguard, I think they can play more than one instrument, to be fair to them.
4: I know.
5: Okay, and your third and final clue.
4: Can I just say Niall is very excited about this clue?
5: Yeah.
4: Go for it.
5: Add a little bit of pizzazz to the show. The third and final clue is I have.

0: music instrument from one of the smallest counties in Ireland and has rhythm.
1: Okay, we will reward you this morning. There will be a prize for the person who can correctly guess who our celebrity lifeguard at the Beat Breakfast pool party is. So get your suggestions
0: I'll
1: in.
0: I'll just give you a little bit of help. When Sho says celebrity, she's stretching it a little bit. Just
1: Niall,
0: little
1: that
0: stretch.
1: Is... Now, come on, please.
0: No, come on. You're pushing that word to its limit.
1: I don't think so. This person is a celebrity. Who is our celebrity lifeguard? 085-102-9103. It will be revealed after 8 o'clock, but we would love to see if the Morning Clubbers can get this one. Celebrity.

0: guesses coming in.
1: Pool party day here, Beat Breakfast, and we are very excited to be joined by a celebrity lifeguard, and we gave you three clues. Clue number one, I'm from one of the smallest counties in Ireland. Clue number two, I play a musical instrument. And clue number three,
0: I've got rhythm.
1: What is it?
0: I don't know. Okay. Who could ask for anything more?
1: Can you please, if you think you know who the celebrity lifeguard is, there's just about 10 or 15 minutes before we reveal, we will give a prize to the correct answer. Yeah, go for it.
0: Okay, instant guess. Body reckons Hosier is coming to be the celebrity lifeguard. He doesn't exactly have happy pool party vibes, Hosier, even much and all as I love him.
1: He's a sexy man. He actually does give lifeguard vibes.
0: He does give lifeguard vibes.
1: It's not Hosier. This is one of my favourite guesses so far. Brendan was on. I was going to say Phil, as in my dad, but Niall said it was a celeb at a stretch, and Show's dad is Weymouth. Way too famous.
0: He's way too famous
1: to say that. Yeah. And who's that other person?
0: I have no idea. Never heard of them. So.
1: You're not going to read it out?
0: Well, I don't know who it is.
1: I'll look it up. Okay, let's play Beat the Bomb, shall we?
0: All right. Ahead of our pool party, we do have to do a round of Beat the Bomb. And this week, we're teaming up with our friends at McDonough Junction in Kilkenny. 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
0: Good morning to you.
1: Good morning. Welcome to Wednesday's Beat Breakfast. It is the 27th of May. It's hump day, everybody. And it's pool party day.
0: Yeah, look, it's one of those weird show days where we're hosting the show from two different locations this morning.
1: So we will either be coming to you live from the pool party, and our musical act arrived and went, is that it?
0: Is that it?
1: And he saw the pool. Just one more suggestion on the celebrity lifeguard. Somebody said, Mary, I wish. Is it Rob Carney?
0: No, not quite.
1: All will be revealed very soon after Beat the Bomb. But first, we want to give you the chance to win. With McDonough Junction Shopping Centre, there is a €50 voucher. We've got it right here. It could be all yours just for coming on air and having a crack at Beat the Bomb this morning. And the highest score will be upgraded to that €150 voucher. So if you want €50 to spend at McDonough Junction Shopping Centre.
0: Just
1: 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Good morning.

0: Teaming up with McDonough Junction in Kilkenny all this week. All your summer essentials under one roof with plenty to choose from. And third contestant this week is Michelle.
1: Why are you laughing?
0: Because it's a bit chaotic.
1: Yeah, that's okay. It's okay. Michelle, welcome to the show, darling girl. Where are you this morning?
2: I'm in Waterford.
1: Okay, now we're going to be honest, Michelle. You wanted your partner, Sean, to play Beat the Bomb, was it?
2: Yeah, I sent it in for him because he's just much better at questions than me.
1: That's okay. Don't be hard on yourself. You are in a position where you are overheating. Is that right?
2: Yes.
1: And why is that, Michelle?
2: Yeah, I'm absolutely melting. So at the moment, I'm 31 weeks pregnant. So I have baby brain as well.
1: That's okay, lovey. Spare a thought for all of the people in the same position, like absolutely melting the last few days.
2: Absolutely. Yeah.
1: How have you coped with the heat?
2: So we actually have a fan at home at the moment, and then I just have ice packs.
0: Okay.
2: That's about all I can do, kind of keeping blinds and curtains and everything closed and just trying to keep everything dark. I'm like a bit of a vampire.
0: Yeah. I said this to show earlier, she kind of laughed at me, but I said, like, the last couple of days I've been the same, Michelle, blinds closed during the day, because it does keep the house cool when you go inside.
2: Yes, it does. Yeah. Definitely does keep some of the heat out. Absolutely, yeah. I think so.
1: And are you working through this as well, darling?
2: I am. I'm still working. I'm gone down to part-time with the last 2 weeks, but I still like to keep working anyway.
1: That's good. That's good. Where do you work, Michelle?
2: I work for a VHI.
0: Very good.
1: Okay. Well, listen, forget Sean. He's no use to you now, all right? This is your time to shine. Whatever happens, you get your hands on the €50 McDonough Junction shopping centre voucher. You can buy something nice for yourself. Treat yourself, okay?
0: Okay. So it's 102 seconds. Perfect. We're wishing you best of luck, and I hope the question suits you. Let's do it.
1: Okay, Michelle, which former member of One Direction had a hit with the single Heaven?
0: One Direction.
2: Harry Styles.
1: No, Niall Horan. It's okay. No. Which hip-hop trio are going to headline 2026 All Together Now Festival?
0: From the North.
2: No idea.
1: That's Kneecap. No. Okay. Which city does the River Seine run through?
0: Ooh la la.
2: Oh, God. I have no idea.
1: Don't worry. We'll move on.
2: I'm blanked and I'm so sorry.
1: It's okay, love. It's okay. Paris. What year was Netflix founded? 97 or 2005?
2: I'm going to go 97.
1: Is the right answer. What star is closest to the Earth?
2: Is it Jupiter?
1: No, it's actually the Sun. What is the boiling point of water in Celsius?
2: 180, 170?
0: The first thing you just said there, say it again.
2: 100?
0: Yay!
1: What Black Eyed Peas singer had a hit with the song Big Girls Don't Cry?
2: Fergie.
1: Yeah, what DC Comics character is able to communicate with fish? Fish and...
2: Waterman?
1: Close. It's Aquaman, but I respect that answer. What is 40 multiplied by 6?
2: 46. I'm so blanking out. This is awful.
1: Okay, sweetheart. Don't worry. We'll move on.
2: 400. I'll just throw it down.
1: 240. Look, we are going to forget about this irrelevant. I know what it's like, and you are in the heat and you are trying to keep it going. And I think just for coming on, having the crack, you get your hands on the €50 voucher for McDonough Junction Shopping Centre. And listen, you did great. You came on.
2: Thank you.
1: It should have been Sean, but it was you.
2: It should have been Sean, because I'm useless on the spot. I just complete blank.
1: You did so well. And do you know how many people say that? Coming on air and doing it is completely different. We're wishing you so much luck.
2: It's so funny, we're always shouting at it in the morning, but when you're on and putting the pressure, it's just so different.
0: Yeah. Best of luck in the coming weeks, all right?
1: We're thinking of you, darling. Thanks for having a go.
0: Have a great day, Michelle.
1: Take care, love.
0: We are going to play again tomorrow, and all the info you need, McDonoughJunction.com. Right, you need to get out.
1: I'm going to the pool, everybody. I'll come to you in a few minutes.
0: Okay, well, in 30 seconds, hon. Watch your phone.
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0: It's my show. Okay. Okay, just a little reminder that that big call for Niall Horan has been made in around 11 o'clock today. Dave and Emma making that call, and we've already had a qualifier this morning. Sarah was on first thing. There may be one last chance this morning to get involved. You're listening out for your cue to text. If you hear it, text the word Niall, and if we call you and you answer, you have to say, meet me at the dinner party. So there may be another chance before 10 this morning on that. Keep listening, and best of luck to everyone who's qualified in that big draw a little bit later today. But right now, we cross live to the grounds of the Broadcast Centre in Waterford City, where Shona Lyons is out with her pool party friends right now. Describe the scene. What's going on?
4: Oh, Niall, you should really be here. Like, the pool, the sun, the vibes, everything is just working in our favour right now. And I can tell you, it is a glorious day. I mean, I can actually feel the heat already. I'm just going to go straight to meet our lucky listener who won the chance to hang out with us at the exclusive pool party here on Be Breakfast this morning. It's the one and only Josh! Hey. We need a bit of a cheer from the crowd. It's Josh, everybody! Yay. That was better. Josh, you're welcome to the Be Breakfast pool party. You've been put to work here this morning.
5: Yeah, I came in this morning at, what was it, 10 to 8, and since then I've been filling the pool.
4: He's been filling the pool!
0: Describe what Josh is wearing. He's really got into it, hasn't he?
4: Like, he got out of the car and it looked like he'd come straight from Ibiza, right? He's wearing a, like, loose kind of linen shirt that says McLaren Formula One Team, but it's got palm trees and a racing car on it.
0: Beautiful.
4: And then his shorts have a palm tree with a basketball hoop attached to the palm tree.
0: Amazing.
4: And then he's got, like, the Dunks. Are they Dunks?
5: I have no idea what they are. Some sort of Nike shoes.
4: Okay, so he's wearing Nike shoes, Ray-Bans, and his baseball cap is backwards.
0: Oh, that's the way to do it. Now, I know Josh is very nervous about the celebrity lifeguard and who it's going to be, and, you know, he's really dying to know, isn't that right?
4: Yeah, he's like, in between filling the paddling pool and in and out, he was just wondering who this guest was. So some of the guests that we had on the show were Hozier, Rob Kearney. Who was the other one, Niall?
0: Phil, your dad.
4: My dad, yeah. Josh, last minute guesses, who do you believe our celebrity lifeguard here at the beach pool party is?
5: Well, I was listening to the hints on the way in this morning, and based off those, I think Niall said it was a bit of a stretch when you say celebrity. So my guess is Killian Doyle.
4: Can our celebrity lifeguard please reveal himself, everybody?
6: Pool. I'm running by my pool. I love what you're doing with the place.
4: Blow your whistle.
6: Hey, go diving. Hi, Niall.
0: Morning.
4: It is Killian Doyle from Bring the Bees.
6: It's the most ridiculous thing I've ever done in my entire life.
4: No, you did the pool party last year. You know how ridiculous.
6: I know, yeah, and I got into it as well. Yeah. I don't know which is sadder.
4: Josh is such an avid listener of the show, Niall, that he absolutely nailed it. It is, of course, Killian Doyle. Plays a musical instrument. Is from one of the smallest counties in Ireland and has rhythm. Serious moves.
6: That's me, yeah. Forget your Al Carney, forget your Hosiers. Killian Doyle, where's that?
4: Josh, how do you feel?
5: I don't feel safe now.
0: No, he has qualifications.
6: Yeah, hey, shout out to Mary Foster and all in Bangorstown Swimming Pool in Bangorstown who trained me to be a pool lifeguard. I tell you, you get stuck in that for hot water, I tell you, I'm taking you out.
4: He's your man.
6: I know, I may have dislocated my shoulder this morning, but I'll still get you out.
4: Yeah, so I'm obviously mixed response to Killian Doyle being our celebrity lifeguard. Let's see how the crowd feel. Are you happy with that?
7: Oh, yeah. I feel so safe.
4: Yeah, you can hear the crowd there. Niall, you can hear the crowd. Yeah, elated.
6: It's buzzing here.
0: It sure is. Now, you've got a musical guest as well. We've got a performance coming shortly, show.
4: Yeah, sorry. We do have a performance. Musical guest is going to be singing live for us. Can we get your shoes off, lads? We need to get in the pool. Niall, hang on a second. I'm going to get in live, okay?
0: Okay. We are going into the pool now that the lifeguard is present and on duty.
4: The lifeguard is in. Our feet are in. Get yourself in here, Josh. Blow that whistle, Killian. Okay, we're in the pool. Let's just make a little bit of a splash here. Come on in, Josh. Everybody in.
6: No diving. No diving. Hey.
4: No splashing. Has anybody messaged to say that sounds like the saddest pool party ever?
0: No, they haven't yet. Wait till they see the pictures. show.
4: I'm here with our wonderful listener, Josh, and lifeguard, celebrity lifeguard, Killian Doyle from Bring the Beat. Can you hear me?
0: Yeah.
4: Yeah. Hey. Okay. No messing in the pool. No messing. Yeah, the vibes are immaculate. Obviously, we revealed as well that there is a celebrity music act, and this person is from the southeast, and their star has continued to rise. And I'd just like to, before I reveal who they are, can you please enter the pool, celebrity music guest, with your guitar in hand? Hands down, one of the weirdest things I've ever done, and I've done some weird things. I'm now in a pool with three of the lads. I can't take this seriously. The water is barely above our ankles.
8: Let me tune her up.
4: Okay, sorry. This is our musical celebrity guest, and he is about to support one of the biggest acts in the world this summer. I'm talking Shania Twain. Jesse Sludge is here, everybody! Jesse! Can I have a few words?
9: I don't even know what to say. My first time performing in water, I guess, though, so it's going to be interesting.
4: See, look, we're bringing something new to the table here. Shania Twain's not going to have a paddling pool, is she?
9: Oh, God, no. God, no.
4: Come here. Let's talk for a second about you. As I said, supporting one of the biggest acts in the world. How are you feeling ahead of that Limerick gig?
9: A little bit nervous, but confident at the same time. Yeah, it's weird. I'm getting mixed emotions the whole time. So
4: what has the response been like since you won that competition on the Late Late Show? How many weeks ago is it now?
9: 4 weeks ago. Like,
4: have things changed for you?
9: 100%. Like, especially with like growth on social media. Yeah. Like, by the time I got off the stage on the Late Late Show, I gained over 2,000 followers in 3 minutes of me singing my
4: song. No.
9: Yeah. So by the time I was back off the stage, I had plus 2,000 followers on Instagram. So it's been changing. 100% anyway.
4: Big round of applause from the pool. That is amazing. To be honest with you, I've kind of been following your career since, I'd say, well, last year. Honestly, no, but that's when I first came into contact with you, and you've been working hard. Like, and people don't realise that you've done a lot of busking, which is not easy.
9: Yeah, like I started out with the busking. Like I said it to my dad because I seen a video of Ali Sherlock. I was like, Dad, I want to go busking. He was like, okay, then, sure, we'll get just a few things together. So he gave me his amp, his microphone stand, his microphone, until I was able to get my own stuff, and just from there it's just take off.
4: Well, I just think you're amazing, and it's one of the bravest things you can do, so you really earned this and you deserve it. And what better way to kind of, I suppose, rehearse for Shania Twain than to perform for us live from the pool party? Niall, we're getting a bit of an exclusive here. Is that okay?
0: Joe, I actually think the bravest thing he's ever done is get in the pool with you at this hour of the morning with his guitar. That's neither here nor there. I'm dying to hear something from Jess.
4: Yeah. Okay, so this is an exclusive.
9: This is a little exclusive. So I put up a video on social media 2 days ago that I have something big coming out on the 9th of June.
4: Okay.
9: And I'm going to announce it here.
4: Yay, yes. In the pool.
9: In the pool, on the pool side. I am releasing my debut single called For You on the 9th of June.
4: Okay, we're going to get a little taster of that right now. Now, live from the pool, Jesse Sludge. Okay, safety first, everybody.
8: Okay.
4: This is Jesse's brand new single. Go for it.

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0: you're so talented, darling. Jesse Sludge from the pool party at Beat Breakfast, everybody.
1: Right.
0: Oh, I love that.
1: I'm coming out for a paddle, okay?
0: Well, blow the whistle, Kelly, and blow the whistle. Come on out, Niall. Join the party.
1: We got your dilemma on the way.

0: 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It's 8:43.
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0: Okay, so I'm going to read the dilemma to you, and then we're going to cross to the pool and get some immediate reaction from Show and the gang. So listen up, we want your thoughts too. Hi, Niall, Show, can you please ask your listeners something for me? I went to Carrickloe yesterday with a guy I'm seeing. He suggested it, and I thought it was a cute date. Now, I hate the word ick, but I think I got it. He carried a backpack down to the beach and two bags for life. I didn't even notice the windbreakers until we were on the sand. I haven't seen a windbreaker since I went to the beach with my granny as a child, and I just found it very cringe as he put it up. He was delighted with himself when it was all set up. He even had tea and ham sandwiches for us. I want to know if people think I'm being cruel to be so put off by his beach preparation. I just don't think his level of organisation was very sexy. Am I being harsh? Please help. Show, over to you. What do you make of this?
3: Live from the pool at the Beat Breakfast pool party, Josh has gotten in the water. Like, he's actually on the ground. He's in the pool now. Actually fully in the pool. What do I think? I'm not necessarily think you're being cruel, but like, I actually considered buying one of them windbreakers. They were in Mr. Price last week. Yeah. And I've often been on Carrickloe and the wind would absolutely cut you. So they really work. But I don't know if you're being cruel. I just think like the ick is the ick and it's a thing. But I also would really value a guy that came to the beach that prepared.
0: Yeah.
3: I'd hop off a ham sandwich on the sand. Yeah. I'd hop off a cup of tea. Windbreaker, like that kind of, to me, am I a granny for thinking that that's a real like ideal situation? Like, he's got every base covered.
0: He's thinking of you. You know, that you're not going to get sand in your ham sandwich.
3: Yeah. Josh, in the pool. Hello. I have to come down to you. Go on.
4: Am I giving my opinion on this?
3: Yeah, your opinion counts, Josh.
4: Okay. I think it's good that he's prepared, but I'm also a bit iffy about the windbreaker. I can understand why she'd get the ick.
3: Okay, why? Because it's just so old-fashioned.
4: Yeah, it doesn't look good. Like, I don't know. I think if I go to the beach and I see people with windbreakers, I'm kind of like, what's going on there, you know? I don't know.
3: So you understand where she's coming from?
4: Yeah, I get where she's coming from. Now, at the same time, he is well-prepared with everything else, so that's a good sign, but...
3: When you go to the beach now with your lovely girlfriend, Guiva, what are you a man prepared? Have you got a bag full of your stuff?
4: She'd probably be more prepared than I would. Now, I get, like, you know, a few drinks, sandwiches and all that, but I wouldn't go as far as the windbreaker.
3: But what if she's cold and she needs protection from the wind?
4: I don't know what I did then. You caught me off here. I'll tell her to go in the water.
3: Okay. Killian. Controversial Killian, our celebrity lifeguard.
5: Well, I just think Josh should be ashamed of yourself. Like, I just think men can't do anything right nowadays. Yeah. As in, he brings nothing, he's a fool. He brings the whole house.
3: Yeah, yeah.
5: He's a fool. And then women, no offence to you, but you go away for one night and you have the whole house in the bath. You know?
3: Fair.
5: Like, what is going on with people anymore? He's brought you to the beach, he's brought you sandwiches, saving you money. He would have crumbs on the car, it would have been a nick. He would have had hair on his head, it would have been a nick.
3: What about the windbreaker? Oh, your sign, his celebrity lifeguard sign is coming off.
5: It's windy. I went to Carrickloe like 2 weeks ago for a walk.
3: Did you bring a windbreaker?
5: No one, I wish I had.
3: Yeah, it was very windy.
5: It was sunny. But anyway, this is what I say to him. Red card.
3: Whistle. Get your sign back on. Yeah, I don't know, Noel. I think I don't think she's been cruel, but I think Killian has a... I can't believe I'm saying this. Killian has a great point.
0: Wow. What happened? Okay, we have a huge reaction here already. 085-102-9103. What would you say to this emailer? And we'll get your thoughts next. There's a big, big turn against this girl this morning, and I have to say, let's start over here with Lisa.
6: Well, lads, just on the Daily Dilemma, I think she is absolutely nuts. Do you know how many women would give for a man to be that organised? And all she has to do is go down there and he's got everything set up. I know not all men are unorganised, but usually you see yourself, it's the woman organising all that, packing all that, and then probably put a trail of kids behind her. And this man has everything just done and she's complaining about it. Let her tip on there, and there's definitely a girl out there that could do with that man and deserves that man more than she does, because that is 100% not an ick. It's like, what a woman is looking for, a man who will just take over and make the day as easy as possible.
7: Yeah.
6: She wants to have a wobble there now in the head.
0: Sean
7: thanks, Lisa.
0: Was on to us too.
8: Booty beat! Oh my goodness me. I love that for you, girl. Can I tell you something? Later on, if you ever manage to stay with this young man for long enough and you decide to get married, that level of preparation is going to be so damn sexy. You're not even going to know what hit you, girl. He's trying. He's making an effort. All right? Trust me, this is a good ick if you got the ick. I would say, see how you go. I don't think this is a bad thing at all.
0: Okay,
7: I actually,
0: that,
7: you know what? He's so right. There's something sexy about a man that has
0: taken
7: this
0: control.
7: Stuff together.
0: Yeah. Let's hear as well from. Is this Jane? I think
9: You're absolutely wrong. He's 100% keeper. That is exactly what you want.
7: Yeah.
9: He had everything prepped. All you had to do was turn up. He fed you and everything. I can't see the problem here at all. Like, just think 10, 20 years down the line, if you were to marry a guy and this is the prep work he does, imagine the help you're going to have with the kids. Like, you're not even going to have to ask for it. It'll be done. I don't see the problem here whatsoever.
0: Yeah, not having it. And poor Eddie, between this
7: what's
0: and
7: wrong?
0: Recent dilemmas, he just can't get his head around people at all.
7: He's hot as
10: well. Am I the only one that's going mad here? Or because is it just me, or is everyone looking for any little reason at all to leave somebody?
7: Yeah.
10: The whole thing you've been out about everything. Like, he brings a windbreaker to a beach and he gives someone to eat. Says, I don't know what's going on with people nowadays, Dad. I'm mad all day.
0: You're right, Eddie. You are right.
7: When you just put it into one sentence, he brought a windbreaker to the beach.
0: Gone.
7: And she's like, see you later.
0: Yeah, back on Tinder.
7: Do you know what? There's probably offers for that guy. If he does end up splitting from her, there's many, many people who would be happy to join him on the beach.
11: Yeah.
7: Me included.
11: Yeah.
7: I'm a married woman.
0: Dilemma's back tomorrow. Last one of the week. You can email talk at b102103.com.
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17: 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This is Beat.
0: Oh, it's been a mad morning, lads. A mad morning.
7: I think one of the most surreal things that I've ever done here in Beat has just happened. So I delivered a cup of tea to Josh, who was the listener that joined us at the pool party, who's actually sitting
0: He's on his own. As our colleagues walk in and wonder, who is that guy?
7: I just brought him out, his cup of tea, and he's happily sitting in there. His friend is getting married tomorrow. He's just living life, And actually, the pool is lovely. It's warm out there. So it's a nice cup of tea. Like, what? That is living, I'd say, isn't it?
0: Living.
7: Anyway, welcome to Wednesday, everybody. Another scorcher, it is.
0: Absolutely. And more high temps on the way today.
7: Josh said he's one of those people, he said he heard us talk about it earlier, because I said, what's the weather like for tomorrow? He said, Sean, I don't look at my weather app. He's one of those. You know?
0: Okay. I don't trust those people. Your husband.
7: I like Josh. My husband, Jenny.
0: All right, it's 9 after 9. This
7: morning.
0: Is Tame Impala and Jenny. Dracula.

0: going to drop to a low of, oh God, next week, 6 degrees.
1: Oh, jeez.
2: That's when I put away my rechargeable hot water bottle. Too soon. Yeah. Oh, my. It's not what we wanted. Look, it's not what we anticipated or hoped for. We got a feel for it. Mm. We got a feel for what it's like to be on holidays in our own country. Yeah.
0: Now, we are a very positive team here, and we believe it will return at some point.
2: We'll be back, and then we'll have another pool party, and we'll bring back summer in the southeast, and it'll all be okay again. But we do need to prepare ourselves
0: that might be summer 2026. Today might be the final day. It might be the show. You need to prepare for all eventualities, okay? That might have been your summer. Today, the final day of it. And so what we want to do today is we want you to sum up summer 2026 for us, maybe in one sentence.
2: I'm probably going to do a grid post.
0: Oh God, with 20 on a carousel.
2: Summer 2026. 3 days, 4 days. You need to sum it up in one sentence.
0: Yeah.
2: How has summer 2026 been for you?
0: Yeah. Your highlights, the best parts, the joy it brought. Put it in a sentence first. Maybe voice notice. We'd love to hear your voice. Just sum up summer 2026 as it was for you. 0851029103. And we're going to do a goodie bag with all the Beat March in there for the best one this morning. The best summary of what was a great summer. Anything else?
2: Phenomenal.
0: You're a little bit quiet there.
2: I find it hard to come to terms with the fact that there is such a shift, such a drop. But what I will say is, and if I was to sum mine up in one sentence, it would be impossible. But I would say...
0: This is going back to more upbeat.
2: Ice cream, egg chair, book on lap, sun cream, and salad.
0: They're beautiful. Oh. For me, I would say, I'm going to take a little bit of yours. Caprese salad.
2: Oh, up in your game.
0: Sweating in the bed, like a boil in the bag curry. But jumping out of bed to glorious sunshine.
2: That's a few sentences you've kind of...
0: No, I had commas there. I had commas. Okay.
2: Sorry, I should have said just humidities.
0: Yeah.
2: One word.
0: Okay.
2: Yeah.
0: Okay, 0851029103. We want you to sum up summer 2026 as it has been for you in one sentence. A voice note would be even better.
2: Yeah, goody please
0: bag
2: voice
0: up
2: note.
0: For grabs.
2: Yeah.
0: And we will reflect on what has been an unbelievable
2: phenomenal
0: summer.
2: Scenes this summer. We've done it all. We've had it all. We've lived it.

0: Harris and Jazzy. Wasn't sure when I first heard it, but I said to you last week, when the sun is shining, and you hear that, you were like,
1: you actually did say that.
0: Yeah, it does something in the sun, doesn't it?
1: Unbelievable.
0: It does. Oh, I'm not ready for you yet, Gaga and Doechii,
1: calm down. You'll have your time.
0: You will have your time in the sun. You'll have your moment in the sun. Everyone gets it. Right.
2: Wake up. Niall and Show.
0: Okay, we're not going to harbour over the sad news.
1: We've been back. I just said to Niall, how is it that 3 or 4 days feels like we've been living in this for so long? And I think I said it to the girl who I was getting coffee off this morning. She said she was out yesterday in Dunmore and she said, I can't remember a time, she's in college, so she's in her early 20s, and she said, I can't remember a time when it ever felt that warm in Ireland. Mm. And I would kind of argue, I think there was one summer, 2018, I think.
0: 1995, I remember. Sorry, I'm going way back. It was really sweltering for weeks.
1: It has just felt really, really wonderful. Okay. And therefore, we have loved every second of it. We're just kind of lamenting over what has been the last number of days basking in that beautiful summer sunshine.
0: We've asked you to sum it up in a sentence, summer 2026, so far, let's say.
1: Yeah, okay.
0: Michelle says, not a hot dinner cooked, all the washing done, bought a pool, sitting with a book, listening to the kids play.
1: Oh, that's gorgeous. Andre, best summer in a long time. 99s, 27 degrees, gone but not forgotten. See you soon.
0: Andrea is over from the Middle East and spending some time. What a time you've had. And one more here. Sarah was onto a sunburnt and sweating.
1: Yeah, that kind of sums it up. Let's talk to somebody, though, that's been a little bit unfortunate in the heat. Eileen, good morning, darling. How are you?
3: Good morning, guys. How are you?
1: We're good. Well, you're laughing anyway. You're laughing.
3: Well, yeah.
1: You have to laugh.
3: You have to laugh, yeah. If I didn't laugh, I think I'd be crying.
1: Okay.
0: Tell us about, you took in some chickens recently, is that right?
3: We have chickens and we got another 4 rescue chickens there on Saturday. So they can be very skittish. And on Saturday evening, when we were enjoying the sunshine, one of them went to make a run for freedom. And I ran after her and I tripped over a branch in the garden and went head over and fractured my ankle.
0: Because of a wayward chicken.
3: A wayward chicken. I'm expecting the sad music here now, guys, right?
0: Yeah, okay, hang on, we can do that for you. If anyone deserves it today,
1: Eileen.
3: Yeah.
1: Oh, God. Come on, Niall. Yeah. Don't leave us waiting. She's been through the mill.
3: Yeah.
1: Doing her best rescuing some chickens.
0: I need to know, have you named these chickens yet?
3: Oh, yeah.
0: What's the name of the bold one?
3: The bold one is Matilda.
0: Matilda.
3: They've all got Aussie names. There's Matilda and there's Queen Bee and there's Kylie.
0: What a tribute.
1: Come here. So how have you been? You're in a boot, is that right?
3: I'm in a boot, yeah. So they put a boot on there on Sunday for me and looking at maybe a cast or surgery. They haven't come back yet. Hopping around, yeah.
0: The only thing I will say is it's good not to be in the cast yet, because being in a cast in this temperature, it gets so itchy, you know. You have to get
3: tripping
1: over because of Matilda. What has been your highlight?
0: Have you enjoyed any of the hot weather?
3: No, it was fabulous. We were enjoying summer 2026 there all day Saturday and Friday and going off and picking up chickens and everything. Mm. It's just Saturday night. It went a bit downhill, but we'll get over it.
0: Okay.
1: You've got a lovely, positive outlook that will get you through. So Eileen on the show, everybody, our absolute hero.
3: Thank you.
1: The hero of summer 2026.
3: Lads, that's been my day now. That's been my week after being a tough one. Yeah.
1: You're a sweetheart and we're sending you all the well wishes in the world. Okay, darling. Thank you so much for listening.
0: Enjoy the rest of your summer, okay?

0: Gaga and Doechii. It's called Runway from Beat.
1: I feel like that's the kind of track that, like, you need on a night out in a, like, club with plenty of room for you to just, like, strut. Do you know what I mean? It gives me the same vibe as Rain On Me.
0: Oh, yeah. What you need is, let's say, for example, let's say it's The Crown. The doors slam open,
1: yes.
0: The song starts, and I walk the whole way through the bar into the back.
1: And everybody kind of stands.
0: Size of people, your Can we fans. Make that happen?
1: Anybody listening in The Crown, we want to create a runway just for Niall Power. He comes in, the crowd are elated, cheering as he walks by. Yeah. I can turn a dance floor into a runway.
0: one more, sum up your summer 2026. Sarah was on to us.
2: Summer 2026. Shorter, but more enjoyable than my first marriage.
0: Ooh, okay. Right. Thanks for that, Sarah. Yeah, okay. 9:29.
1: Very telling, isn't it? Yeah.
0: Still ahead on Beat Breakfast, we're catching up with the Audi A1B fleet on cool to school duty, and you never know, there might be one last shot at getting into the Niall Horan draw this morning.
1: Another one.

0: music from the Scripts. They've got an album on the way and gigs at Three Arena. And that's called Man in the Arena. It's our Play Irish track of the week.
1: Call to school on Beat Breakfast with Omniplex Cinemas. 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